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0: If you're a good woman, I take you on vacation. 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

0: Good morning, I'm Doris Polo with headline news on CNC3 and the TBC Radio Network. Roughly 150 call center workers face an uncertain future as TSTT reviews its contract with Amplia. The workers have reportedly been told their contracts will not be renewed after September 30th, with a call center operation potentially moving to Hummingbird Holdings. It is the same company that was awarded the contract for the AI data centers. There are now fresh concerns that some workers could be absorbed by the new entity, but at significantly lower salaries. Public Utilities Minister Barry Padarath says, however, that no decision has been made. He says TSTT is reviewing costs, contractual arrangements, and the performance of its current operations. The issue is also engaging the attention of the Communication Workers Union. President of the Police Social Welfare Association, ASP Ishmael Pitt, is supportive of any initiative to enhance public safety, but is urging authorities to ensure repairs of existing police infrastructure is completed. Responding to questions over the rollout of new police posts nationwide, Pitt says there were several police facilities that were also in need of upkeep and maintenance, referring to a recent incident where police officers had to be relocated from one building to another to continue their duty. Pitt said established infrastructure should not be neglected.
1: Yeah. So we have looked at the post and, it looks good. It looks conducive to policing. But we'd want that the facilities, those standing facilities that presently police officers are functioning within, they also receive that same level of focus.
0: Amid a chicken shortage, the government is moving to reduce Trinidad and Tobago's dependence on imported hatching eggs as it looks to strengthen the local poultry industry. Agriculture Minister Ravi Rattiram says the ministry has issued an expression of interest for the development of a parent bird flock. He says the country imports about 60 million hatching eggs and baby chicks each year, the starting point for poultry production. Rattiram says weather fluctuations have also affected farmers, but modern technologies such as tunnel-ventilated farms are helping to boost production. He says government is working with stakeholders to avoid any shortage of poultry, which he describes as the country's main protein source.
2: If it is, they go to the depot, they may not get all the chicken that they want at one point in time because sometimes, you know, there might be events and stuff like that, but they are getting chickens at the depot. The birds may not be 5-pound birds, it may be 4-pound, 3.5 pounds and so forth, but they should not panic because it is something that we have embraced, we have looked at, and we have identified the solutions in going forward.
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0: Hey, Jive, St. James?
1: Yes, come in.
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0: Show Tuesday's edition. Talking about Tuesday, of course, with Chris Kennedy and Selector Miles. What's going on, Miles? What's going on?
1: Morning, Chris. What's going on? I'm cool.
0: All is well. All is well. All is well on my end.
1: Glad to hear that.
0: Yeah, man. Yeah, man. Beautiful Tuesday morning. Of course, peaceful Tuesday morning. Well, for me at least, I could say. I don't know how things are, you know, on the nation side, but feel free to let us know. Send us a message, 707-7526, and we take your calls as well, 624-1005 or 623-5001. You know, and connect with us, all right? But of course, you know how we do things here on the Grand Slam Morning Show. We jump into your early morning check-ins, your check-ins before 6. You know, because the nation comes first.
1: Yes.
0: Yeah, the nation comes first. So, sending a good morning going out to Teacher Banton checking in. At 6:18 p.m. Well done, Teach. Teach, you on a roll. Teachers on a roll, man. Okay. All right. Sending a good morning also going out to Charmaine. Checking in at 9 p.m. Also a good morning going out to Eagle Saw from St. James. Checking in at 9:02 p.m. Good morning to Triniman Glenn from the UN. Checking in at 9:50 p.m. Good morning also going out to Alvon. Checking in for the Talk It Out Tuesday at 10:12 p.m. A good morning going out to Guinness Boss. Checking in at 12:11 a.m. Good morning, Guinness Boss and the crew. Warrior Goddess checking in at 12:49 a.m. Good morning to Best Fire from New York. Checking in at 12:56 a.m. Tyrese, which is check. Checking in at 12:57 a.m. Good morning also going out to Selector Tower. 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Good morning, Candice from Edinburgh 500. Checking in at 3:55 a.m. A good morning going out to Lion Porsan Wasawa. Checking in at 4:19 a.m. La Ho Corner. Checking in at 4:49 a.m. A good morning going out to... Who is this? I'm seeing Vintage Man. But he's wishing us a good morning and to keep up the good work. Thank you so much. Checking in at 4:55 a.m. Good morning going out to Candice. Checking in at 5 a.m. on the dot. Candice from the East. Good morning, Candice. Good morning to the Port Authority team. Sean Ali and Tamara Sanchez and the Ansa Macamo two ladies. Checking in at 5:01 a.m. Good morning, good morning. Good morning going out to Tyrone Wise from Washington, D.C. 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Checking in at 5:12 a.m. We also have our family from Turks and Caicos Islands. Checking in at 5:21 a.m. A good morning to Mr. and Mrs. Peel. 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Checking in at 5:41 a.m. A good morning going out to Andrew from the Cocoa, Bonds Road, St. James. Checking in at 5:46 a.m. Brothers, locked in as well. Brothers, good morning. Checking in at 5:54 a.m. Angel from New Jersey, checking in. Good morning, Angel. At 5:57 a.m. And you know what I like about Angel? As I said last week, I said, but wait now, Angel knew. And Angel is continuing to check in. So
1: welcome,
0: we appreciate Angel. That, Angel.
1: Yeah, Angel. And, welcome.
0: Yeah, and to everybody who, you know, you listen, you maybe don't call, but you listen right through, you know, very attentively, and you're locked into Slam, let us know, check in with us, all right? A good morning going out to Happy. Yes, Happy? Yes, boy. Good morning, Happy.
1: Morning, Happy.
0: Is this Happy? No, this is not Happy.
1: But good morning to Happy, nevertheless.
0: Yeah, because you know Happy looked good. Prosper Fabricators in Belmont.
1: Okay. Morning.
0: Well, I believe it's them. Nation only need to send a name in it.
1: We had to check profile to see.
0: Yeah, only need to send a name, yeah. Right? A good morning going out to Darky Twice.
1: Morning,
0: Darky. And good morning going out to Altia as well. Altia, good morning. Lisa Woods and Fire Farm are locked in as well. They're saying they're active this morning. They checked in at 5:59 a.m. So, good morning. Going out to Lisa Woods and Fire Farm. Mm-hmm. Hey, so that was your your early morning check-ins, your check-ins before 6. Right about now, we're going to touch some of the big stories making today's Trinidad and Tobago Guardian. Guardian of the people. On the front page here, I'm seeing Amplia workers in limbo. 150 call center employees is issued with 30-day termination notices. That's on page 5. That's never a good thing. And of course, I know one or two people that work at Amplia. It's never a good thing. I'm also seeing here CW. You boss calls on unions to put political loyalties aside and workers' interest. That's on page 5. I'm also seeing here as well a photo with WASA protest on hold, where Minister of Public Utilities, Barry Patterat, alongside PSA President Felicia Thomas and WASA CEO Dean Maharaj addresses workers at the Utilities Farm Road St. Joseph headquarters yesterday. The union agreed to put its wage protest on hold after talks with Patterat and WASA executives. That's on page 6. And also I'm saying here, PM hopeful CCG dispute will be resolved soon. So, late story, of course, Amplia workers in limbo. 150 call center employees received 30-day termination notices. So concerns are mounting over the future of about 150 call center workers following reports that the Telecommunication Services of Trinidad and Tobago, TSCT, is considering ending its contract with Amplia and transferring the work to Hummingbird Holdings. The workers have reportedly been informed that their contracts will not be renewed beyond September 30th, giving them about 30 days notice. Guardian Media understands the development has raised concerns about job security and the financial impact on workers, particularly amid ongoing economic pressures. It is understood that some of the affected agents may be absorbed by the new entity if the arrangement proceeds. However, there are concerns that they could be offered significantly lower salaries, potentially placing many of the workers in financial difficulty. Yeah, boy. Wow. I hope everything, you know, gets cleared up very soon and everybody just able to, you know, to live.
1: To live.
0: Yeah, everybody just able to live, because times nowadays, Asian, it ain't easy. Things not easy right now, boy, and for people to be losing their jobs. Left, right, and center.
1: Not good news.
0: It's not good news. I'm also seeing here, Commissioner of Police, not in breach of TTPS protocol, says government officials. Commissioner of Police, Alistair Gavaro, did not breach protocol when he left the jurisdiction last week. In fact, senior government officials have confirmed that the top cop applied to the Police Service Commission for emergency leave and was granted permission to leave the country. However, officials have refused to say when Gavaro left and when he is due to return. And while public debate continues over his absence, Deputy Commissioner of Police Administration Junior Benjamin has denied suggestions the TTPS is leaderless at this time. While Benjamin is not in receipt of an instrument of appointment as the acting commissioner of police, he has assumed the role until Gavaro returns. Guardian Media learned Benjamin yesterday carried out duties which included a tour of the new police post at the Eddie Hart Recreation Ground in Tacarigua and also signed off on documents. All right. I'm seeing here as well, PSA puts WASA protests on hold after Patterat intervenes. So Public Services Association President Felicia Thomas yesterday put the union's protest action at the Water and Sewage Authority on hold after Public Utilities Minister Barry Patterat committed government to settling the outstanding proposals for some 2,800 monthly paid workers. However, she is warning that the union will resume industrial action if government fails to deliver. Thomas said The revelation after Paderat met with the PSC, WASA CEO Roshan Banwa, and other executives yesterday morning following 2 days of protests by workers outside the authorities' compound. Thomas said the minister's intervention resulted in a commitment by WASA to get the union's wage proposals to the ministry by the end of the week. So let's see what happens in the end regards to that. All right. I'm also seeing here PM rejects steelworkers' call for input into Point Lisa's company. Prime Minister Kamala Passard-Bisesa has rejected a request from Steelworkers Union of Trinidad and Tobago to have input into reopening the former ArcelorMittal steel plant. The plant is expected to be restarted by the U.S.-backed Ibis Steel Company. The union wants to be involved in discussions surrounding the reopening and employment opportunities. Passard-Bisesa said the private company should be allowed to select the citizens it considers suitable for employment. The former steel plant has been closed for approximately a decade. Plans for its revival were recently announced as part of a major investment in Point Lisas. Rowley presses PM over U.S. visa issue. Yeah, I've been seeing that going around the nation. So former Prime Minister Keith Rowley is calling on Prime Minister Kamala Passard-Bisesa to reveal how many citizens her government has reported to the United States authorities with recommendations that their visas be revoked. Rowley also wants answers concerning previous calls for U.S. visas belonging to political figures to be cancelled. His commitments come amid continued political exchanges surrounding U.S. visa revocations. The Guardian reports that the U.S. State Department said it revoked more than 175,000 visas so far in 2026. That figure is almost four times the number revoked during the same period last year. In some other news, I'm seeing here seven police officers released as missing guns investigation continues. Seven police officers who were detained in connection with firearms that disappeared from Central Police Station have been released. The investigation into the missing weapons is continuing. The missing items included three Glock pistols, three magazines, and 45 rounds of 9mm ammunition. The items had been lodged at the police station for safekeeping, and the disappearance resulted in several officers being detained as investigators tried to determine what happened. No conclusion to the investigation has yet been announced. And to end on my side here, Miles, I'm seeing here Golconda residents concerned about proposed data center. So residents of Golconda have raised concerns about a proposed data center planned for the area. Some residents are worried about possible noise and heat associated with the facility. Energy Minister Rudal Munilal has dismissed some of those concerns, questioning how residents could already know what impact the center would have. He noted that Trinidad and Tobago currently does not have comparable data centers. Munilal nevertheless said residents should be given an opportunity to provide feedback. He also said they should be informed about measures that would be introduced to address their concerns. Over to you, Miles.
1: All right.
0: Yeah.
1: In international news today, we head first to Mexico City, where they say U.S. to expand Latin America drug war. From boats to land operations. So, you know, for a while they've been shooting and striking boats. Now they're looking to move into the land. Moving to Kyiv, they're saying Russia intensifies attack on Ukraine's energy infrastructure. And then final story, we head to Washington where they say Trump threatens Oman as Iran works on Strait of Hormuz deal.
0: Yeah.
1: I don't know, but... we could get some good news. Hey, read the back page.
0: Yes. Yeah, some good news. Sport.
1: Yeah.
0: I mean, and of course, Miles mentioned it yesterday. Soka Warriors draw under 14 opener.
1: CFU.
0: Yes, the CFU. That's the Caribbean Football Union.
1: Mm-hmm.
0: I'm seeing here that the TNT captain, Hashim Salandi, scored a header against Puerto Rico in their opening match. Of the boys under 14 challenge series in Punta Cana,
1: yeah,
0: Dominican Republic. So A big congrats going out to the boys, you know.
1: Yeah, well, next game is actually today, Chris, at 12 noon. Okay. We play Haiti. Haiti is actually top of the group. So we're in group B. Mm-hmm. It's Haiti, Puerto Rico, French Guyana, and, well, Trinidad and Tobago. So Haiti's top of the group. They won their game yesterday. They beat French Guyana.
0: Okay.
1: So we're playing Haiti today at 12. So check it out once again on YouTube. You can search for CFU and all the games are there. You can support the team, you know.
0: Nice.
1: Check
0: nice.
1: Out the game.
0: Well, I didn't get to see this game yesterday, but I'll definitely check out that one today.
1: Yeah. Nah, it was a good game, man. They played well.
0: Nice.
1: Because we were leading for the majority of the game.
0: Okay.
1: Puerto Rico caught them somewhere in the second half and kind of equalized. Yeah.
0: But still, job well done, man.
1: Nah, but that's a good score for us against Puerto Rico.
0: Yeah, that's a great score. 1-1. All right, so, Nation, that was some of the big stories making today's Trinidad and Tobago Guardian of the People. We're going to open up the phone lines. Give us

0: And this another thing, is WASA a private or public entity?
1: Public entity.
0: Because who is Miss Felicia to tell who could be in WASA business and who cannot be in WASA business?
2: Hmm.
0: Come on, man. If WASA workers didn't open the eyes and realize this woman is a fraudster, when they will learn? She is just buying time for the government. Unions not supposed to be they're not supposed to be in politics. All you're there to represent the workers, so you're not there to represent the government. So I hope Miss Felicia is hearing this. Your duty is to represent the workers, not the government. Stop your fraudness. If that is a word, and if it's not a word, it's a word this morning.
2: Yeah.
3: Right.
0: Fraudness.
3: Fraudness.
0: Have a blessed day, all you.
3: You have a good one too.
2: Thanks, Zaki.
3: You
2: have a good one.
3: New way today.
2: Fraudness.
3: So, I think we need to make like a
2: dictionary.
3: A Grand Slam dictionary, innit?
2: Yeah, I don't mind.
3: So, subsequent and fraudness. Right?
2: Which way to put first?
3: So, subsequent.
2: And fraudness.
3: And fraudness.
2: Word of the week.
3: Yeah, word of the week. Word of the week is... It's fraudness. All right? Nice. We're moving forward with that. Hello, good morning. Hello?
4: Hey, morning, brothers.
3: Morning, brothers.
4: What's going on? Morning. Goodness, man. Goodness.
2: Quality time.
4: Yeah, I agree with you, yeah, man. That charade they're going on with the PSA, because you have Barry holding the lady's hand. You know, if it was Roger... Everybody was holding Roger, and I can understand, you know, but you only need to finish your hand, you know, that is a blatant.
2: Brothers,
4: if you understand Barry holding a woman's hand.
3: Brothers,
2: move on.
4: Barry holding a woman's hand. And then how we holding your woman's hand, like, you know, like your mother. That's a fake thing, you know. But if they really were things, and Roger, Barry and Roger, they could have done something, you know. But Felicia, she can't do nothing. With Barry, that is, you know, they send somebody else. But what are you going to do? But on a side note, when it was Christmas last year, and they was fighting for 10%. Because they wanted it by Christmas, huh?
2: Yeah, they wanted it, yeah. They wanted it in time for Christmas.
4: They get it by that Christmas, you wonder?
2: No.
4: I don't believe last year Christmas you're talking about, right? Where they insist they have to get it by Christmas,
2: yeah.
4: The back pay and the 10%, and they didn't get it yet. And we are approaching our next Christmas, no, sir?
2: Well, yeah, we definitely heading there.
4: And they didn't get it yet. So, now again, all I have is a smoke screen thing.
2: Anyway, brothers, have a good day.
3: I don't know. Hello, good morning.
5: Oh, fellas, X here.
2: Oh, X, good morning.
5: Ade, Felicia, blink twice if I need we help you.
2: blink twice.
5: Felicia, girl, if you need we help. So, yeah, let me tell you something, eh? The PSA, my mother was a PSA long time. Remember the PSA? And the PSA long time was one of the unions that was so vociferous against government and perceived oppression. It's so strange now to see where they are and what they quote-unquote stand for. So the members of the PSA only open all their eyes. Things are not going to get better. It's only going to get worse. And all you have to look out for the woman. If she need the help, look out. Because I can't believe what I've seen right now.
3: You're going to help? You're going to help, X?
5: Yeah, I will help. I mean, right. At the end of the day, there's somebody you're looking for it to do. And that's what's going on. And Felicia, I'm eating. Felicia, I'm belly full. And Felicia, husband on our board, she on our board, all kind of thing. Let me care about nobody.
3: You feel so by X-way? You feel so?
5: I'm telling you. But blink twice.

0: Felicia.
1: Hmm.
0: Have a good day.
2: Yeah.
3: Yeah, yikes.
2: Thanks, you too.
3: Well, Nation, that's all the time we have for your views after the news. Let's see, I have something here that I need to jump into quickly. Alright. It's time for this.
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3: 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It comes to your compliments. Answer Bank. 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

0: a Grand Slam, a morning show, Tuesday's edition, Talking Out Tuesday. Of course, you're going to open up the phone lines. Give us a call, 624-1005, 623-5001. And our topic for Talking Out Tuesday today. And Nation, when you call us up, we want you all to, you know, you Talking Out Tuesday to stick. So use it as your access phrase, more or less. All right? From your perspective, do men and women cheat for different reasons? Do men and women cheat for different reasons?
1: No, Nation, we did some research,
0: mm-hmm.
1: right? So we have answers and we have proper research on the topic, and their conclusions. They obviously gave answers and they said certain things in terms of statistics. But we're asking for your opinion. We want to hear what you think. And at the end of the show, we'll let you all know what the research suggested and what it said.
0: Yeah. All right. So get ready to call us up in a bit. What we're going to do is take a quick pause and we'll see if we can squeeze in a few before it's about the hour. All right? Keep it locked.
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0: Question Nation, give us a call before we head to your 7 a.m. headline news. 6241005 or 6235001. Get in your piece and let us know from your perspective, do men and women cheat for different reasons? And if so, what are those reasons? Let us know. Hello, hello, good morning.
1: Hello, good morning. Are you hearing me?
2: Yeah.
0: Kaina.
1: Morning, Miles.
2: Morning, warrior.
1: How are you doing?
2: All is well.
1: Yeah, listen now. Mm-hmm. We just talked about Tuesday, mm-hmm. right? Some people that cheat for no reason. They are just cheaters. They're born cheaters. Some
0: wow.
1: people born cheaters too.
0: For no reason at all?
2: None.
1: No reason, yeah.
0: So what are they doing it for?
1: Yeah.
0: So
1: what? Just like the
0: kids.
1: Yeah. Ask myself and ask private. Them don't do it born cheaters. Who tell them? Who tell them it's born cheaters? Private and advisors are born cheaters. That's born so. Oh. Yeah, another thing is to now. This I check a little project Monday, right? I get confused because I said it's Saturday, all this techno news that has born to one.
2: Oh, God. Have a good one.
0: Have a good one, Maria. Yeah, well, we heard to her, Maria. Maria had to slam down that one, yes.
3: Yeah.
0: Yeah.
3: Like somebody hit her bad, Dre.
0: Yeah, indeed. But let us know, and you can let me know on the WhatsApp in the meantime, in the interim, because we actually have to go to your news, your 7 a.m. headline news. I have a voice note I can play quickly. Let me see.
4: Morning, Chris. Morning, Miles. Yes, men and women cheat for different things. Women cheat just because they're wicked. A man does cheat just because, I don't know now, but nah, joking. Really? I just call it to say good morning, though. Oh, I ain't here for morning so long now.
3: Yeah.
4: Chris, pick up my brother.
0: Easy, JMS. Respect.
3: We will take the morning.
2: Yeah, that part we can't take. You really give a good answer.
0: Yeah, JMS, boy. Come on. Come on, JMS, you gotta go better than that. But anyway, Nishan, we got your 7 a.m. news. And remember our question for today, Talk It Out Tuesday. Do men and women cheat for different reasons? And what are some of those reasons? Let us know.
5: Good morning, I'm Doris Polo with headline news on CNC3 and the TBC Radio Network. Roughly 150 call center workers face an uncertain future as TSTT reviews its contract with Amplia. The workers have reportedly been told their contracts will not be renewed after September 30th, with a call center operation potentially moving to Hummingbird Holdings. It is the same company that was awarded the contract for the AI data centers. There are concerns that some workers could be absorbed by the new entity, but at significantly lower salaries. Public Utilities Minister Barry Padarath says, however, that no decision has been made. He says TSTT is reviewing costs, contractual arrangements, and the performance of its current operations. The issue is also engaging the attention of the Communication Workers Union. The promise is jobs and new business opportunities. But for residents living near the proposed data center along the M2 Ring Road, there are questions about what the project could mean for their communities, including noise, heat, and its wider impact. They say they are not opposed to development, but community activist Distar Dyfe says residents deserve to know what is being planned around them.
6: Come on the ground, reach on the ground floor and talk to the people and give us proper information, because at least we deserve to know what's coming around us.
5: Prinsestown Regional Corporation Chairman Gautam Maharaj had previously indicated that consultation will be held. Over to Tobago, the Innovative Democratic Alliance says autonomy has stalled under Chief Secretary Farley Augustine. During the budget debate on June 25th, Augustine announced Tobago would be shut down on August 10th for a convention at Shaw Park to discuss the path to self-governance. However, the convention never took place, and opposition politicians are now demanding answers. Describing the Executive Council as lost, IDA leader Dr. Denise Soyafat-Angas says she is not surprised by the development. She claims the administration has a habit of making grand promises and not delivering. Stay tuned for another news update at the top of the hour and for comprehensive coverage in our midday news and major newscast at 7 p.m. on CNC3.
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0: again and welcome you to our second hour of the Grand Slam Morning Show, talking on Tuesday. Chris Kennedy alongside Selector Miles in a company all the way till 9. And right about now, we get you ready for this.
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0: Here comes your time check. It's brought to you compliments, folks. Titan Motor Oils. The time is 7:16 a.m. on the dot. And that time check comes to you compliments, folks. Titan Motor Oils.
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0: Morning Show. Chris Kennedy alongside Selector Miles all the way till 9, and we're on it, talk it out Tuesday. We have a topic for you, Nation. If you heard it already, feel free to give us a call. 624-1005-623-5001. But do men and women cheat for different reasons? And if you believe so, then let us know some of those reasons. If not, well, yeah, let us know why not. But if yes, let us know. All right? Feel free to give us a call. 624-1005-623-5001. And we wanted to keep it as vague as possible because we want to hear from you. You know, we want to get your perspective. We want to hear what the nation have to see. So give us a call. All right? And let me see. Who is this? Oh, somebody was asking me about the plates, the number plates that are yellow. You know, the yellow plates that have been seen around the nation. I believe, I don't want to say the wrong thing, right? So let me do my research first and come back, right?
1: But we spoke about that.
0: We did? Okay. Yeah, I believe those are like those are designated to like diplomats.
1: Yeah.
0: Or international organization vehicles.
1: Yeah.
0: Yeah, is correct?
1: Yeah.
0: Correct? Right, nice. Okay, nice. So those are diplomatic plates. Alright? So do
1: Don't go and style out your
0: own. Yeah, don't get frightened.
1: Get glad and go on. Your style up your own. I switch it to yellow.
0: Yeah.
1: Take your time.
0: Yellow and black, yeah.
1: Yeah, yellow and black. Yeah. Yeah. Be specific. Oh, goodness gracious.
0: Yeah. All right, so. Yeah, man. We were happy we were able to clear that up for you. But yes, talk it out Tuesday. Give us a call. 624-1005-623-5001. Do men and women cheat for different reasons? And if so, what are some of those reasons? It may be... is maybe something you've encountered in a relationship, throughout your relationship. Or just maybe you heard it from someone, you know, you and someone having a conversation and they were able to tell you, hey boy, this woman do this, or the ladies, you know, she was able to say this man do her this or that. All right. Somebody saying, yeah, men cheat because their eyes long and women cheat when they end love correctly.
1: Okay. Oh, okay. When they're not being loved correctly.
0: Yeah, when they're not being loved correctly. All right. No, I wouldn't call any name either. Don't worry yourself.
1: Call any name.
0: No. Now, why you only afraid for? It's love here. It's love here. But I mean, I was seeing some people saying some things. They were saying, like, in regards to opportunity, you know, sometimes cheating, you know, happens, well, simply because of opportunity presents itself.
1: Right.
0: You know?
1: Impossible.
0: Or maybe feeling neglected or unwanted. I know, of course, those are, like, two main ones. And again, the attention you're expected to get. Or the relationship has gone past so many years, and you know the affection that you got when the relationship started is not the same 5-6 years down the road. And those things happen, Nation. Those things do happen. So yeah, let us know if you bought them to it. In regards to...
1: Yeah, boredom could be a factor.
0: Yeah, you know, the relationship has just become one routine and it's just the same thing over and over and over. It's happening again and again. Hello, good morning.
2: Hey, morning, Chris and Miles.
0: Hey.
1: Hey, morning, Slomo.
2: Great advice to all you.
0: All is well and all things on your end.
2: Blessings, you know, just... positive mindset blessings. Well, I think I hear only talking about relationship conversation, so you know I had to jump in, right?
0: Yeah.
2: I would say, you know, it's about communication. You know, we need to make that time to learn each other communicate with each other, be honest with each other, and we always had to, you know, ensure that the time we cater for each other doesn't really fluctuate too much now. You know, sometimes we could be living in a fast-paced society. Things might come up and try to, you know, catch our attention, but we had to make sure that the foundation we develop, you know, on an equal platform, that always stay consistent through all the stages and developments we might go through now. So I say that keeping each other as a priority, that would definitely, and honesty, that would definitely help us maintain the relationship that we develop in now. Now, granted, that is just from a theoretical sense that I say in it, but I feel that's good advice, you know. And once again, what you all doing here is so important, you know. These conversations that we might try to avoid because we think it's a little too sensitive or whatnot, these really helpful in, you know, making other people feel good and have that pride now.
0: So right.
2: Not to be too long-winded. Thanks for the opportunity to contribute and keep up the great work, fellas.
0: Yeah, slow-mo, easy.
1: Slow-mo, blessings.
0: Blessings every time. And yeah, we bring, and I like what slow-mo said there at the end, you know, we bring forth these conversations, you know, for us to have, you know, because most times in a relationship, somebody might be feeling a certain way, you know, and might hear someone else's perspective, and you may be able to apply it to your relationship.
1: Mm-hmm. Agreed.
0: But, you know?
1: Anyway, I wouldn't do it. I wouldn't.
0: Go ahead. Say what you had to say. Say what you had to say.
1: Slobo didn't answer the question.
0: Yeah, he didn't answer the question. But
1: He gave a good comment.
0: Yeah, he gave a good comment, but he didn't answer the question.
1: He didn't answer the question.
0: Somebody saying, yeah, Chris on the WhatsApp, Chris, women cheat because they're wicked and men cheat because woman wicked. Wow.
1: So only women blame.
0: So only women to blame then?
1: Only women.
0: That's blame. What you're saying? There's only women to blame?
1: What do we
0: that? I don't think it's only women to blame. It can never be that. It can never be that at all. The same person that said, don't call the name, they say, do you all know some men don't like like topics like this? Yeah. My own. And he's listening. Okay, so you didn't call the name, don't worry yourself.
1: Oh, she's saying her man doesn't like topics like this.
0: Yeah, he doesn't.
1: I mean, that's life. You can't like everything, but it's a serious topic.
0: Yeah, and I mean, we have to have these conversations. We have to have these conversations. Why do we shy away from these conversations? Like, why do we run from these conversations?
1: Because you had to open up and speak the truth.
0: And people don't like to open up.
1: No, people don't. They love to hear other people's business.
0: What people is open up for party and fete and.
1: Oh, Chris, I went a whole different direction. Until it ends.
0: No.
1: Chris
0: will
1: be
0: here
1: 2 weeks.
0: Chris
1: will be here 2 weeks.
0: No, that kind of open up.
1: Chris will be here 2 weeks.
0: Not that kind of open up. No. So he said, touch your man, switch your station. Okay, I'm mad thing now. But Nation, call us now. We want to hear from you all. We want to hear your perspective. Let us know. Do men and women cheat for different reasons? And if so, what are some of those reasons? Let us know. Let's have a conversation. Sorry, is it slow mo? Too slow?
1: Low slow mo.
0: Somebody saying, yeah, Eve had dominion over everything other than God and Adam, and yet it still was not enough. Women always want more. It is never enough. A woman would choose her happiness over her family. A man would choose his family over his happiness. You believe so?
1: I don't know. That's an interesting view.
0: I'm saying here, some men cheat as an ego boost. I believe, just to make sure they still have it, especially in a long-term relationship. Women don't cheat. Wow!
1: Women don't cheat. Nah, I can't say that.

0: Right.
1: Man and woman does shit, but I feel you could only tell why a man does shit. And most reason why a man does shit is maybe one of them is that he ain't getting what he wants from his companion.
2: Right.
1: And but the next one is just he getting it at the time, so he take it.
0: Right. So one is opportunity and one is, I guess, lack of opportunity.
1: You could say that. But to say why women cheat, well, I don't know, you know. That's how women just cheat to get what they want. Not what they need, you know, what they want.
2: Wow.
1: Yeah, that's what I will say.
2: You believe that, but have you ever been in a relationship like that or something?
1: But if I give a story that I choose not to give, I have no.
2: I know, but I say, well, give me this story. Okay, my bits and pieces of the story now. Bits and pieces.
0: Not to give.
2: Bits and
1: brother,
2: pieces.
1: I am not giving nobody that story because all your callers is the wool.
2: Come on now. Let me not.
0: Tower now.
2: Yeah, Tower, come on, Tower.
0: No, edit it now.
2: Edit it, Tower. Edit it.
0: Edit it up a bit.
1: I ain't in for that. That come this morning.
0: I hear you.
2: Tower, edit it. Use my name.
1: But I know what is to get on because I got one already, so I know what is. That is all I will.
2: Everybody knows. Everybody get on once in their life already. I get on already.
0: At least once.
2: Yeah. I show Miles get on already, you know, any life, you know, so.
1: Well, as I said, I know what it is to get on. I just not choosing not to go into that story.
0: Yeah.
2: That one hurt your way.
1: So you fellas have a good
2: day. That one hurt your way, Tower. Tower, that one hurt your way.
1: Yes.
0: You know who wouldn't call us for it too?
2: Yes, we know who.
0: Waggy, you know Waggy gets emotional. You know Waggy gets emotional, right?
3: Morning. I think men cheat for vice and women cheat for stability.
2: Men cheat for vice and women cheat for stability. Okay. All right. Wow. So women get on dread here and this is what's happening.
0: Well, based on what Tower said.
2: Nation, yeah, we're going on. Nation, I don't want to read all this time message. You know? We're going on. All the call now.
0: All your call, or if you're not calling, send a voice note.
2: We welcome the voice notes.
0: On a Tuesday.
2: All the start reading, I only want. Come on.
0: Yeah, all you being wicked to Chris. You guys know, I just read everything right through. Hello, Modek.
4: Smiles. I agree with the comment that women put their happiness over the family happiness, basically, most times, because every time you ask a woman, you know, why the relationship failed, she would say that he doesn't treat me right, and he doesn't do me this, and he doesn't do me that. It's always about the woman, and it's never a holistic opinion over the relationship itself. It's always something that he didn't do for the woman, not something that he didn't do for the relationship. Men usually cheat by opportunity. An opportunity presents itself and they think, because a man can't do to a woman what she do allow him to do. Usually that is against the law. So yeah, a woman would allow what she wants and disallow what she don't want.
2: Alright. Hello, good morning.
5: Yeah, morning, fellas.
2: Morning.
5: I heard a saying relating to cheating already, and I just going and run it by all you.
2: Right?
5: When you're going and buy new shoes, you just go and buy it barefoot?
2: No, you don't.
5: So, right. Cheating is cheating. It doesn't matter who does cheat more, who does cheat less, the reason is cheat. Cheating is cheating.
0: No, we're not asking.
5: Nobody does go and buy shoes barefoot.
2: But that's not the question. But that's not even the question.
0: We're not asking that.
2: Yeah.
0: We're asking you, what is the reason why you think men cheat and why you think women cheat? And if there are two different reasons. We understand cheating is cheating. We're not saying that a man cheating is better or a woman cheating is better. Or it's two different things. Yeah. We're not saying that. We're asking, what's the reason? If you think men cheat out of vice, like people said, and if you think women cheat for stability, like someone said via WhatsApp.
2: Yep.
0: That's what we

0: asking.
1: All right, well, fair enough. We'll go with vice and stability.
2: Vice and stability.
1: On either side of the divide.
0: Okay, gotcha.
2: All right. Remember, there's also, well, of course, opportunity. There's...
0: So I'm wondering, right?
2: Money or lifestyle, you know?
0: Because in most cases, it seems like women, based on what people are saying, right? Women cheat for stability or opportunity or something beneficial, right? Mm-hmm. So men don't ever think that way then, based on what people are saying.
2: Well, that's what we're getting.
0: It seems like men just filled with vice.
2: And they're cheating and because of vice.
0: Vice alone.
2: Yeah, men see.
0: You know, the slang right now is love alone. Like, yeah, it's vice alone.
2: You understand? Men can't see nothing pass. They don't want to let nothing pass. Everything is everything.
0: Yeah, everything is vice.
2: Hello, good morning.
3: On behalf of the Foreign Association, we have no comments at this point in time.
2: Hello?
4: On a serious note,
2: yeah.
4: Men want basically advice, eh? Like facts. Like that true thing. Women will more think for stability, how you'll treat them and stuff. Because there was somebody to come for them as a safe place, if that makes sense.
2: Okay.
4: Right. I know the thing does go, but sponges are changed, man, you know? Married now, settled down, doing the right thing.
2: Well
4: way
2: done.
4: To go, trying to follow my footsteps, you know?
2: Well done.
4: Taking
2: Spongy.
4: A page out of that brother book.
2: Well done, well
4: brother
2: done.
4: Brother Miles, everything good?
0: Yes, I. Spongy blesses.
4: Yes, brother.
2: I saw Spongy the other day, now.
4: Yeah.
2: Yeah, Spongy Hill Mountain. Stop it, cutting.
4: I was seeing you, Chris Kennedy. Hey, can tell you on a serious note. You should go into TBPS, you know. I tell you, see me in a uniform. You can turn up the streets. They need to fix me and all.
2: Into what?
4: Go into TBPS.
2: TTPS?
4: You go to get as a police. Yeah, you go to get in CID. Yeah, they look at everything.
2: Well, let me serious, but I'm comfortable here. I work in it.
4: Hey, we from South. There, I'm telling you. You see what went on in Union Hall with the water tank here.
2: Yes,
4: I want
2: yes.
4: to go there
2: and wait, hold on. And I'm here on the radio to advocate for Union Hall and to let, you know, the nation know and let the TTPS know that Union Hall need a little shaking up and Union Hall with
4: right, so that is why we as stakeholders are seeking the interest in Chris Kennedy to get him there and turn up the place. Right?
2: Alright, that's Spongy. Okay.
4: Right, you if you could have everything tinted already, say don't have the look, you don't put the quite here already. See? So I'm calling it from today, Constable Kennedy, right?
2: Nah, don't do that.
4: Matter of fact, we gain inspector.
2: Spongy,
4: that we talking about. That we are.
2: Do not do that.
4: Lover, talk to him, mister, right?
2: Nah, no.
4: I gotta go by phone next time. I gotta go.
2: Alright, Inspector Spongy. Hello, good morning.
5: Morning, Chris.
2: Morning. Hey, morning. Candace, what's going on?
5: I'm good.
2: Nice to hear from you.
5: In regards to the topic, I think people don't choose to cheat, you know. I think some people, they cheat because due to the circumstances within their relationship. And I mean, no one wants to be in a relationship and not happy, you know. So I think sometimes you may meet people and you tend to like that person on the other side or whatsoever, and feelings start to develop. And then things happen. But I don't think people just do it. Not all people, but I think some people, they wouldn't do it willingly.
2: Right.
5: These things just happen in life. Things happen in life.
2: Mm-hmm.
5: And in relationships, it's to be complicated. Some people are not happy. You know, some people, as caller said, they do for stability. And men, some of them, yes, for vice.
0: So, wait.
5: So I think it is a give and take.
0: Candace.
5: But any situation.
0: Candace.
5: Yeah?
0: So you're saying that it just happens?
5: Huh?
0: You're saying it just happens? People don't do it willingly?
5: You know, it's not that it just happens. Sometimes when you're with people, you tend to grow affectionate and things are just, things that just happen sometimes.
0: No, but I think everyone has some level of self-control.
2: Exactly.
5: Yes, people have a level of self-control, but at the same time, given the situation, okay, say for instance, somebody is in a real upside down situation, they want to get out of the relationship, they want to be happy. Things are what they think supposed to be good in a relationship, but them, they're not getting it, right?
0: Damn.
5: They end up meeting someone, things start going good, they start liming, start hanging out and stuff, and feelings start to grow.
0: Well, then they allow themselves to reach that point.
2: Yeah.
0: It can't just happen.
2: Just like that, yeah.
5: No, it wouldn't happen just like that.
2: Right.
5: You know, as I say, it wouldn't just, I mean, bam, I meet you today and bam, we started to think.
2: Well, can they say? I know some people like that.
0: But
5: it has some people, but it has some people who not like that, you know?
2: Right.
5: So but, I think feelings have a lot to do with cheating.
6: Agreed.
5: With individuals and people. Feelings have a lot to do with that.
0: Agreed, but I think you allow yourself to develop feelings too. Because if you're in a situation, right, I just say in Gandhis, you're a married woman, you meet a fella and you find he cool, right? You realize that there's an attraction there. If it is you in a happy space in terms of your marriage and you don't want anything to go further, you will move away from the person.
5: Yeah, you would.
0: Right,
5: you
0: would, so, like so therefore said. You're making a choice.
5: Right, but this is for like people who relationship is like going downhill. I don't think somebody...
0: And they are making a choice as well. They're making the choice to encourage somebody else. So it's not just happening. They're making a choice.
5: Yeah, it all has to do with that, yeah. It has to do with choice. But I don't know. I don't think people can get away from that enough. Mm. I don't think cheating, that you can never get away from that. Even have people who that never happened to them, but God bless them.
0: Well, yeah, you know? I agree with you there.
5: But yeah, I don't think people can ever get away from that.
2: Candice, loud and clear.
5: Okay.
2: And thanks for calling. We're happy to hear your voice this morning.
5: See, this thing is, right, it's when you're taking phone calls, I just be driving. So I just can't do phone call and drive and in traffic. I want to bump people's vehicles. Well, right? Nice. But I can't call.
0: We understand.
5: So now that I have time and I'm in traffic, I'm literally on work, so I could call.
0: Understood.
5: Yeah.
2: So we appreciate it. Thank you, Candice.
0: Thanks for calling.
5: Welcome.
2: Bye bye. All right.
0: The topics.
6: Somebody get full blown on the telephone.
2: We're going to play one more voice, and then we have your First Citizens Money tip up next, all right?
7: Christmas morning. Yeah, it is. We women don't cheat, eh? At least we don't cheat just like that.
6: Wait, hold on.
7: It must have a reason why we cheat. We cheat because, one, if the man cheating on us, right? So we go cheat back. Or, and sometimes we'll cheat back with somebody 10 times better than him.
2: Wow.
7: Right? And the men and them, they cheat because they're just like plenty women. And they can't keep the thing in the pants, so they're like,
2: wow, Mr. Ima, wow.
6: Yeah, I mean, that would have been the worst option for a voice message.
2: Anyway, Nation, we're going to take a quick pause and we come back with your First Citizens Money Tip of the Day. Keep it locked for that and so much more. And continue to send those messages our way, 707-7526. And I ain't into all the reading this morning, Nation. Send me voice notes. I will play those voice notes. All right? Keep it locked.
8: Rum for all for rum. This rum month, your weekend deserves a pit stop.

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9: 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Yeah, I'm sorry about the smell, folks. We are aware.
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13: It's lava.

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All right, so let me just get through some of these messages on the WhatsApp quickly. Somebody saying, yeah, men cheat for physical and women cheat for emotional. Both parties cheat because they may not be satisfied or not getting what they need from each other. I'm also saying here as well, I think men cheat because we are naturally polygamous creatures. We were not meant to be tied down to one partner. Okay. All right, Mr. Polly. Okay. Morning, fellas. If I am to cheat, which I don't, it would be purely physical and not emotional. I have never had an affair. Just the act of intercourse. Okay. Somebody is saying here as well too. A lady is saying here, women always put the family first, and that's a fact. A lot of men out here are not mature enough to put family first and cheat to satisfy their ego. So yeah, let us know. Let us know what you think, Nation. You can give us a call. We're actually going to head to your 8 a.m. headline news. All right, so keep a lock for that and so much more. The Grand Slam Morning Show. Chris Kennedy alongside Selector Miles in a company. All the way till 9. Keep it locked. Talking on Tuesday. Mm-hmm.

0: week. As concerns grow over job security and the cost of living, the Head of Communication Workers Union is urging labor leaders to close ranks and speak out. Joanne Ogier says the labor movement could not allow accusations of being aligned to either the PNM or UNC to distract it from its responsibility to defend workers, particularly at a time when people are losing their jobs and struggling with the cost of living. Ogier expressed concern about what she described as the silence of sections of the trade union movement, saying now was the time for unions to remember their fundamental responsibility to workers.
1: What people are not taking cognizance of is the silence of the trade union movement. You understand? Now more than ever, we have to put things, whatever promises are being made, whatever aims that the government playing, we have to remember the oath that we took collectively. You understand, to represent workers. So now is the test of all time, for everybody to join hands and come together and fight.
0: Meanwhile, one union says it has secured a temporary breakthrough for thousands of WASA workers after 3 days of protest action. PSA President Felicia Thomas says Public Utilities Minister Barry Bedarath has committed to moving forward with proposals for a 10% wage increase affecting about 2,800 monthly paid workers. Bedarath met with PSA representatives, WASA CEO Roshan Babwa, and other executives at WASA St. Joseph's headquarters yesterday. Thomas says the outstanding proposal is also now expected to reach the ministry by the end of the week, but she warns the union could resume industrial action if the commitments are not met.
2: Well, we have the commitment, and if it is not followed through, of course, we continue with the action, but we are hopeful that now with the minister's intervention, that it will go to where it needs to go so that our negotiations can be settled.
0: Seven police officers detained over the disappearance of three firearms and ammunition from the Central Police Station have been released. But police say the investigation is continuing. CNC3 News understands no charges have been laid, but some of the officers have since been reassigned within the division. The missing items include three Glock pistols, three magazines and 45 rounds of ammunition. The weapons had been lodged by Port of Spain Municipal Police officers for safekeeping, but were discovered missing during the check the following morning. The case comes nearly 4 months after firearms and ammunition disappeared from the San Fernando Municipal Police Station armory, prompting tighter firearms storage measures and an audit that remains underway. TTMPS head Wayne Meister declined to comment. Stay tuned for comprehensive coverage in our midday news and major newscasts at 7 p.m. on CNC3 and across all digital platforms. 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

0: 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I know they always locked in. 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
1: Yeah.
2: Big up, Warrior. 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

0: And of course, Talking Out Tuesday. Give us a call right about now, 624-1005 or 623-5001. I also want to send a happy birthday going out to Akia and Kaya Raphael. All the best on your birthday today. Hope you have a wonderful one. And live it to the fullest. Live it up to the fullest.
1: Mm-hmm.
0: Today is your day. Everything you want today is yours.
2: There we go again.
0: All right, no, I went there. All right, okay. Everything is yours. Everything is yours today. Yep. Today is a special day. Everything is yours. I'll leave it at that. but happy birthday going out to Kia and Kaya. All the best today. Hope you all have a wonderful one. Indeed.
2: That boy.
0: All right. 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
3: Good.
0: Oh, we're going onward.
3: Evening, Chris. Evening, man.
2: Evening, cool.
0: All is well.
3: I'd like to hear Candace's voice again, boy.
0: Yeah. Why are you glad to hear Candace's voice?
3: Nah, let's just see. I've listened for a long time.
0: Oh.
3: Boy, that's funny. That's funny. The topic that brings she out now, boy.
0: Oh, gosh.
3: That's half a John, boy.
0: Word.
3: Boy, that's not good.
0: Yeah.
3: Although I agree with most of the points made earlier, except for the stability thing. You can't say you're looking for stability by bringing instability in your current situation.
0: Right.
3: That contradiction. But just to bring out a different perspective, I think men and women cheat for the same thing, just from a different perspective. And I dopamine, right?
0: Right.
3: Because men want, or men require respect, appreciation, and to be desired.
0: Right.
3: And women want security, to be seen, you know, they want to be noticed, and to be desired as well.
0: Mm-hmm.
3: So there is when you're feeling like you're not getting that from your significant other and you're getting it from somebody else, you know, you go gravitate to another. That's why the honeymoon period in any situation, whether it be a monogamous relationship, like you and somebody now meet, or it's somebody on the outside, that initial period is be so sweet, because you'll be getting all the attention and all them things you want.
0: Until
3: people get comfortable.
0: I got to say that same thing. Yeah.
3: And I mean the same thing now, right?
0: Yeah, correct.
3: So it's like a drug now.
0: Right.
3: You need a hit.
0: I like how you break it down there. Well done.
3: Yeah, this morning.
0: Who?
3: Candace morning.
2: John, oh gosh.
3: Yeah, fella.
0: If Candace said she called, because usually when we take calls, she driving. So
3: yeah,
0: I believe she's not driving this morning.
3: A year and a half now, Candace driving.
2: All right, but have a blessed day.
3: Yeah,
2: have a blessed day, bud.
0: I went so, boy. Oh, gosh, bud. somebody say, Eddie, what's up? Woman is cheat for everything and anything. Wow. You get it already, boy.
2: Clearly.
0: Yeah, because I don't understand that one. What was our word for today again? Fraudness.
2: Fraudness, yeah.
0: Right, fraudness. How to use fraudness in something. Anyway, somebody's saying, yeah, Tamana here. I love my wife. I cheated on her before marriage and she found out, but we made back up and now we're 4 years married. She controls 80% of my salary as she maintains the house as a housewife, but lately I'm seeing her distancing herself from me. I think I would not be wrong if... I cheat on her because I've been faithful since marriage and I'm seeing the chemistry less and less. So instead of cheating, why do you have... Why, like, did you have a conversation with your wife? Stamina?
2: Hmm.
0: But he, and he started the conversation with, I love my wife. You can't love your wife and go and cheat on your wife. I don't understand that. That makes sense. It makes sense, right? If you love somebody, would you cheat on them? You wouldn't cheat on them. You would not. But give us a call, Nation. 6241-005 or 6235-001. Do men and women cheat for different reasons? And let us know some of those reasons. We heard some reasons in regards to opportunity,
2: stability,
0: affection,
2: vice.
0: Let us know. Hello, good morning.
1: Hi, morning. My view is that men cheat, women cheat because of they don't want to let go of what they have, but they just see something in someone else that they desire. So, yes, you might have hope that I can still fix this relationship, both men and women. But this other person is giving me that attention, that finance, that something that my present person that I'm with isn't giving me. So while I'm wanting what I have here now, I'm exploring what I'm not getting here. So I think on both sides, that's why they cheat. Because if you're getting everything one place, I don't think you cheat.
2: But right.
1: Because of what you want and not getting it, that's why people cheat. That's just my view.
0: Okay. All right. I hear you. Let me see. Yeah, Tamina, you were typing. So you let me know.
4: Hey, morning, guys. From my experience and having conversation with females, sum it up, men cheat for the excitement, majority of, and women cheat because of emotions, right? Yeah, man, yeah. Have a great morning, guys.
2: Hey, thanks, man. Cool.
0: Yeah.
2: Lovely.
0: Hello,
5: good morning.
2: Good morning.
5: When it's again for this topic, the reason is if I want to hold my horse, if you want to hold me horse, it's a choice. Sometimes it's not a thing in a part, and most of the time, men is opportunity. Because sometimes when you see the woman that they leave their woman for, or they think their woman for, you will doubt him. Right? But for me, my thing is everybody is their home. Is that like a guy who lives in your life? Late in your life, or
0: yeah.
5: All of the above.
0: Oh, you keep getting
5: it.
0: Yeah,
5: our culture
0: it.
5: Is a honing culture.
0: Start to see. Let me leave that. Our culture is like is a honing culture. Like, are we? I'm saying any WhatsApp, someone is saying, yeah, I'm a woman and I don't cheat back. I cheat first. And she sent a voice and said this.
6: Men cheat because it's a hunt and kill thinking in their mind. It's a conquest. Like, I could get this. Women cheat because it's emotional. When a woman cheats, majority of times, there is an emotional connection to that person that she cheated with. And she will cheat more than once with that person.
7: Listen, most of the times men cheat is for vice. And if a woman had a cheat, or maybe I should say when a woman cheats, is either a comeback, when I say so, a bad mind and a revengeful cheat, or she feel a spark. Women don't cheat for fun just so. Women just cheat because something not right in the first place, or they have to get a lick back.
0: Wow.
8: Yes,
9: morning again. The reason why I see vice and stability, when you get home and you do these statistics on why this person horn you, come on. Basically, vice.
8: Yeah, you were looking at the idea, yeah.
0: All right. Somebody saying, yeah, we are a honing culture. Men cheat because we trusty. Women cheat based on connections and betterment in life. Men and women cheat for Baigan and Popo. Okay.
2: All right. Okay.
0: All right, well, Mr. Baigan and Popo.
10: Good morning, guys. With regards to the topic, men cheat for physical. Generally, they don't have emotions attached to it. That's why they wouldn't take it as cheating, because they would love, they love their wife, but it's just the physical feeling that they want, or the ego. Women cheat based on emotion. So if they are not getting the emotional feeling from the person that they're with, and they get that from someone else, they are a possibility that they will cheat.
0: Okay. Hello, good morning.
11: Hello, good morning. Hi, morning.
0: Morning, morning.
11: Yeah, what are we doing, brother? Woman does cheat most of the time because they're hot.
0: You sure, boy? Because they're hot.

0: No?
1: Nah.
0: The man say no matter how much you switch it up, Chris, the answer gonna be no. Nah.
1: And then the next thing a woman now, it's already cheating, they're selling you something and you buy it.
2: Yeah? Yeah, it's up to you to buy it.
1: It's up to you to buy, because most of them, when they give you a play, you might think them are feeling, them are no feelings, and them just giving you a thing, boy, and go to like, man, normal, like nothing.
2: Well, there's some ladies, you know, because some, boy, well, a few ladies were saying that it's emotional.
0: It's emotional.
1: By 2026, this new world is spinning, boy, this thing spinning on a different axis. A woman, them cutting the flick. I got less.
2: All right, we added that to the dictionary.
0: I got less.
2: All right.
1: All right, brother.
2: Respect. Easy.
0: I got less.
2: So you have subsequent, fraudness, and I got less.
0: This dictionary out of control already.
2: I had to figure out what we're going to do with this dictionary, because... I'll take one more and then we head to a pause. We have a giveaway for Ping Pong. Up next. Hello, good morning.
3: What are you seeing? Morning time.
2: Hey, well, this is your kind of thing. This is your topic, yeah.
3: I see all your boy dictionary selling, my.
0: What are you talking about?
3: Well, the kind of words I hear in this one. It sounds like you're reading from Alexander Book, right?
2: I got less.
3: But I said supplement to what he was saying. I feel like...
2: You ain't the fraudness this morning either.
3: No, boy. That you were going on is fraudness and...
2: Fraudness, subsequent, and I got less. Those are the three words we got this morning.
3: Boy. We got to do our segment for the best new word. At the end of the year.
2: I like that.
0: Yeah, I like that. The award.
2: Yeah.
3: But what I'm saying, fellas...
2: Mm.
3: In my experience, women really are more emotionally invested. So when you see they step outside, is because they either get caught up in the thought of love, or they hurt, and they're going back to, you know. But we see recently, like the caller previously was saying, we seen some women out there who. Them just full of venom, by them going out there and just putting it on there and them just keeping it moving. I know some girls like that. They have no emotional connect anymore. Now. They just running the gitty cat. But men now, at least in my opinion, men are goal oriented. So for me, you see when a woman don't want me, I want you even more. You understand?
2: Right, yeah.
3: So it activates the hunting men. I don't necessarily have to be attracted to your attributes or whatever, but because you're denying me, and that does activate that within me now.
0: So vice, just though, so you going after the person if you're not attracted to them?
3: Well, if they're playing too stush.
0: Because you said you don't have to be attracted to their attributes, but
3: right.
0: The fact that they don't want you or they hesitant or whatever, it will...
3: Yeah,
0: increase your hunt. But what I'm saying is, so therefore, you just, it don't matter. You just, it was the person, look at you, you will pelt.
3: No. Like, all right, so if you know the individual that I am, I am very, if you want to say, flirtatious, right? Yeah. Which is a real word, people. So just,
0: No.
3: I know not everybody familiar with that.
0: You're flirtatious, right? You're flirtatious.
3: Right. So, you know, a lot of women are very receptive to it. But then it has some of them who, them off the bat, them playing thing.
0: So you would flirt with somebody that you're not even interested in? You just flirt right through?
3: Right through. But let me tell you, sir, I will interact with you briefly and then I go and I move on with my life. You know?
0: I know, but so you're saying, let's just say you walk into a business place, you go in there to do business, the girl by the front desk, she not capturing your eye in any way, form, or fashion, right? Based on what you're seeing.
3: Right.
0: But in the middle of doing whatever you're doing, you have to interact with her and you drop 2-3 flutes, right?
3: Right.
0: And she move like she not on you in any way, form, or fashion. That would pique your interest.
3: I've activated immediately.
0: Wow.
3: That is how I just function. Immediately, you just flick that switch and because that is like an ego thing.
0: Well, yeah.
3: Call me Kanye West.

0: I got a big ego. I like to tell you.
1: because usually most people are motivated and their switch would be the physical attraction. Exactly. You are saying for you it's totally different.
0: No, because you see, for me now, like
2: you like women, the hunt, eh? You like the chase, you like the hunt.
0: Correct. Yeah. And then women, sometime a woman, she really plain thing. For me, I just want to put a little smile on your face. Cause all when I driving and thing, you can see me blowing a kiss, I can turn a heart for you. I'll just slow down by and hit your smile and drive off. And women, they would laugh, they would think, they would tell their friend something. And that is what it is. It's just like a joy for me.
2: Hey, that's but what they think. It's a man.
1: Yeah. It could
0: but
1: go both ways.
0: Up to this man. Smile on your face for the day.
2: Yeah.
0: You understand?
2: Right.
0: But then now when you screw up your face here, so I had to make sure that,
1: But Vice, what the part that I'm not catching, right? I understand all that you're saying and all, but what I'm saying is, even the part of you like the hunt, right? Because I think there are a good percentage of men, I wouldn't say most, but a good percentage of men would agree with that.
2: Yeah.
1: Mm. But there must be some physical attraction.
0: Yeah, by my... If I carry you down my memory lane, you got more.
1: Well, I don't want to go down because right now, outside of your memory lane, all right, on the corner, and I balling already. Right. So I don't want to go down the road.
0: I threw down something and bare darkness, and I pray to God and never come to the light and thing.
1: Oh, you see, well, yeah.
0: I tell it, yeah. I had to bend something. If I threw them down and thing, them, I can give a couple kind of thing. It's all kind of thing I pass through my time. Hmm. And I still am a prime.
1: Yeah, your name is quite fitting.
0: But one thing I've learned is that, you know, or at least for me, I see beauty beyond the physical. You know, so
1: that, I agree with that too. But
0: but you could also say my vice is just a dog, and I love it all.
1: Your name is quite fitting, Vice Group. Yeah,
0: the price hold, remember, I ain't going to tell you. But anyhow, if anybody have a birthday today, I want a piece of cake, please. I mean, happy birthday. I got to buy a cake today, yes.
1: Yeah.
0: But well, I don't know, love you.
2: Well, I was going to wish somebody happy birthday, but I'll not do it anymore. After that, I was not going to wish somebody happy birthday, but I'll take the break and I'll come back and I wish the person happy birthday.
1: All right.
2: Give a luck, Nation. We got to give away all courtesy. Ping Pong, up next.
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0: to jump in once a time for ping pong. It's time to bounce into flavor with ping pong. We've got a hamper full of the all new ping pong bar up for grabs, and winning is super easy. All you have to do is give us a call and sing us a ping pong jingle that you just heard, right? And the person who can sing it the best, you know, once you show off your best voice, yeah, you have some fun, and of course, you know, you sing the right lyrics, you could be the winner of the delicious new ping pong bar. All right, and remember, you need to give me the access phrase. It's simply ping pong, bonks into flavor. And Nishan, you could, it's your, well, I mean, if you do have children listening, let the children go. All right? So you know my number, 6241005 or 6235001. Hello, good morning.
1: Yo, ping pong, bonks into flavor.
0: All right, nice. You call into it this for your children.
1: Right.
0: Okay. No, wait.
1: You're confused with it. I forgot you one time, anyway. Wait. I say now. Ping pong, King Kong, spin rong, long tongue, prong tongue.
0: All right. You're disqualified. You are disqualified. Hello, good morning.
2: Hello, good morning.
0: Hi, good morning. Who am I speaking with?
2: Zaria,
0: did you call and win already?
2: Yes, I did, but nobody contacted me or anything, so I wanted to try again if that's okay.
0: Okay, no problem. So, Zaria, what I will do is I'll speak to the relevant persons and I'll be in contact, right? Because I know your Eagle Saw's niece?
2: Granddaughter.
0: All right, mm-hmm. Nice. Right, so I'll organize and I'll let you know. I'll let your
2: no
0: granny
2: problem.
0: Know. Okay?
2: Okay, thank you.
0: Not a problem. Bye-bye.
2: Bye.
0: Nice. Yeah, so give us a call. 6241005 or 6235001. We're doing it for ping pong bonks into flavor. Call us up. You could be the winner of a hamper full of the all-new ping pong bar. Mm-hmm. Up for grabs. I haven't tried the ping pong bar just yet, but I hope to try today. So, give us a call. Sing the jingle. Once you're on point, you're inside. Hello, good morning.
3: Chris.
0: Yep. Good morning.
3: Access
0: freeze.
3: I feel I want to win.
0: Triggers call and triggers get you with his own.
3: True.
0: Yeah.
4: True, so I don't know what happened there.
0: Yeah, we don't know what happened.
3: Okay. Alright, I'll try back next time.
0: Well, you don't call already, it's try one time.
4: Okay, now we get
0: this is a so what you call for? What you call for?
4: Mainly. Big things are real hard here, though.
0: Nation, only making it too difficult for us, right? You're only making this real difficult. Hello, good morning.
5: I'm going to make it easy for you.
0: Yeah, please, please.
5: I'm going to make it easy.
4: You're disqualified.
5: What? By the real fight, me don't know.
4: Come on, go ahead. That's why I let you. Yeah.
5: All right. Ping pong.
0: Hello, wait. The access phrase.
4: You see why you're disqualified?
5: Ping pong, dive into
0: bonks into flavor. Bonks into
5: flavor.
4: Dive in.
5: Let me go.
0: No, give us the correct access phrase, please.
5: Ping pong, bonks into flavor.
0: All right, nice. Let's
5: ping
0: go.
5: Ping pong is the greatest solid. The greatest is ping pong.
0: All right.
5: Know.
0: Go ahead, Jason.
5: There you go. Ping pong. Taste some. It's sour chocolate flavor. Ping pong. Ping pong. Dong dong. Ping pong. Dive into flavor.
0: Bonks in the
5: flavor. Ping pong is the greatest, number one in Trinidad and Tobago. Big up ping pong. Oh, that song.
0: Let's keep it locked. You let me know if you win. Goodbye, Josie. Have a good day. Hello. Good morning.
6: Yeah, morning.
0: Morning. Access
6: ping pong, bonks into flavor.
0: Nice. Who am I speaking with?
6: Nayo.
0: All right, Nayo. Now you go through. Do your thing.
6: So just before I start, is the jingle, the thing.
0: The jingle, yes.
6: All right, let me see. I might have to remix it a little bit. Can't remember how to do it.
0: All right, do your thing.
6: Bye. Ping pong. Ping pong. Sing the song. All long. Ping pong. Ting tong. Ting tong. Goodbye. Dong.
0: Is it Nayo?
6: Yeah, boy, I can't remember the name.
0: Just keep listening. Keep listening. Keep listening. Keep listening. Thanks for calling. Hello, good morning.
7: Morning. Good day, good day.
0: Access freeze.
7: Ping pong. Bombs into flavor.
0: All right, go through, bro. Who am I speaking with? First.
7: Nikolai.
0: All right, Nikolai, go through.
7: Let me go. Ping pong. Ping pong. Ping pong is the number one. Ping pong, ping pong, ping pong, bong center flavor. I don't know why.
0: All right, Nikolai.
7: All right, Bridget.
0: Keep it locked.
7: No,
0: just keep it locked.
8: Keep listening to you if you want.
0: Inside.
7: All right, King. Bless. All right,
0: easy, yeah. Nikolai. Hello.
9: Hello.
0: Yeah. Hello. Accessories.
9: Ping pong, bong center flavor.
0: Alright, there we go.
9: Ping pong, ping pong, ping pong, bong center flavor. Ping pong, the greatest snack in town all wrong. Ping pong, ping pong, ping pong, bong center flavor.
0: Alright, who am I speaking with?
9: Michael.
0: Michael. Alright, Michael, just keep it locked, okay?
9: Yeah, man.
0: Easy. Yeah, man. All right, I have time to squeeze in one more. Hello, good morning.
7: You know you can have a ping pong without having the remix.
0: My boy, you're cool already. What remix?
7: I call it the remix, though. Ping pong, bong, center flavor. Good remix here.
0: Yeah,
7: good. Darling, put on something sweet.
0: All right, have a good day. Hello, good morning.
8: Just qualified twice in one segment.
6: Ping pong, bong center flavor.
0: All right, who are we speaking with?
6: Greatest ever.
0: Greatest ever. You gotta get my name in it. You gotta get my first name at least. Who?
6: Goat.
0: You gotta get my real name.
6: All right, John.
0: All right, John. All right, go ahead.
6: Right, what I say? Ping pong, bong center flavor. Don't say it.
0: Yep. Yeah. So yeah, this thing, the jingle. Right.
6: That's what I do. That's the original song or do our?
0: Yeah, the original song. The original song. Yeah, please. The original song.
6: Here we go. 1, 2, 3, go. Ping pong. Ping pong. I love ping pong. I don't bust it anyway, don't worry. Yeah. Get somebody else. Right.
0: Yeah, we're going on Nation, right? We're going to continue to have these giveaways. So I'm going to play the jingle at the end of this segment, and I would like for you all to listen to the jingle properly. Yes. And the only thing about it is that we played the jingle twice, not once, but twice. Okay? However, Nikolai was the closest person to the lyrics and the key of the song.
8: Yeah, I can agree with that.
0: All right? You want to take one more? What do you feel?
8: No, don't do Nikolai.
0: Nikolai that?
8: Yeah,
0: okay.
8: Don't do Nikolai that.
0: All right. So, Nikolai, you're inside. You are our winner for today. Congratulations going out to Nikolai. If you didn't win, my friends, don't worry. There are more chances to win the all-new Ping Pong Bar right here on Slam 100.5 FM. And keep listening. Keep having fun. And remember, ping pong bunks into flavor. I am going to play the jingle now, Nation. And I need... Yeah, what's going on? Record it.
10: And learn it.
0: Okay? All right. Listen to the jingle.

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0: again, congrats going out to Nikolai. Nikolai, inside with the ping pong.
1: You got this info?
0: Yeah.
1: Well done, Nikolai.
0: Well done, well done. So yeah, Nation, give us a call quickly before we make our exit. 6241-005 or 6235-001. We're asking, do men and women cheat for different reasons, you know, and what are some of those reasons? Let us know. Call us up before, you know, we head on out of here. And also, I believe that the drama recap is up, right? So you could go see the drama recap right now on our social media pages. Chris Kennedy TT, Selector Miles, and at Slam 1005 FM. All right, so check out the drama recap. Check out the drama recap, bro.
2: Bro.
0: Bro. Check it out, bro.
2: Yeah, it's in. So
0: yeah, you understand what I mean? You understand what I mean when I say that?
2: Yeah.
0: All right, check it out, bro. Wow. Hello, good morning. Hello, good morning.
3: Hey, what I'm saying is, morning. That John, you know, call it, I should, yo. We never figure out who is that son of a boy. But I remember his name is John too. Remember the time?
2: Yeah, I remember it. I remember.
3: Yeah, but take care of Shirley now. Or you can recall what the voice now song like that? So I can download it in my memory, boy.
2: I'll check it, boys. I'll check it.
3: You gotta expose them fellas, boy. All of them I feel like be exposing themselves, eh? But then yo, I really and truly just pass it through, boy. As the summer winds down, or the Java winds down, you know, just sending some love out to the parents and things. But I know some of us hustling, we shopping, we trying to get the perfect everything for the kids, you know?
0: Yeah, for back to school.
3: Books, boy, my books been here. I don't know who be buying them now, but... so, you know, as we come down, back to send them train back to school, back to the traffic, boy, oh gosh. But, you know, it's love and goodness this morning, right? Well, you don't know. Blessings, right?
0: Every time. Easy. Yeah, so the recap is up. No, for sure. So you can head over to social media pages and check that out. All right? Somebody saying, yeah, women cheat much more than men. Men cheat for physical reasons. Women cheat physically and emotionally. Women always have a backup man in the friend zone.
2: A backup man, you say?
0: Yeah. Hello, good morning. Hello?
4: Yeah. Hello, good morning.
0: Morning.
4: Yeah. This woman cheat and man cheating. Now all men are cheated. I just want to get our facts straight. Eh?
0: Right.
4: That men loyal, eh?
0: Yeah, no. Facts.
4: It have men loyal. I don't know if them living with devil in them or some kind of devil thing. You understand what I'm saying?
0: Yeah,
4: about
0: yeah, yeah.
4: Cheating and whoring, like the desperate and all them kind of mad thing. You understand? It have men loyal. Had a wife, had a child, you know, and want a family.
0: Exactly.
4: I want to build a house.
0: Exactly.
4: Want to buy the car, I want to travel the world.
0: Yeah, everybody, you know, not like that, yeah. Yeah, everybody.
4: Yeah. I don't know where them girls and them, a man and them feelings. Because it's all kind of sickness.
0: Exactly.
4: STD. It might be HIV, it might be thing, but you all kind of gonorrhea. You know what?
0: And syphilis and all them kind of things. Yeah,
4: I'm watching them talking.
0: Yeah.
4: Give men desperate. I mean, not another desperate thing.
0: Yeah.
4: They are the one girl and they living their life, you know, right?
0: And I show you a man like that. Yeah, yeah.
4: That principle.
0: Yeah, the wifey and you're good with the wifey.
4: Yeah, that kind of mad thing. I'm talking. I keep the sick in the brain.
0: Yeah.
4: You know, right? That are desperate for money and all kind of mad thing.
0: Overs.
4: All right.
0: Bless it. Easy, brethren. Respect. Hey, I want to send a happy birthday going out to my brother. He's celebrating his birthday today. So, Cree, all the best. Happy birthday, bro.
2: What's his name?
0: Cree. Yes, it's real key down the line, right?
2: Yeah. Hey, you could have stopped by.
0: I know. But it's like...
2: Morning, Cree, and blessings.
0: It is what it is.
2: Yeah. This is your little brother?
0: Yeah, it's my younger brother. Okay. Yeah, the one that you has always seen me with.
2: Right, yeah. Blessings, Cree.
0: Hello, good morning.
5: Hey, morning, Chris. Morning, Miles.
0: Morning.
5: Yesterday I had a call and I would have made a statement, something like rural, urban.
2: Yeah, we remember.
5: Just to prove my point, if I remember as well, just to prove my point, as soon as I had made that statement, it's two old women and a old man called one time after, you know. you'll over and say, what are you talking about, urban and rural? You see why I joined the show earlier? One time, so I on point. And I know all the other stuff are coming from.
2: Hold on. Let me ask you a question.
5: Tell me.
2: You're a young person?
5: I will say yes.
0: What age?
5: Let me say in my 30s.
0: Okay. That is what? Early 30s or late 30s?
5: Let me say heading towards the late.
0: All right. So you're heading towards 40.
5: Right.
0: Right.
2: Which means, you know, based on the way they categorize urban, you don't even fall in the category, right?
0: Yeah.
5: Right. Because when you're past 35, I'm listening to an urban station. It don't matter what category I fall
2: so
5: in.
2: So then it doesn't. But then it shouldn't matter who calls right after you make your point, because then you shouldn't be calling either. You understand?
5: And I want to listen to an urban station.
2: But the urban station is urban. The listenership, if you don't fall in the category of urban, I supposed to call you rural then? Because you don't fit either then.
0: Exactly.
5: All right, hold on. I know my is a kind of brain man, but he get my little lost. So I'm going to just make a quick statement. I'm going to say it's too long, right? Yeah, we're going on, right? I call a Seattle slam heading towards an unurban type of vibe, because all these shows on them, they're just yapping nonstop. Now, Leon is a morning show. It is going real good wherever, right? I want to listen to urban vibes because the station is an urban radio station.
2: Right.
5: How am I in the wrong for saying that?
2: But what we are saying to you is, you just called to justify your argument from yesterday by stating that the people who called were old and too old to be urban. And I'm telling you that you and all,
0: based not in the category as being urban.
2: Yeah,
0: you know,
2: based on how it's categorized, you and all don't fall under urban.
0: Yeah, because when you pass that 35 day, that's it.
2: So what we are trying to tell you is that, one, the listenership doesn't really make the difference, right?
5: Right.
2: The two ladies who called, the two ladies and the old man, like you said, who called, does not make the difference, right? And at the end of the day, the station is still urban. It's based on what we deliver. And if you have a problem with what we deliver, that's why everybody's saying you're free to switch. But I wouldn't say that. What I would say to you is, because I took your opinion.
0: I heard what you said. Yeah.
2: But I'm saying you can't justify your argument based on saying, well, it's old people calling and whatever.
0: And also, it isn't something where we don't value your opinion. And we do value your opinion as well.
5: No, I don't mind.
0: You know?
5: But at the same time.
2: But what I'm saying is, and what we are saying is that, If you're looking at it like that and you want to stick to it like that, then you and all don't even fall in the category.
0: Yep.
2: And therefore you shouldn't pass the judgment on the other listeners.
5: But they must bash me.
2: But your statement was off.
5: But I never call anybody name. I just call and say.
2: But your statement was based on the whole station. And if they are supporters of the station, they will defend the station.
0: Because you start from the morning, go straight down to the night. You did.
2: They defend the station.
0: Yeah,
2: remember,
0: so they
2: are listeners and they are fans and supporters of the station.
0: And they love what they love.
5: So they took an offense by my statement.
2: Correct. And rightfully so. The fact is, station radio has evolved. Nothing is the same way that it was 10 years ago.
0: Exactly.
2: Right? So if it is you think that, all right, people are talking more, then say that. But don't say that the station is not urban because this, and like you're trying to just throw the station down a hole.
5: Mm-hmm. So what about the automation and all of that? That is not failure to you?
0: And that is why we say it's above us. That part is above us.
5: But can I get your opinion, Chris? Is that failure to you?
0: I mean, we don't like it, but that part is above us. We can't control it.
5: All right.
0: You understand what I'm saying?
5: So then we could agree to disagree the statement I made wasn't that far-fetched.
2: No.
5: What?
2: Because you're not going and pull me down that rabbit hole you're trying to create. The point is, if that's your view, that is your view.
0: Your view, yeah.
2: And exactly. Like I said, right, things have changed.
5: I'm not a hater.
2: Really?
5: I was just giving my opinion, brother.
2: No, but, yes. Well, boy, I would love to see how you show love, because if you don't hate, and that was your love and opinion, your honest opinion, I would love to see how you show love.
0: But also we need to squeeze in some more calls before we leave, right?
2: But thanks for calling, and I don't think anybody have anything against you. You just need to alter the way you approach things.
0: Yeah.
5: All right then, brother. Respect.
2: Yes, man. Respect.
0: Easy. Hello, good morning.
3: Chris, I'm correct here. We do not appreciate his opinion.
6: No,
3: we do not.
6: No, we value everybody's opinion. We do value.
3: Nah,
6: no, no, no, no, no, no, no.
3: He never
6: knows.
3: I know.
2: This man is coming for you, brother.
6: Hello, good morning.
7: Oh, Gong in building.
6: Hey, what's going on, Gong?
7: Big man. Big man, hush your mouth and just change your station, boy. You don't,
6: hush your mouth. No, let me not do that.
7: You don't
6: want
7: to your big ship and your old tone. You want to talk about urban, but you don't like to hush your mouth, boy. We like what we like. We like slam out it. If you don't like it, kick rocks. Go your way. Coming to talk about that stupidness in people's head, boy.
6: Easy going. Let me get back on topic now. Let me get back on topic. Hello.
2: Going far off.
6: Yeah.
3: So, me bad don't like the urban, but he's still wrong when he call him. That's like, killing me, you know. He mean. He must explain himself now, boy. The man locked in. The man know he love the urban, boy. He love the talk, boy. He locked himself now. I say he can't come with that deck.
6: All right, hey, Jay-Z.
3: He can buy you a flash drive, no, Chris. $107 a flash drive, no. I can play whatever you want.
6: No, Jay-Z, everybody have their opinion, and he has his opinion, and
3: nah,
6: we...
3: but he can play whatever he wants, Chris. You don't have to listen to Slam.
2: No, we want them to listen to Slam.
6: Yes, we do. We want them to stay right here.
3: Like, yeah, no, that's yours, because like he decks second Slam.
2: All right. Jay-Z, you have a good day.
6: Hello.
8: Yeah, morning.
6: Morning. Hey, Waggy?
8: I feel like I just call a segment to torment myself. For
2: my Waggy, I'm trying to duck the conversation, but you can't resist.
8: I want to duck it bad, boy. What a gosh, boy. I don't know why I call. I feel I call considering that fella. Right? I call considering
6: that. I feel so. Thing, I feel like that is why you call.
8: Yeah, I feel like that fella I really call for. But yeah. I hear what you're talking about whole morning, but I don't want to call it over. This thing is just good people. But it doesn't know it over. I really don't know. As I say, they probably see something green on the other side and they feel all right, you know? They feel like everything's gonna be better, but it just happened it wasn't better.
2: Mm-hmm. Yeah.
8: And the comeback, it's in no coming back.
6: Yeah, well, I would expect that from you know?
8: Yeah, I don't
6: know. The situation that they explained to us.
8: Yeah, they're trying, but.
6: They're trying to come back?
8: Yeah, trying.
6: For real?
8: They're still trying. Yeah, because them and that too, they work out again.
6: Wow. But so, you good?
8: I real good. As I said, I am good. Mm-hmm. My train is good.
6: How much are they have again? Yeah, too.
8: Legally three.
6: No, not children.
8: What?
6: Not children.
8: What?
6: Friends.
8: How many? What?
6: Friends.
8: Oh, friends?
6: Yeah.
8: I lost check right now. So let me.
6: Nah, man. Wagalax, what are you getting on, sir?
8: Yeah, we move on from that. So that is what he's going to do to me. It's just, I reached the point I don't care.
6: He does Wagalax and all over the place.
8: One time I didn't get no more train, that's the main thing. A good thing, but that is a better relative.
6: Well, Wagalax, do the right thing.
8: Who's the right thing, Chris?
6: No, if you don't want no more children, do the right thing. You know.
8: No, I've been doing the right thing.
6: Right.
8: I've been doing the right thing. I don't want no more children. That's why I'm making things, you know, yeah. Making sure that ain't happen. So,
6: all right.
8: But as I say that, but it's no special reason or question why a person will go outside of a relationship or a marriage. Like, everybody had their own situation. Everybody had their own reason. Everybody had their own scenario. So not everybody will be the same.
6: Mm-hmm.
8: You understand? And it's just say the person who gets the heart broken, them is the one now is to pick up the self and say, "Here with them." It doesn't happen, let me move on. It's either you want to move on to someone else or you want to stay by yourself, it's up to them. And that's life. You can't do nothing about that.
6: All right, Waggy. I hear you.
8: I try not to cry here, you know, but.
6: Yeah, don't cry. Don't cry.
2: Don't cry, Waggy.
6: Waggy, don't cry. Don't cry. Don't cry.
2: Don't cry.
8: Okay.
6: Easy, bro. Have a good one.
8: I will call back now, like, next week. I feel that is the day. Yeah, I will call back. For this segment, I should say. For this segment, I go call back.
6: No. Don't worry yourself, now, man. Don't worry yourself. And we here for you the same way, you know?
8: Yeah, and tell our fellow rock so at the same time.
6: All right. Easy. Hey, I'm just going to play one voice note and then we make our exit. And make way for Janine and the DJ Hero.
2: Mm-hmm.
6: They're up next.
9: That's good morning, Kings. Most women cheat due to the fact that they think the grass is greener on the other side and all the glitter they're seeing is gold. Always tend to make you be someone else you ain't and not accepting and respecting you for who you are. They always want more.
6: All right.
2: I'll squeeze in.
6: I won't call in and then let me leave. Hello, good morning. Ooh, all right, I guess if we say it, all right, time to leave.
2: Get out of here.
6: Hello, good morning.
10: Yeah, here now. Miles, I reach you.
2: What is that?
10: You hear me?
2: Yeah, no worry. Why? Talk to me now.
10: I reach you because of how you're trying to sell sugar coat that man, boy. You know? That's a quality steady spade, right? Mm. You know, he's something like an ancestor. Yeah, like ancient, wow. Real old, but you come and talk about urban and rural, right? And another thing too, I look at too, right? I know they support everybody, not the value, everybody's opinion, right? But people who trying to bring down the station and underrate the station, you don't expect your callers to accept that. Your callers must call and defend that. Mm-hmm. Because at the end of the day, we just give it love. And at the end of the day, that's all the bread and butter.
6: Yeah, correct. Right? Correct.
10: But you, Miles, you just always do the right thing, boy. Like, he's a different kind of person, boy. You know?
2: I don't know
10: how you just do it, boy. But you see, that constitution you have, you should start to sell it.
2: I'm trying my best.
10: I need constitution like you. Because you only can't expect me to eat up and talk about this and auto. That is how it is. I just sleep at all. I just sleep at 97.1. You understand? And all them things is automated thing. That is all of that is urban times changing. So what are you going to say about AI? You understand? Life changing, life evolving.
6: Yeah.
10: The only thing that is constant is change. But like here, I tell you, he can't see change, he can't accept change. And I call it a visor switch. And my boy, I just sell constitution because I really need to sell a constitution so I work in right now. I out.
2: Easy warrior.
6: 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Hey, we're getting ready to make our exit up next. Janine and the DJ Hero, they're going to take over and take you all the way till noon. Miles, have a good one, bro.
2: Thanks, Chris. Same to you.
6: Yep. And Nation, be safe out there. Check you tomorrow. Drama, bright and early in the morning. And of course, check out the drama recap. Bro, check it out, bro.
2: Yeah, bro. What's up, Hero, bro?
6: What's up, bro? All is well, bro?
2: Hey, what's up, bro?
6: Hungry, bro?
2: Yeah.
6: Coming with a Coke, bro.
2: And a sandwich. Well, I had a sandwich in past tense.
6: Yeah, so check out the recap and you'll understand why we're saying bro so much.
2: Yep.
6: Give a lock to Slam. Catch you tomorrow. God's willing. We out.
11: Turn up.

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4: Okay.

0: friend's sister island, Jamaica, right now. You know she half Jamaican too, now, right? Yeah, yeah, yeah. So she's over in Jamaica right now, but I think she's heading somewhere up in the States. Oh, Canada, I know she's heading somewhere very, very, very soon. So we're sending plenty of love to Nelly Katoy. Of course, we have that nice little segment for the birthday girl coming up in the show today. And speaking of the show today, I gotta let you know what's in the mix, all right? It is Tuesday, my friends. And you know, when we talk Tuesday, we talk a little bit about love. I'm talking about the love letters. And this morning, well, Moose has already sent me my love letter, you know, on time, as per usual. And this morning in the love letter segment, we're going to be talking about something a little sweaty, a little sweat, all right? So we'll talk about that in love letters segment. And then, of course, we have your road rules today. I don't know if you've seen anything crazy on your road. I mean, next, we experienced a lot of flash flooding yesterday. That was a lot of rain. Everybody said rain came down for 1 hour and that was it. Cocorite in a mess. Rison Road in a mess. Pieces of Arapita Avenue were in a mess. If you are affected and you're doing some cleaning up right now, we send you some love and light. We're going to give you some good vibes this morning. You know, if you're doing that cleaning up this morning after all that flooding yesterday, we've got you, man. We've got you. All right. So we have your love letters where we celebrate a little bit of love. So if you're in a relationship, all your ways away. Sometimes I don't know, you know. Or let us dream. Hero, you just dream?
1: Yeah.
0: You dream anything last night?
1: Money?
0: You dream money last night? Yeah. 14, Olya. 14 by the Playway boot today. That is it. Well, sometimes I don't know now, Olya. I don't know. It's how one particular person has always been my dream boy. I don't know. Like, we just meet on that plane, boy. On the dream plane? Yeah. Right through, you know. And he know who he is too. You're always in my dream, buddy. Always.
1: You know how much people going to call you today and say, yes, I was in a dream.
0: No, he knows who he is because I literally always tell him, bro, I dream you again. And this time I don't know, like some kind of chaos happened. You know when I'm dreaming, it's chaotic, like you're trying to get away from somebody,
1: Janine.
0: Or something, but some kind of rocket was running.
1: Janine.
0: In that dream.
1: Janine.
0: Yes, my love. I'm here, present.
1: Listen to me. You realize a lot of things taking place in the world right now, right?
0: Yeah.
1: You have a meteor shower that going on one.
0: I thought that went already, that was last week.
1: Nah, they were still running up until Sunday morning.
0: That was last week with the nice eclipse. You also saw the solar eclipse.
1: And I was not going to get to tell you that, the solar eclipse as well too. So maybe that's why your astral plane might be just in a little bit of chaos now.
0: My astral plane are real cool, but I dream my ex all the time. I don't know why. I think it's something called a soul tie. If I gotta be real with you guys, he knows who he is. I dream this man, and when I dream him, you know what? I see him. Somehow or the other, I know I'll go and see him this week, you know? It's all right, I just let it go. But I just dream him. And I don't even mean to dream him. It is just be there and it is the weirdest dreams too. I think yesterday, like, I don't know where we was. We was driving somewhere. That was a mad dream. Anybody say, this person says, I dream having a new man. What? What? What kind of dreams? No. You know what I really wanted to ask you guys? Listen. This morning I woke up with a new sense of self. I said to my, do you know why? I filled out a form the other day and I felt really bad. Do you have any hobbies, Hero? Like, officially. Yes, you're a DJ and DJing is part of your skill set and it's also part of how you make money. Yes, we love it. But do you have a hobby? Like, a hobby? Like, do you have a hobby?
2: I would say photography.

0: Photography.
1: You're a photographer? Where we can see your work? Anywhere? What? Anywhere?
2: All of Slam's earlier, like all of Slam's earlier work went in there. Yeah, I could boast about it. All of Slam's earlier work. What do you mean? I don't pull on my music. All of Slam's earlier work from
1: Signal is here, you just have people, boy. Signal is here, you just have people, boy.
2: All of Slam's earlier work.
1: When you do credit, it's starving. See how it is just all. Snap. One time. Just so he's snapping all my phone falling down, all kind of thing.
2: All.
1: Hero, you all right?
2: All.
1: Hero, come back to me now.
2: From when?
1: This energy just come from Jesso.
2: From when? This girl,
1: I don't know. We going on our next road. We were just cool and why we just. I just asked the man if we could see a photography anyway.
2: Yeah, you could see.
1: It's have an album we could look at. You could reshare something. Jesso.
3: Hey. I start slamming.
2: All of the photography that was done in the earlier.
1: All right, nobody. All right. Sorry, I hit a spot. Do you have a hobby? You said it's photography?
0: Yes, it is.
1: So you invest in this hobby? You buy cameras?
0: I have cameras.
1: You do photo shoots and stuff? I feel like you're
2: really.
1: Just... That's why I'm saying you don't really have a hobby. No, man, no, just admit you don't have a hobby, no way.
2: Nah, I'm not in it 100.
1: Did you see why it's going to be hard to be with some trini fellas, boy? You ask a question and it's all XYZ.
2: I have everything.
1: Listen to me, I'm an honest person. I get into the point. I don't have a hobby. And all I thinking of getting a hobby. I'm thinking I want to learn to play tennis. I find tennis real cool. So big up everybody who has played tennis in Trinidad and Tobago. I know it might be the most popular sport. I feel like football and cricket, very popular in Trinidad and Tobago. Tennis, not so much. But I like tennis. You know what I like too? I like how it have tennis courts by King George V, a.k.a. Nelson Mandela Park, right?
0: Always had courts.
1: But that's what I'm saying, and I could go and play tennis there. And I don't know where they're paving in the savannah now for the parade. If they box it off and put a net, we could play tennis there too in the savannah. You know? Part time now. We could share it with the netballers too. Right? I'm not too sure you could play tennis on pitch or you start to play that on lawn grass. I don't know. I ain't start to play yet. Point is, I'm going to learn to play something. I need a hobby. I need a healthy hobby.
2: I think you could go
1: a hobby
2: pickleball.
1: Of
2: pickleball.
1: What
2: you could
1: this
2: start off
1: pickleball. I don't want a pickleball. Is that recognized in Olympics?
2: You could start
1: is
2: off
1: there
2: pickleball.
1: Olympics up there? In pickles? I don't know. I like pickle on my burger. I don't want no pickleball. Somebody say, Jay, I could see you in the courts swinging that racket in your shorts, girl. That's what I'm saying. Isn't the outfit very cute? You know what I mean? I like the outfit. Tennis outfit's very cute. And you know what, guys? I do have a liking for golf. But I say golf, I will get to golf. You know why I like golf? Because you could have a cocktail and you could just walk. And it's so pretty. So I feel like I'll get to golf, but I want to start with cricket. So that's my question this morning. Do you actually have a hobby? Like, do you spend time doing this particular activity? You invest your money in this activity, or no, you don't have one and you're like me and you're trying to get one or trying to figure it out. Be honest with yourself. I think having hobbies are great things. Because all these years, when I reach your hobbies, I put music. You understand? No, Janine. You does work with the music. I know your hobby. I wasn't my hobby. I needed to find a hobby. And I woke up this morning. Yes, somebody says golf is a millionaire sport. Leave it alone. Mm-mm, you're out of time, man. I'm a millionaire. Calm down. How you're out of time and so, Mr. TikTok Facts or Talk Facts. I find you should design the life that you want. And if I'm projecting that I would like to, you know, be a millionaire, I could play golf. You don't find you with that. Anyway, back to the rackets, Wally. So where can I get a racket? Somebody saying, is horning a hobby? And by the way, hobby is H-O-B-B-Y, not H-U-B-B-Y, baby.
2: Maybe.
1: But actually, is horning a hobby? Actually,
2: in that spelling, it will be accepted.
1: Yes. Well, I feel like horning. You see, you can't fill out horning on a form. You cannot fill out horning on a form, hero.
2: Yo.
1: But you could put tennis. You could put cycling. It's just something I think I want to do as well. I love cycling. I love it. I can't wait. But you see, I find Trinbagonians on the road. I don't want to be cycling on the road. I'm going on cycle down by CDA. Down by CDA, by Bamboo Cathedral. You see where they have the designated space for you to cycle down on West Side? That's where I'm going to cycle. I ain't even cycling around the Savannah the once a week thing. No. Catch me down by Bamboo Cathedral. So I feel like it won't have too much place to ride. But pardon me, may I ask a question? Can you ride your bike up in Wallerfield? Is that a cycling place? Do cyclists go there to ride their bikes, or is it just a drag
2: it's
1: place?
2: A drag strip.
1: I know it is our unofficial, official drag strip racing track of Trinidad and Tobago. I know that, my love. I've been to the Wallers, but I just want to know, do people ride bikes there? No?
2: Motorcycle.
1: Oh, somebody said, Shanine, check the government, you'll get plenty rackets. That's a good one. Like it. But honestly, where I could get a good tennis racket? Because I look into investing this thing. I'm not looking to go to the pros, and I just look into...
2: SNG, Gil. SNG.
1: Sports and games. Well, big up sports and games, man. And get some tennis balls, you know, and this is so cute. In my little outfits. Wait. What kind of shoes do you wear to play tennis? What kind of sneaker do you wear? Is it a specific type of sneaker? Because I know I got to get running sneakers. So somebody says, if you are serious, I'd gift you your first racket. I am serious. When are we doing this? Because I was looking to invest in my little self and thing. Investment in yourself is good. So I was looking to invest in myself and thing. So yes, I would like that. Jay, I could see you. Mm-hmm. The pickleball, they say, is very popular right now. I know. I don't like to do what everybody doing. I don't... What is pickleball? A smaller racket, then?
2: Yeah, a smaller version to tennis.
1: No, I like big... Well? I like the official things. Big racket. My big racket. I want a big... I don't want no little pickle. I want a big racket. Anyways, I'm looking to start. I'm looking to start tennis with anybody because I don't know how to play tennis. So I need to start with a club, with someone who's going to teach me to play tennis. So I'm going to have to pay to learn to play tennis before I can go and just play tennis by myself. Because I'd look crazy if I just go and try to hit the ball. So I am very serious. If anybody's hearing me, you could reach out to me on my social media, JYNNYN on TikTok, which I'm live right now, or you could reach me on Instagram, but I am very interested in learning to play tennis. I know one tennis player, that is Charisse from O9 Management.
2: Yeah.
1: Charisse plays tennis. I can reach out to Charisse as well and find out a little bit more about tennis and join a club in Trinidad and Tobago. That's going to be so much fun. I look forward to my new friends in the new club already. Amiro, no hobbies from you. And Nation, anybody looking to join anything, y'all let me know now. Share with me this morning. When we come back in the program, we're going to be into our love letter segment. So right now, I want you to take the time to send a song request to somebody you love, or to send a lovely, sweet message to somebody that you're thinking of all the time. You know, I just have somebody on my mind. And then somebody else just want my dreams. You understand what is going on with me? I saw somebody on my mind right through. And then, boom. Next person in my dream. It's not my fault. The brain wants what it wants. Anyway, friends, we're taking a quick break. Here, why I had to do a face that? I don't understand that.
2: I can't live your life, you know.
1: Master T.
2: I can't live your life.
1: Oh, yeah, I had to sacrifice and I had to buy my ticket for... Hey, speaking of which, I'm going to island, tickets, yes? How much is your ticket now? Oh, yeah, still the same money?
2: No.
1: You lied going up?
2: Of course, it's last week.
1: No. Oh, God, yeah, oh, blood pressure. ISLND. Oh, God, island tickets. No, that's all right, you know. I buying my ticket. We don't get passes. Yep. We don't get passes. It don't reach us. Hmm. It don't reach us. But we get you. We buy tickets. Ooh, Summer Stage 2. All right, all your master team. I'm going to thing going on.
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1: 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We love rap music. Listen, we got a caller on line one. Caller, what's your problem?
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1: How's it going?
2: It ain't going good. My girl ain't doing a thing she used to do.
1: I got just what you need. Brand new Chris Brown, T-Pain. 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

welcome to hour number two. We're going to jump into our love letter segment, and we started off really, really nice. That's what it's all about. So send your request and send your love note, your love message to 707-7526. All right, we want names. And for those of you in the TikTok live, I like how we're going. So double tap the screen. There's only hearts this morning, all right? And we're sending love to everybody that they're on our mind, they're in our hearts. We miss them. We think about them all the time, all right? That's what we're talking about.

0: hero is Queen. 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
1: All right, so we're kicking off on my request, right? No, this is my request. Only I kind of like somebody, and that's all right. All right? So for BB, yeah, that's the initials. BB, only don't mind my business, right? For my BB, there's your song here. There's your whole song here.

0: Now this request is coming in from Hero.
1: I like it. Look what she knows. What's Hero's face? Hero in love in the corner there and all you.
0: It's the love segment, my friends. The love letter. I have got your weekly love letter from Moose. This morning we're talking a little bit about rice.

0: Ole, in a loving mood this morning, you know. Woo! Hi, beautiful people. Welcome to Love Letters. And every week, I read you a poem. Shout out to my boy, Moose. Moose, thanks so much for participating weekly. I got this one. Now, this one is entitled Sweat Rice, right? Now, y'all know Moose. Y'all could check him out at I'll Muse You, right? That is the name of his IG, so you can check it out. All right? Now, my friends, this is the love letter for this morning. Now, if you have a love letter for your person, or if you don't have the right words, but you know a song can express exactly how you feel, send the request or send the message to 707-7526. After I'm finished, I have two nice requests for some people that are in love, right? But here it goes, right? Here comes Sweat Rice. It's not like this. Hero, was that?
1: I choked there, what?
0: Name of the poem is Sweat Rice. Yeah, diary. I never understood why I should be afraid if she's sweating my rice. Already tasting the sauce from the sauce day and night. If she drip drop a little whip whop and I eat that, I go come back. And it's of a fact that I was never leaving in the first place. Anyways, listen as I scream at the top of my pen, like I like my rice and she sweat. Because the flavor right. You like it, Hero? Ever had a sweat rice?
1: No.
0: And is there a male version of sweat rice? Now, that was my real question this morning. Is there a male version of sweat rice? And
1: what? I was going to tell you. I can't say it, honey.
0: I want to know.
1: I can't even say it.
0: I want to know if fellas just do that thing. You understand? You boil up your briefs. I don't know.
1: What?
0: I boil brief soup. I don't know. I just ask.
1: Your father had to tell you.
0: No. Please don't involve my dad in this conversation. Please leave my father out of this. I don't know where he going. But I want to know from the nation. Sweat rice, have you ever had it? Do you ever think that anyone in your life has ever made a sweat rice for you? Happy with the sweat rice? Upset with the sweat rice? And two, what is the male version of sweat rice? Hello, good morning, inside love letters.
2: All right, so this is the male version of sweat rice, is balls tea.
0: Oh my God.
1: Jesus! Jesus!
0: Run the request. Hey, hey, please. I don't understand. That is not it. But y'all don't think mine was better?
1: None.
0: Boil brief. You don't find boil brief song a lot better than where you come with it. Anyway, here comes the request this morning. It says, good morning, Shay here. I'd like you to play I, Sasha, Don't You Know, for the love of my life, my Big B. All right, so to Big B coming out from Shane.

all across the world. I've got people all the way in Guyana. I say good morning, going out to Guyana on the TikTok Live. And I have London. They say it's 3 something in the afternoon in London. So I got London on the live. And I got Port of Spain, Port Authority, big up yourself. They're on the live too, all right? Everybody that's locked up on my live, I say good morning. Mm-hmm. Blessings, right? Canada's on the live this morning. Connecticut is on the live this morning. Thanks so much for joining us. And we're inside the Love Letters right here on Slam 100.5 FM. We got another request, and this one is coming in. It says, my special request, and this is actually from Area code 43, so they're outside as well. It says, my special request is for SH, and my song is Sean Paul, Always On My Mind. Think

0: wanted to give me two more, hero. Two more. Here, what? We gotta give you two more. Then we have a segment for summer stage ticket giveaway. Yeah, you know that is pace. But I wanna give you two more. We closing off, right? No, no, you're sending other thing. I say two more. No, don't give me that one yet. Stay in the reggae. Stay in the reggae. Go to Junior Gong there. Affairs of the Heart for me. I know you could find that one easy. Right, that's the next song there in a reggae love this morning. You find it? Nice. That is it. You will find it for me. Right. Okay, so it goes like this. To my wife, DS, 14 years. We going strong. Happy anniversary going out to the couple from your husband. Oh, man, that is beautiful. Give me one of your pearls of wisdom now.
1: Oh, yeah.
0: Abby, tell us now. How you make it to 14 years? Happy 14th anniversary, my love. I love this one. Oh.

thank you, Moose, for the interesting poem. I don't know what he's thinking about, but thanks, Moose, for that awesome poem. And thanks for everyone that sent in their request this morning. So we're going to wrap it up. It says, Jay, I have a request, and it goes out to you. To me. Oh, gosh, the sweetest I've ever known. Oh, my gosh. Thank you so much. So it was Brown Sugar from D'Angelo. Oh, and the person says, keep smiling. So I will keep smiling. Thank you so much. You're so awesome. Thank you, Brandon.

segment. When we come back, when we return, we have our summer stage ticket giveaway right here on Slam on 0.5. Remember, my friends, it's all about summer stage this weekend. I'm talking about Alkaline TJ Maxx.

0: 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Yeah, man, when we come back, we're outside.
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You know what?

0: beautiful people, we're inside a segment. It's all about Summer Stage, and you can win yourself a ticket. All right, my friends and my Summer Stage crew, it's time to test just how much you know. We're giving you a chance to win your way into Summer Stage 2026 at the Queen's Park Savannah on Saturday, the 22nd of August. But there's a catch. Before you can even get to the questions, you got to give us the access phrase. And here's your access phrase. Queen's Park Savannah, August 22nd. I'm ready for Summer Stage. See how simple that was? Once you got that right, you'll have to answer three questions. One from three different categories. Get all three correct to win. All right? So get ready. Get your Summer Stage knowledge together. And let's see who's really a super fan. Call us now. The numbers are 624-1005 or 623-5001. Let's jump in. Hello, good morning.
1: Hi, Janine.
0: Hi, good morning. How are you?
1: I am fine.
0: Who are we speaking with?
1: Speaking to Dylan.
0: Hi, Dylan. Dylan, what's the access phrase?
1: Queen's Park, Savannah, August 22nd. I am ready for Summer Stage.
0: Ay, ay, ay, Dylan, you're outside. I see a good so far. Let me see. Let me go with the categories. There are four categories. I'm going to give you one. What is Alkaline's real name?
1: Erlan Bartley.
0: Okay. All right. Fair enough. You get songs about, okay. All right. What? Nah, let me give you the next one from somewhere. Which community is TJ from?
1: Glen Devon.
0: Jeez, boy, like, you know this thing, boy. You're a super fan for real, boy. You ain't hesitating at all. You hear this segment already or what?
1: Jenny, not listening.
0: Around what year did Master T begin taking music seriously?
1: Master T, around what year?
0: Yes, sir.
1: I mean, he born in 97.
0: Answer the question that asked, baby.
1: 21, age 21.
0: What year was that, babe?
1: 2024.
0: Okay. That's how much questions I give you there.
1: That's three.

0: All right. You get two right. Two out of three. You do good so far, Dylan. Right? But we have to see if anybody gets three out of three, right?
1: Right.
0: All right, Dylan. Dylan, no song like that with me now, Dylan. Oh, gosh, Dylan, what happened? Come on, Dylan.
1: It's not
0: the answer I have on my paper in front of me, Dylan.
1: Okay.
0: Yes, Dillies. I wouldn't do you that, Dillies. That's a real bad name. Okay, goodbye.
1: Yeah, don't do that.
0: All right, Dylan, let me take our next call.
2: Pitch marbles.
0: 6241005-6235001. Somebody is going to summer stage. You saw Dylan. Dylan got two out of the three questions. Maybe you are going to get the three of the three, and maybe you're going to be ending up in summer stage. Let's check this out. Hello, good morning. Hello, good morning. Welcome. All right. 624-1005-623-5001. Hello, good morning. Hello, good morning.
3: Hello.
0: Hi, good morning, beautiful. How are you?
3: I'm okay.
0: All right, baby. Turn down your set. Turn down your volume on your radio.
3: Yes, I'm here.
0: Hello?
3: Yes, I'm here.
0: All right, we're hearing you a little better now. So what's your name, my love?
3: This is Stephanie.
0: Cassidy?
3: Stephanie? Yes.
0: All right, Stephanie. Are you ready for your three questions?
3: Well, I hope I can get through.
0: Yeah,
3: I'm ready.
0: I hope you get through too, girl. I hope you get through. All right, let me go. What was the title of Alkaline's debut studio album?
3: Alkaline debut.
0: Don't Google it, no.
3: Oh gosh, it's like my brain gone blank.
0: The brain gone blank? Oh yeah. Lord, girl. Stephanie.
3: Debut album.
0: Mm-hmm. Stephanie, I feel you Googling this. No, I don't feel you know this.
3: No, I ain't Googling.
0: Stephanie, you were killing all this time. You know, I know these things, you know. Stephanie, I can't see you. You Google it yet?
3: No.
0: All right, Stephanie, let me get our next question, yes? All right,
3: yes,
0: so that one, that's one off. All right, that's okay. Before Champion Boy, what song helped introduce Alkaline to mainstream dancehall?
3: Jenny,
0: I will get somebody. Oh, Lord. Sorry, I just take any questions from what I've seen in front of me, babe.
3: Okay.
0: All right. No, I don't have easy or hard ones. I just have a lot of hard ones. They made it very difficult this year to get to a summer stage.
3: Okay.
0: Yes,
3: thank
0: babe.
3: You.
0: You're welcome. All right, so Stephanie opted out. You really have to know your information. You really have to study the artist to get this thing, to get all three correct. And it says so in the instructions. I cannot give you it with two correct. I have to wait until I get three answers correct. Let's try this again. 6241005-6235001. Hello, good morning.
4: Hi, good morning.
0: Good morning, beautiful. Who are we speaking with?
4: Shari.
0: Shari, you have to know everything, you know, Shari. Shari, I go and look for the easiest things to give your boy, Shari. All right, Shari?
4: Let me give you the access phrase.
0: Oh, gosh, Shari. Yes, Shari. Access phrase.
4: Queens Park, Savannah, August 22nd. I'm ready for summer speech.
0: Oh, thank you. One half in. I like you. Your toes are in the door. Hold on. Let's go to this one. What is TJ's real name?
4: Timoy Johnny Jones.
0: Aye, okay. One thus far, I like that for you. Right. Which Barbadian community is Master T from?
4: St. Peter's. Leonard, St. Peter, Barbados.
0: All right, okay, sis. And you're getting this one for sure. The dance-inspired TJ's global hit, Drift. Which dance inspired TJ's global hit, Drift? You know it, girl. We do it, girl. We do it. I do it in Antigua. I do it in Tobago. Carnival, remember that? Yeah, I do the drift. You remember?
4: Where is it? Which dance inspired?
0: Well, I don't know what, I don't know, they should have put what dancer inspired it. I didn't write these questions, but it should really be which dancer inspired TJ's global hit Drift. Just Drift, the drift dance. Gabby Dawn. Gabby Dawn.
4: Some Jamaican dancer.
0: Gabby Dawn. That is it, girl. You don't know the thing. I remember him. You remember he bring him down for the concert in 2023? Yes, he come down for the concert, girl, and we drift with him. And remember our dancer, remember? What's her name? Carrie? It's Carrie winds up. Our girl. She winds up and she drift. Yes, remember dancer girl Carrie? She had on the white top and the denim jeans. And she drift up on the stage. Yeah, usually when I know, I really wanted to give it to a lady. So, Shari, big up your whole self, girl.
4: Thank you.
0: All right, no problem, honey. I have a voice note I wanted to play here as well.
2: Yeah, hold on.
0: Hold on for my right?
4: Okay, sure.
0: I'll take the information off here. Right, is that a voice note? Let me find it here.
5: Morning, Janine. You don't have to buy your ticket. There have to be somebody out there to get you a ticket. Come on, girl.
0: Boy, girl, this is a ticket giveaway. Was it then so easy? I'm not getting no ticket out here. All yes, all right. It's a little 800 on the island here, you know. Huh? A hero?
2: It's 800.
0: And I'm jumping on my 800 to go on my little thing this weekend. That's all right. If I get a ticket, I'll sell it back. Right? So let me go and play the ad. You want to play one or could run the ad? All right. Let me take the information all here. All right? So we got our winner, Shari. Shari's heading to Summer Stage. The big concert this weekend. Master T, Alkaline, TJ. And of course, from Trinidad and Tobago, I'm talking about Young Brother, Tempa, Jelano, and Jassy with three mega names. And I can tell you, I know they just play these songs in the promo video. I think I have an idea of who those three mega names from Trinidad and Tobago are going to be on that stage. I really can't wait. All right, Summer Stage this

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0: 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I'm ready for Summer Stage. 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

0: Listen, every time I hear this song, I could understand why she's wanna do that when she see you. You understand?
1: Yeah, yes.
0: So all the nice fellas out there, all the hot fellas. You know, this segment is for you. Yeah, ladies, yes, ladies. You must give the fellas a little love. Wait, hold on. I see Hero face kind of cringe up. Hero, nobody ever call you a hot fella? None of them girls in your life ever say as a hottie?
2: I know I have you for a long time.
0: Oh my God, is that simple yes or no, Hero? No, you never get your words a hottie.
2: Don't mama guy me, I know I have you a long time.
0: Oh gosh, all right.
2: I know I have you a long time. Don't mama guy me.
0: Well, I find it. They have some good looking fellas in Trinidad, right? I just find some of them real sweet. You know, there's some sweet fellas, you know, some of them chocolatey, the bad gang. So if you know you have a nice fella in your life, ladies, nothing wrong with that. This song is for him. You understand?

0: Didn't hear.
1: Anytime when I hear the song, I want you to remember me. When I hear the song, I want you to remember me. And just say, hard, hard, hard, hard. In your most whisper voice, you have to say, hard, hard, hard, all right? That is one way. Send a voice note. See if you can follow instructions. Send me a voice note now and tell me if you can follow instructions. I want you to do just this. You're sending me a voice note with the words hard, but you're saying it's soft, right? So you're going hard, hard, hard, right? It's hard.

0: question you say is a waste of time.
1: No.
2: What going on this morning, man?
1: The same thing that happens every morning, man.
2: I tried to work it.
1: I listen, Fritz and Wally. Sandy voice note 707-7526. I want it. Hard, hard, hard. Write that. Hard, hard, hard. You have to whisper. Hard, hard.

0: What's me? Hey, why don't you this station real bad? This station real bad, you know? I can listen to all your whole day.
1: That's

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Who remember the instructions from last week? Here I am, I drop there. 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
1: 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Somebody said they drop, they drop, they drop. 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They drop, they drop, they drop. Wait. 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Right. 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Better send up. Hero people cussing for the dropping on the WhatsApp, you know. Hero, you. 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Your body good at your show. 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

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Remember the instructions from last week? 707-7526. 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Can you match him? Jeez. That's an all let's get me.

0: 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Somebody say, Janine Gill, if I had an award for that moon, drop you winning in every category, girl. You're bad. You're bad, no. Thank you. He fine it. He fine it. All of them hear it. People who needed to hear it, hear it.
1: That drop is trouble, you know. That is a troublesome drop. Look at the time. It's 0:30.

0: The drop is the baddest thing. 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We just want to fight if Hero can't find the drop. Hero, I don't have that drop at your fingertips.
1: Come and me put your
0: all right?
1: Come and me put your
0: wow.
1: Come and me put your

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You see this rhythm here, boy? Whoever's the shorty that's going to go up on the stage with Master T on Saturday, just make sure and handle the scene proper for all the Trini girls, please. All right? Don't disappoint us. All right? Gosh. 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

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And the road on my eyes, it fill up on that side. This camera for life, I'm going morning and they fight the police coming from behind. I'm driving fast to beat the lights. I got a bend and take a curve and then a left and then a right. I know we swerving, now we scared him, but they made it through the lights. I keep straight and take a right and beat.

somebody said, you know what? Good day, guys. 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Maybe. No. Oh my God. No catfish indeed. All right. I love you guys. I love, love, love, love y'all. Okay, here's what. When we come back, you know, we said we're going to do, we have road rules to do. So I need to know who was behaving bad on the road, who was walking bad on the road, the 5Ks on the road. I need to hear about all those things when we come back with the road rules, all right? But I do need to run some commercials, guys. I really hope you're having a blessed and beautiful one, I know. For those of you that are locked on celebrating their birthday, oh, it's Ruth's birthday, so happy birthday going out to Ruth. She's locked on the TikTok, so good morning. And, ooh, how do you advertise? Yes, you can advertise.

0: all his summer stage, you know. He's going to be there, Master T. My Master T addiction, baby. Guys, I was trying to figure out more information on Master T. I find he's so cute. I'm not lie. I find he cute. You know what I find? Ladies, weigh in. Weigh in on me. Weigh in. Do you see? Do you?
1: I put on my foot and I put it on. I take it off and I put it back on, you know.
0: He put back on his leg. So am I to understand he only has one leg? So I need to find out, did he get in an accident? Is that what happened? And maybe I should just message him and ask him. May I message him? Aye. All right, Oliver. Master T, Summer Stage.
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to the official queen of the Zest from the Slam 100.5 FM family, especially the Preset family. On behalf of my amazing DJ, DJ Hero, we want to wish you a very happy birthday, Nelly Katoy. You are so amazing, so talented. Please continue to represent the red, white, and black on any stage and platform that you hit. You are an amazing person. Happy birthday, darling. We love you.

man don't then leave. Come on, let's eat and buy hair weave. If you not doing both, then you'll only receive. Cause I remember and satisfy your best belief. It's a man will eat out your kill. Then rock out your back if you say he does. Then especially that. You deserve to be pleased if you're bump fat or dog.

Yeah, you're listening to The Preset with Jeanine and DJ Hero. It's Queen. It's Queen. Free.

0: That is it. That is it, hero. Guys, we're jumping into Road Rules this morning. Morning, Amelia. How you doing? All right, my friends, on Road Rules, we have a short segment, but it's an impactful radio program designed to promote safer driving habits and increase public awareness about responsible road use. Now, with the growing number of accidents and lives being lost on the nation's roads, this segment aims to encourage listeners to reflect on these simple rules that can help protect themselves and others. All right, we're an engaging and interactive format. I'm going to highlight one important rule, safety, and we invite you to do the same. All right, 624-1005, 623-500-1777-7526. All right, guys, road rule this morning. Driving on a wet road, right in rainy season. My mom has a problem with it. I personally don't. The hazard lights. When the little rain falling, everybody put on their hazard lights. I don't have a problem with that. You know, it's how you feel on the road, if you feel safer being seen. Right? Some other people, they not on that. They ain't turning on no hazard light. They ain't turning on no fog lights. I just turn on my fog lights. But I want you all to take the speed down. Yesterday, heading home, because I saw the rain. I got out of Port of Spain way before the rain. Way before the flooding, I saw the setup, and I said, "It's time to go home," right? And I headed over the Lady Young. Now, as I reach before Hilton, traffic back up. I said, "Nah, boy, this had to be an accident." Same thing said, same thing done. It was an accident, but TTPS was on the Lady Young, of course, directing traffic. But certain things could be avoided. You know, the roads are wet. Take down the speed. I like to drive a little. You know, I don't like to drive slow. I wouldn't say I like to drive fast, but I don't like to drive slow. I find driving slow is more dangerous than driving at the correct speed limit, right? Yeah, I don't like that at all. So I did witness that accident yesterday. And I don't know if it was avoidable. I didn't see it. I just saw the smash, you know, the after effect. Right, so somebody is saying, do not use your hazard lights. No, that's why my mom gets upset. She says hazard lights are more for if you shut down on the highway on the side of the road, you put on your hazard lights. It's to make people aware that you are now, something is happening with the car, right? Now, if I see a man drive past me with the hazard lights on, no rain is falling, I am aware, hey, something might be wrong with his car. So let me stay away from him. Whether it's the brakes, the transmission, something happening because he has on his hazard lights. You know what I mean? So I don't think your hazard lights are necessary for rain. I do not think.
1: This is white rain.
0: I know people will say the white rain. Okay. Your fog lights will work just fine. Somebody saying my mom is correct. She gets so upset. The other day we going home, she said, I cannot stand when the... Now, my mom is from Venezuela, so she has a little accent. She said, I cannot stand when those people have on their hazard lights, you know? And I say, ma, I don't know, maybe they feel safer with it. I don't know. But I do know hazard lights. That's for me, if your car shut down, if your tire needs a change, you're on the side of the road, or you are driving to your mechanic, or you've just gotten in an accident, or something has just happened, and you realize, hey, you now have to drive at a different speed, so you put on your hazard lights, because you don't want to be telling people to pass you all the time. You put on your hazard lights to show that something is wrong with the vehicle. So I understand, like, those are the reasons to use your hazard lights. So I would encourage people to turn on their fog lights during the rain. As you see the things start to get dark, you put on your fog lights. You just sit with the fog lights. A little foggies. Nothing wrong with the foggers. Hero, what's going on? Well, there's somebody that's been messaging Hero, and Hero always laughing like he getting tickles in the corner. Hero, what's going on? I have some voice notes. I'm going to play them real quick for all you. As we get into the closing of the road rules.
2: It is safer when rain is falling to use your park lights or your fog lights. When you put on your hazard lights, disables your indicator. So if it's that you put on your indicator, both lights would be blinking. Nobody would know which direction that you're going.
0: Yes.
2: So that is why it is recommended not to use your hazard lights unless it's an emergency.
0: Right.
2: You're parked on the shoulder or something like that.
0: Right.
2: Then you use your hazard lights.
0: Right. Yes, I guess that is where my mom's... It's in my brain. Huh? I don't do that. As I see rain, I put on my fog lights. As I see a setup, as it looking like it's 5 o'clock and it's really 2 o'clock in the day, I put on my little fog lights. I don't put on the hazards, right? Hold on, I have another voice note for you real quick.
1: Janine, you see them biker men and them women or whoever does be riding it. You see them?
0: Right.
1: I don't like to share the road with them because here what happened, mm-hmm. I come in from work the other night, mm-hmm. and I in the extreme slow lane.
0: Right.
1: This man come behind me revving and giving me lights. So I stay in the slow lane. Mm-hmm, it's mm-hmm. because homeboy go decide he want to overtake me maybe to try to frighten me and go on with my whole mirror girl.
0: Oh gosh.
1: Yeah, and he just speed off and then his friend had the audacity to show me middle finger.
0: Uh-uh.
1: What madness is that?
0: Oh no, girl, I wish we could make...
3: Take the number, please.
0: Yeah, that's what I'm saying. I really wish sometimes we could make a report on drivers like that. This is why I want to encourage people to get your dash cams. Because even if you can't in the moment stop to get the number, you could just pull back your recording. You have the number. You could always launch a complaint. You could always put up the person on social media, you know, and show the country how stupid our drive was. You know what I mean? So get a dash cam. I am myself looking to get my dash cam, you know. I'm not sticking. I think it's a very, very important thing right now. Hello, good morning. Welcome to Road Rules, my love.
4: Good morning, morning.
0: Morning, morning. Talk to me.
4: What's your name? The newer cars and them. The lights come on for yourself when you first get dark, you know.
0: Who?
3: The newer cars.
4: The newer vehicles and them. The lights come on for yourself when you first get dark, you know.
0: Yes, the fog lights. Yes, correct.
4: Yeah. And the newer vehicles don't come as PN either.
0: They don't come as PN. Where you say they don't come with steer?
4: Yeah, where that? The new vehicles don't come with spare tire.
0: Oh, no spare tire. Okay.
4: Nah, so you have to find a tire shop one time and you get a flat.
0: Really? You sure all those new cars have no spare tire?
4: That's yes.
0: I have a spare tire. Else. I have one in my car. My car came
4: with... Yeah, but you have vehicles and the more like electric cars.
0: Right.
4: They don't come with spare.
0: I don't buy no electric. I buy basic. Yeah. That is the problem there. I'm not buying... too fancy thing. Well, me know what will happen when they're on the tire thing.
4: Maybe when they're in auto now.
0: What?
4: Yeah. Maybe when they're in auto.
0: Darling, that's tomorrow night, baby.
4: Yeah, right, tomorrow night.
0: That's tomorrow night, my love. I would not forget you. What would you like? What would you like when I win the lotto?
4: Me?
0: Yes.
4: No, nothing.
0: Nah, man. For all this love and support, I must give you a present. You don't worry about it.
4: No.
0: I'll give you a trip. I'll give you a trip to Barbados right there. Yeah?
4: No problem.
0: A trip to Barbados. Yeah. I send in it to the Barbados Island and you're going to enjoy yourself. You're going to go to Oystons and you're going to go to the Harrison Caves and you're going to have a great time over in Barbados. All right?
4: All right.
0: When I win my millions tomorrow. Time. Yes, baby. Yes. Well, if you know I plan up for that 21, eh? Watch now.
3: You spend any money for even...
0: I plan it up. Hygiene also is your hazards. If your hazards are on, the indicator doesn't work. Just said that. When you're changing lanes, it becomes a problem. Thanks, everyone.
1: Well, the thing is, I tried to get it off the dash cam, but it was so... I don't know what happened to the dash cam, but I wasn't getting it. I think his light was too bright.
0: Oh gosh, girl. I'm so sorry about that.
5: On the whole, people who drive, once they get behind the wheel, somehow they feel they own the road, they own the universe.
0: Mm.
5: They don't care about nobody else.
0: Mm. All right. People need to be more considerate on the road, and I appreciate her sentiments. I even appreciate it because, as I mentioned before, the slow driving is a problem. It is a problem. It makes me so angry. It gives me so much. Well, yeah, and I just use my descriptive words when I'm in the car. Oh, my gosh. I just get so vexed with these slow drivers. They just really boil my blood, you know. Because then I study and look the speed limit there, 65. Look, the speed limit is 100. Why are you going at 80? Why are you going at 70? Drive me crazy. New cars don't come with spare. It comes with a patch kit. Okay, thank you for clearing that
3: patch
0: up.
3: Kit.
0: A patch kit, which I guess is even better. Because I guess you patch a tire, you don't need to jack up nothing. Come on, we progressing, you know. New thing.
6: Gonna have a great time over
7: here. Yeah, Jenny. When you're in the lotto, I want the popo, eh?
0: Jesus Christ, he would like a popo feel. So I'm going to have to go and get some land up in Mayaro, and I'm going to have to buy this man a popo feel because I don't know what popo he is speaking about. My God, the government is winning that lotto to help do the back pay. They better not win my lotto. Not my lotto. That's my winnings. Anyway, guys, that was the end of Road Rules. I'm glad that everybody chimed in. Really, really want to encourage everybody to please be safe on the roads, all right? Please be safe on the road. Somebody loves you. And being safe on the road does not necessarily mean driving slow. Y'all actually encourage more persons to get into accidents. So when you think you're driving slowly and you're taking your time, you're actually being very, very inconsiderate. We all have places to go, and you all encourage people to dart in and out of the lane, in and out and around your car. You don't feel a how? You don't feel a how? You know when I now get my license earlier, and I couldn't really, you know, I was driving very, very slow. I used to drive in the slow lane, and I used to allow people to pass me because I could not drive that well. But as I'm getting better, as you gain experience, you feel a little more confident, right? So take it from there now. All right, I love you.

0: ask you all, do you all believe in soul ties?
1: Well, you know this one,
0: a soul tie. Do you believe in soul ties?
2: Talking about soul tie.
0: How I just dream this boy all the time. Mm. I really believe we soul tie.
1: Well, you know this one, go.
2: Maybe the soul wire
1: up. It's Robin thing.
0: All right, tomorrow we'll talk about that, guys. I'm getting ready to get out of here. I hope you have a blessed and wonderful afternoon. Once again, happy birthday going out to Ruth. Happy birthday going out to the amazing Nelly Katoy, representing Trinidad and Tobago, wherever she goes. You're an amazing person. Thank you, Auntie Rhonda, for bringing Nelly into the world. We love you. All right? As always, it's your girl, Janine, saying peace, love, and cupcakes. Have a blessed and beautiful Tuesday afternoon, guys. Here comes your midday news via CNC3.

0: 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I am Bavita Gopalchan. Thank you so much for joining us. Top of the news at this time, former Public Utilities Minister Marvin Gonzalez is today defending the former government's decision not to meet the demands of WASA workers. Gonzalez, who has been criticized by the PSA president, Felicia Thomas, who accused him of trying to destroy the company while in office, says the former PNM government did put forward proposals to settle negotiations, but those proposals were not accepted.
1: The then Prime Minister explained to public officers that given the state of the country, given the fact that we have declining revenues from oil and gas, that their demands were not in sync with the reality, the economic reality, the revenue reality, and that what was being proposed to the union is what best the government could have afforded at that point in time.
0: Gonzalez says while the government has committed to moving forward with settling the 10% wage increase proposals, affecting about 2,800 monthly paid WASA workers, the issues of back pay remains outstanding. And this, he said, is because the government cannot afford to pay out billions of dollars.
1: The U.S. government promised the back pay and they promised the 10%. In some instances, they settled with the 10%. But the issue of the back pay remains unresolved because you are talking about billions of dollars to be paid to public officers and other employees of the state. And that matter has remained unresolved because, again, the government simply does not have the financial resources to settle these outstanding matters.
0: Well, during yesterday's protest action by the PSA, Public Utilities Minister Bari Pattawadh said efforts were being made by government to attract strategic investment and partnerships to improve WASA's position. On to some other news now, the Innovative Democratic Alliance says autonomy for Tobago has been stalled under Chief Secretary Fali Augustin. During the budget debate on June 25th, Augustin announced Tobago would be shut down on August 10th for a convention at Shaw Park to discuss the path to self-governance. However, the convention never took place and opposition politicians are now demanding answers, describing the Executive Council as lost. IDA leader Dr. Denise Soyafat Angus says she's not surprised by this development. She claims the administration has a habit of making grand promises and not delivering.
2: The THA cannot invite Tobago to a convention and then disappear from its own invitation. This is not a minor scheduling matter. Autonomy concerns the constitutional future of every Tobagonian. If the date had to change, the responsible thing was to tell the people why, provide a new timetable, and explain how the promised community consultations would proceed. Instead, we have the usual pattern. When the executive finds itself in an uncomfortable position, it goes silent.
0: Now, neither Augustin nor Deputy Chief Secretary Dr. Faith Brabner responded to questions from CNC3 News about why the convention was not held or if a new date is being proposed. Well, senior government officials say Commissioner of Police Alistair Gavaro did not breach protocol when he left the country last week. The officials say Gavaro applied to the Police Service Commission for emergency leave and was given permission to travel. However, they have not said when he left or when is he expected to return. Gavaro's absence has sparked a debate, with some claiming the TTPS has been left without a leader. But Deputy Commissioner of Police of Administration Junior Benjamin rejects that claim. Benjamin has not received a formal instrument appointing him acting commissioner. However, an official says he has assumed responsibility as the most senior DCP until Gavaro returns. Benjamin has continued his duties, including signing documents and touring a new police post at the Etihad Recreation Ground in Takarikwa yesterday. The official said under normal circumstances, the Police Service Commission would recommend an acting commissioner from its merit list to the president, who would send the recommendation to Parliament for approval. But Parliament is currently in recess. Now, calls and messages to Gavaro and Commission Chairman Dr. Wendell Wallace went unanswered up to news time. And Tobago is relying on science to protect the Boko Marine Park and the Tourism Ministry. Stakeholders from the Environment Division, Institute of Marine Affairs and Tourism Agency toured the park last Friday, observing activities that may be in conflict with long-term conservation goals. IMA Research Officer Catherine Audroyne told CNC3 News a recent survey showed 60% of Tobagonians depend on the marine environment for their livelihoods. Well, Director of Marine Resources Barry Lovelace said a plan is being developed to manage the park and discussions will soon be held with tour operators to ensure compliance.
3: We are also having planning to have an engagement with the users, the reef boat operators, the water sports people who are, there are a lot of emerging ideas just popping up on the reef, and we are not against that. But what we are saying, it all has to be regulated and streamlined into a properly working marine protected area system.
0: Well, Tobago Tourism Agency Product Development Manager Wanda McAkering called for responsible behavior by all stakeholders, adding that the visitor experience must never be compromised. Let's take a short break. What news on the other side?
4: Turn up.
5: Turn it up.
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1: Yo, not nice. You know, this is everything good, I know.

0: last three. Yours truly, JY, is the wise one. Alongside.
1: What? Good afternoon, TNT. You're teeth malign, eh? Yeah,
0: teeth malign. Oh, boy. Why is he word? What's he? Everything good?
1: It's a lovely Tuesday, midday. Sun is out. You know, the breeze is open. You know, you're alive. Give thanks for life. You know, everybody who is at work, you know, thankful for the job that you have.
0: Yes, indeed.
1: Yes, because, you know, you have some people all day who, you know, who's on. Don't really have a job, but
0: yeah, they hustling. And
1: yeah, we don't know where the next dollar coming from.
0: Yeah, they just hustling and making the ends meet.
1: Yeah,
0: you know,
1: and people losing their job every single week. We also saw in the news where they said TSCT is looking to revamp. You know, a couple hundred people, probably 150 people.
0: All right,
1: 160 persons, maybe on the breadline. So you know.
0: Way boy.
1: I mean, people losing their job every single week.
0: And there's what you see when you're out there and you're doing your job, make yourself an asset, you know.
1: Yeah boy.
0: Make yourself an asset, you know, because when it all comes down to it.
1: Yeah.
0: If you like to quarrel and you don't like to stay back and you're always late and you're more than likely.
1: No problem. You could be doing the most, you know. And then doesn't matter, sometimes it's who you know.
0: Well, that too. You know, this is Trinidad. This is Trinidad and truth, right here.
1: This is Trinidad.
0: It's who you know.
1: It's who you know.
0: Well, actually, no. Let me flip it. It's who know you.
1: Oh, yeah.
0: Right?
1: So you could be the hardest worker.
0: Yeah, that's true. No?
1: You could be the hardest worker. But more than work early on time.
0: But more than likely, doing the right thing, we'll keep you employed. More than likely, right?
1: It should.
0: But we know the law, the laws in these cases. Yes,
1: you follow checks.
0: It doesn't always work like that. All right, but you're sitting down at your desk or wherever you're at, you're on work. Whether you're a traveling officer or whatever, you're working right now.
1: Yes, thanks.
0: Thank God.
1: Yep.
0: You understand? Yeah, seeing some action with the labor wars and who's saying what and
1: labor.
0: There are something they were talking about who's supposed to get money and is what PNM doing, is what this one doing now and all. I like, oh my goodness.
1: Too much. And this is why I can't take, and this is why, you know, I don't support any one of them. No matter what party, I find all of them are the same thing.
0: Too much magic tricks, boy.
1: As soon as they get into power, it's always the blame game. This one wasn't doing this and this one wasn't doing that. We put it there to serve us. We didn't put it there to complain about what the other party was doing before.
0: Yeah, boy. It's like, I don't know. So it does go, yeah? So it does go.
1: So we stuck in the middle.
0: Yeah.
1: When two elephants...
0: I am waiting to hear this one. When two elephants what?
1: When two elephants fighting is... Reach the grass, get trampled. Something.

0: huge, because this normally happens where in New York.
1: Yes,
0: in New York, you know.
2: Well, so, yeah, normally it happens around there, but the weekend, so that would have been either the first or second week in September.
0: Yeah, it
2: could be the first or second week. I remember when I reached across there, it was happening the same night.
0: All right.
2: Yeah. And so happened, the Uber that I call is a Trini. Yeah. I don't know it. You're listening to Slam.
0: All right.
2: Swear.
0: All right, well, you see, good vibes.
2: Yeah.
0: Right. Then we have Tobago Carnival eating up as well.
2: Tobago Carnival is on the rise.
0: It's looking like it's gonna be a scene in a
2: movie.
0: I'm telling you, I had to call my brother with the P-Rock to try and go across. Yes, I feel so. If I can't get through.
2: I think Caribbean Airlines said they organize some flights.
0: By any means necessary.
2: You might do that like the this guy and swim across.
0: Who swim across? Who swam?
2: Watson.
0: Watson. Hey guys, let us know what's on your mind today. 707-7526. You can chill with us on the inside the control room right now, guys. I want to say good afternoon to the folks at Farrell's Car Care Center. You know, yesterday I was in the building from about after 5
2: Marathon.
0: In the morning. You understand?
2: Yeah, marathon.
0: All right. Doing the shifts over on the vibe and whatnot. And I learned that I had a soft tire.
2: Yeah.
0: By the time I finished earlier, tire flat.
2: Flat on the
0: ground. You know? So I was able to put on the spare and head across the Farrell's, and in no time, you know. I don't know. So real good
2: vibes, man.
0: Real cool guys as well there. So big up Farrell's Car Care, man, for that
2: nice,
0: one. Yeah.
2: Nice.
0: Yeah, man. So much things we have to look forward to, boy.
2: I saw something. I don't know if I agree with it, but I saw a post where this guy, his best friend, asked him to be the best man in his wedding. And he's married in his ex-wife.
0: All right. So it's like this, right?
2: So like now you...
0: Right, so it's like your ex.
2: It's my ex.
0: I am going to marry your ex.
2: You're going to marry
0: and
2: my
0: ex. And I comment to say, what, you'll be my best man?
2: You're going to be my best man in the world.
0: Okay, not true. You know what I mean?
2: You accepting that?
0: Dan, how I comment to ask, what, you'll be my... Nah, boy.
2: Ladies, are you comfortable with that?
0: Lordy, my silver, I tell it, boy.
2: But I best friend, you know, things happen in the past. It's a workout, they do know.
0: Bros before. And that's what you're saying.
2: It didn't work out.
0: Mm-hmm.
2: It so happened that she ended up being with, I mean, probably he was marking all the time, eh?
0: Well, that is
2: probably he was marking all the time, so.
0: Or vice versa, or she marking you all the time. Marking somebody.
2: But the marriage didn't work out.
0: Mm-hmm.
2: So you're both separated, you're divorced, you're going to your separate ways.
0: Mm-hmm.
2: But she end up being with your best friend. And now they get married, your best friend asks you to be the best man in his world.
0: Nah, boy. Nation, what do you think about that, boy?
2: You're not the body fight?
0: Boy. That's going to be so awkward when you go out.
2: You're supporting your
0: friend. I've known JY's for... All right, so I'm like, I've known Wati for about the past 10 years, and well, I've known Michelle, you know? You're going to pause there because... You really know Michelle.
2: Inside out.
0: You understand?
2: No, but people move on.
0: I just find, boy, Michelle should I go with somebody else. Boy.
2: Why? Like, if that's the person she fell in love with after, both of them fell in love with each other.
0: Well, then don't ask me to be the best man. Just give my invite.
2: You
0: hey,
2: go?
0: I didn't say that. I didn't say I would attend, but at least just give my invite now. Hey, you know I'm getting married. That is all. You don't even have to let me know
2: who you're
0: Hey, you're getting married? All right, I'll see the card. I'll be like, oh, okay, cool.
2: You know about that life?

0: No, I don't.
1: I wanna go.
0: You're going?
1: I'm going.
0: You like Bacchanal. Good afternoon, you're like, welcome. Afternoon.
2: Yeah, worries.
0: Hey, how you doing? Afternoon.
1: Good afternoon.
2: I am not doing that.
1: Why you wouldn't do that? Sorry, bro.
2: I'm not gonna be no best girl for my best friend.
0: No maid of honor. Yeah, taking that.
2: Nah.
1: Why not?
2: I'm not doing that, boy.
1: But wait, are you separated? Are you divorced? Are you separated?
2: No. What is?
1: Miss Arima?
2: You know how you gonna feel. How you gonna feel if you see your ex? You know what size your ex carrying. And she gonna do all of that.
1: No, but your pad ways. What's the way she getting out?
2: I don't care about that. You go and get what you used to get.
1: Well,
2: I don't want no.
1: So nobody can get what you used to get?
2: No, yeah, nobody get what you used to get.
1: You gotta wrap it up?
2: I will come down and mash up that wedding.
1: Wow.
2: I will come and mash it up. Nobody is getting married today. Yeah. Nobody.
1: But you bitter?
2: I'm bitter.
1: Wee.
2: Very bitter. But how you are, T?
1: Good afternoon, sorry, bro.
2: Are you doing okay?
1: I am all right. And you?
2: All right, nice. I'm great.
1: Yes.
2: I dreamt you last night.
1: Wow.
2: Mm. It was really, really nice dreaming you. Oh my God, I didn't want to wake up this morning at all.
1: Was I running? Because I wake up tired. Was I running? Like, I wasn't running.
2: You was running to me.
1: I was running to what? You sure?
2: You was running to what? Yeah, so when they see, listen, you just, you know what, you know, you left me up in my dream?
1: What? I know that strong. I know that strong.
2: But I said, what was it? That gym working out for you, boy. Working out for you. See, you lift up, you just lift up and just drop more on your arm.
1: Oh, gosh.
2: You know? I said, yes. That is it.
1: Miss Haima, have a nice day.
0: Bye-bye. Hey, good afternoon. You're live.
3: Oh, what the? I'm killing you, man. I'm on a day. The passenger is cracking up here.
0: Hey, boy.
3: I'm mashing up that wedding. You see me, you man.
1: Why would you mash up the wedding?
3: You know what I'm saying, right? If me and you's best friend.
1: Yeah.
3: We come like brothers. My ex is supposed to come like your sister. So that means he was marking. She like NLCB long time then. Hoping to any luck.
1: No, but think something to connect after you get divorced.
3: He's bread, Jim, he's best friend. And that fish is in his teeth, forget that. I mashed up that wedding, see me. I said,
1: no, boy, why you do? So you wouldn't be the best man?
3: You mad or all friendship?
0: You did not even, you know, even go in the wedding. You know, even, well, he attended, no.
3: I will come to the wedding, no,
0: but don't mash it up.
3: Be rocked entirely.
1: Wait. So none of your ex can get close to any one of your friends on them?
3: You matter. Me and my air this. I like my gear slim thick. So you can't have any same size like me. You know, I'm a plus size or hard like Gaza. You can't like the same size as gears. That not gonna work.
1: Wow.
3: Insecure, no, but in another day, I like the same type of gears. That not gonna work, my brother.
1: What do you
3: money
1: see that?
0: Wait.
3: What is it?
1: Sponge.
3: What is it? You doing it?
1: Yeah.
3: You go in that bedroom with the ex?
1: Yeah.
3: I can call your mother and move on. It's okay, bro.
1: What's wrong with that?
3: Wati, you not doing that.
0: Hey, I have a reason why Wati would go in.
1: So if anyone...
0: If Wati is going...
3: Wati, Spongy. Wati is like oil and so you know it's your job. He can go that wedding and when you miss the bride...
0: That is it.
3: Wati in next room.
0: Hey, that is what's going on. That is... Hey, watch me.
3: What can do? Me just friend.
0: That is what Wati going to do.
1: Nah, boy. We move on.
0: Hey, you know Wati long time. I now knowing Wati and I know Wati going to do that.
1: No. I'm going to support you.
0: You're going to support?
1: So you wouldn't go to any one of your exes wedding?
0: Well, yeah.
1: If they invite you?
0: If they invite me? It depends, you know. It depends.
1: So you go feel that type of way?
0: No, but listen. If you and the person... All you're done, but all you're cool, all you're real cool.
1: Yeah.
0: It's an attack back nothing, and all you're just real normal. All you're platonic.
1: Yeah.
0: All you're not best friends, but
1: we cool.
0: All you're cool. If all you bounce up somewhere, you could drink something,
1: nothing
0: going on, lead to nothing, okay.
1: Yeah.
0: But if it's somebody who you and them all here pulling, and why you even want to invite?
1: They invited me.
0: Why? Nah, my partner. No, my partner. Your partner, what he with your ex?
1: Want to make sure you say I do, want to make sure. You know?
0: Why? Why? I telling you, not me now. 13 minutes now headed up to 1 o'clock, ladies and gentlemen.
1: I going.
0: Not I.
1: We're on the belly at all, bro.
0: No, me are going there.
1: We're on the belly at all.
0: Partner, I not going there. 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
1: Up the plane.
2: What?
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0: earlier, we outside this Saturday. 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
1: Yes.
0: With we gold and blue.
1: Yes.
0: You know, some beastly ones. And we take air by Falcons.
1: Sorry for them.
0: Sorry for them, baby. Beating bad bowling this weekend at CPL. Bye.

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0: Turn it up.
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2: Yes, my friends, 25 minutes now, heading off to 2 o'clock. Inside our number two, JY's the Wise One and DJ Wattie. In the building, taking you all the way down to 3 p.m. Hope you guys are having an amazing lunch. And an amazing day thus far, right? Got to say, top of the afternoon, going out to all of the TTPS. Locked on.
3: Yes,
2: man. WPCs. Fraud Squad team, big up.
3: Love them, yeah. Love them in uniform, boy.
2: Yes, boy, I'm telling you. Handcuff, man.
3: Lock you up.
2: I'm telling you. Well, guys, I still studying this scenario about what your feeds does look like, boy.
3: What feeds does look like?
2: On the socials. We have to come across these things, boy. All right? One friend. All right, so you have two friends.
3: Two friends.
2: And one is getting married to the other one's ex.
3: The other one's ex-wife.
2: All right? And he asking the friend to be his best man in his wedding.
3: Let me flip this script as well, too. It could be ladies. Two lady friends.
2: Two ladies.
3: Yeah.
2: And your bestie come and say, girl, we have to be made of honor.
3: Yeah.
2: Find out it's your ex. Yes, who's she getting married? We want to hear from you all. Yeah. Good afternoon, you're live. Welcome.
4: Hey, fellas. Good afternoon.
2: Hey, hey Brian. What's going on?
4: I am great. I'm fine. Like all your fellas causing bacchanal early in the afternoon.
3: Why is that, Brian?
4: I mean, you asking if your ex invite you to a wedding. If you're going, I mean...
3: What's wrong with that, Brian?
4: Well, I would say I have been good with my exes. We've been good.
2: Mm-hmm.
4: But I don't expect a wedding invitation.
3: Why not? Even if I get one, will you go?
4: Well, I don't know. I'll have to speak to the significant other on that one.
3: Okay. Well, that's fair.
2: Yeah.
4: Right? I didn't invite any to mine.
2: You went in right at my shop?
3: Yeah. You ain't had a belly.
4: You ain't had
3: the belly.
4: I have been to a wedding. Mm. Ex

0: I hear you talk about the WPCs, boy. Mm-hmm. I will give you a little short story. I was in South One, and I saw a group of us, and I have to admit, I saw a WPC that I have to say that looked immensely wonderful.
1: Ah, boy.
2: Careful.
0: And I tell the fellas, I say, you really want to better make the officer smile? Hit him. Dying up. I told her, officer, with all due respect to you, I said, I don't mind being frisked by you. I don't mind being handcuffed by you. All I ask is that when you handcuff me, don't put me in this cell. I'd rather be handcuffed next to you. And all I got was a, sir, are you serious? I said, my dear, I am as serious as can be. She said, look, Mr. Man, don't really make me want to handcuff you. And when I walked away, all them fellas behind me said, boy, you see what that woman really blushing now.
2: Brian, you not married?
1: Yes, my Brian, now say significant.
2: He ain't married.
0: Well, that was before I had the significant other.
1: Okay.
0: Way before. No, she doesn't.
2: She what? I hope it's not the same set police officer I married. Just say.
0: Nah.
2: Oh, God. Hi, Brian. Take it easy.
1: All right, then.
2: Bye.
1: Take it easy, Brian.
2: Bye.
1: Good afternoon, you're live. Welcome.
3: Welcome.
2: Yeah, I know.
3: Hey, what's
2: going on?
3: Welcome back. I know you're innocent to come back. I don't know how long you come back.
2: I've been here a while.
3: All right, well, welcome back, my brother.
2: All right.
3: JY,
1: hey, how you doing?
3: What's going on, brother?
1: Aye, they're cool and I here with Wati and the Bacchanal. Wati and the Bacchanal on a Tuesday, just so.
3: Well, it's nothing new with Wati, you know. Wati like them kind of drama,
2: no? How well, I think...
3: For your ex-wedding. Would you want to go to your ex-wedding for?
2: Because they invited
3: what,
2: me.
3: What, mash up the guy's wedding?
2: No. Why would I go and mash up the
3: wedding? Where was the wedding for?
1: The bride will be missing.
2: I was invited.
1: And Wati will be missing.
2: No.
1: Coming
2: no.
1: back, fixing his clothes.
2: No.
3: You didn't want to pop the question. Another man pop the question. So where you
2: going? And I am happy for them. And I was invited. So why not?
3: Say, even if you get invited, don't go.
2: Why wouldn't I go?
1: What do you want to raise our glass?
2: Eh?
3: Why would you go?
2: Show support. Why you just have it, bro? Eat free food. Eat free food. Drink.
1: What are you doing? Hey,
2: party.
3: Supporter. Well, you from over, eh? You're dirty, like me.
2: No, also.
1: Hey.
2: What wrong with that?
3: That's not making no sense. That's not making no sense. Because you going to be that type of way, she going to be that type of way, and he definitely going to be that type of way.
1: Somebody saying, don't try to catch the old firewood. That is what he wants to do.
2: No, boy. So
3: yeah, what he want to burn down the place.
1: From the time he get that invite, he started to reminisce. And now he realize the value of the girl.
2: No.
1: That is what's going on.
3: How he was before, and put on speech. You ever watch that episode of Jamie Foxx where he sing to the army, he sing to Fancy and when she back?
2: Take
3: me. What's he going to do?
2: No, boy.
3: No.
2: So if they invited me to be the DJ of the wedding, shouldn't I accept the invitation?
3: What is no? Because what kind of song you know play this? What is really wicked, boy?
2: How?
1: And I sure. She and Wati had a special song. He making Chan playing that too.
3: Me and R&B going and take place in our
2: room. Hey, I'm not going to have bad boy. I like it.
1: It's you and Wati.
3: Later.
1: Yeah, man.
2: It's you and Wati.
3: It's you.
1: Good afternoon, you're live.
4: Why Wati by going? I doing the same thing I going to do. Yeah,
1: the next one.
4: No, but I don't know. I wouldn't invite them. Mine, but I okay. Whatever.
2: Yeah.
1: But will you go? Will you go as the best man?
4: Oh, no. Then I'm making a stand. Oh, what the best man?
1: Why, man, no friend?
2: No, that's your friend.
1: Your friend with your ex. And they're going to get married. And your friend
4: so
1: invites you.
4: So my ex going to get married?
1: Yeah.
4: I went on party. I want to know. What are you talking about? I'm not going to be with my partner. And he was my ex. That means I gave the authorization to go ahead.
2: Exactly.
4: I think I know he's

0: problem.
1: We're happy. I
0: go as the best man. I look and eat one of your friends. I whine and low. I party in the morning. I go into the end.
1: I do the wrong with them, huh?
0: You understand? No, but big man, thing we said as big people, we have to understand things do happen in relationships.
1: Exactly.
0: And people separate. So, and people fall in love. Other people fall in love. You can't hate that boy for saying and thought feelings. Life too short for us to be holding grudge and feeling to a certain type of way, right, brother.
1: Love it.
2: Yeah, right?
0: Because people dying every day.
1: Every day.
0: Every day.
1: Yeah.
0: I understand. There's only one people going is when you miss them. And we don't want to go through that. So I party, I go in down to the end.
2: So you see what happens to Wattie then? Only when your friend know. End up with the ex, what he said, you know?
0: Me get wrong, why? Let the man party, let the man enjoy himself.
1: I go in.
0: Then I go in, I party. What if the one drive, I come around here, but we drunk together. Yes, that's always you. So let's put on the guns and let me bring back love and TNT. Yes, this is all. We can do it, boy. Trust me. Blessed love.
2: Blessed love, man. That is it, man.
1: Because I know. He went and go through the heartache I went through. So,
2: number one.
1: No, there's a reason why we divorced. Because they work out.
2: Right. But it has some people, they mature and they could agree to disagree and they could say, hey, yeah, what? It's not working out. Let me stay good and we go be separate. But when you start to talk about the heartache and the pain, I too much feelings.
1: I know the devil. He will marry them. So I say, boy, go ahead, boy.
2: Say, go ahead and take a drink to that.
1: What do you mean, boy?
2: Hey, cricket fans. The countdown is on for the biggest party in sport. 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
1: Look, 497 say, I didn't go, but my mom and sister went. Your mom and sister went to Yex Wedding.
2: All right.
1: So why are you going and vexing them on your sister?
2: No, but I mean, it's nothing to get vexed for. It's just like, why are you going there for? You going to talk back. That is you.
1: No, you was invited.
2: Dirty ways. Good afternoon, your life.
3: Oh, my gosh.
1: It's dusty.
3: Yeah. Here is my question now.
1: Tell me.
3: In this day and age with technological advancements in society, you can't get a girl, come on, boy. Hey, man, what's now? Men sensitive and weak out here, boy. You understand? Everybody is a brand new second hand.
1: Brand new second hand.
2: Hey.
3: What you making scapes for? What's now?
1: Nothing new.
3: It's so dread. Not even X. I put in a flick somewhere working, you know?
2: Mm-hmm.
3: Goodness, the money right. A man who I thought was my brethren. Never disrespect one another, never fall out.
1: Yeah.
3: The man started grinding an axe against my shoulder.
1: He said what?
3: Grinding his axe against my shoulder. And putting stumbling blocks in my way. All because he found out that one of the women who worked in there, who is his cousin, wanted to give me the job.
1: The papa.
3: I want to see what to be with the cousin. Men have to stop this nasty, as we say, female underwear type behavior.
1: So you don't want to be with his cousin?
3: What?
1: Want to be with his cousin?
3: What, Mary man, he goes so fast to tell she ain't that guy is a dangerous fella. He's not good at all.
1: No, you probably know. You ain't probably looking out for his cousin. You
3: know me?
1: So he gets,
3: men don't know Tusty. Tusty might be Tusty, but he's responsible with his tustiness.
1: Okay.
2: But with a name like that.
3: At the end of the day, you look stupid because you're trying to dissuade the young lady from giving up the Sam-Sam, not knowing week before the Sam-Sam don't give up.
1: She don't give up the papa.
3: The papa don't get bust in hands. The seed replant is growth and they're like, don't have it. And you want to do that. You think she go tell me?
2: Wait, somebody.
3: You think she go say, hey, yeah, well, now man in high esteem. I mean, I never know my cousin was that stupid stuff. But be careful of him.
2: Wait.
3: Next thing you know, Mike, I tell you, get problems. Man, I don't stop that. Nobody don't owe nobody.
1: No, you don't look at his cousin, man. You looking out for your cousin?
3: Yeah, Cabby, hey.
1: Not
3: hey,
1: thirsty. So, there's nothing wrong with looking out for your cousin.
3: Why then you need to look out for your daughter? Hopefully,
2: you Thirsty, we get line breaking up there, Thirsty, boy. I look there. Wait, boy. It's easy here. Hey, guys, oil and music again. And this year, the vibes bigger than ever. Entertainment galore with the best of Trinbago and then some. Where else could you witness Exodus sharing the stage with Super Blue, Skipper?

0: the Prince of Pan, Joshua Regrello, performing with Mila Caribe. That's the magic of Trinbago, all on one stage. 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Yeah?
1: Mm-hmm.
0: Hi, good afternoon, you're live.
2: I do apologize for making the signal break up. but hear this now. Here is my question.
3: Tell us.
2: In a situation like that, where a brethren going with the ex, why men just fall out for that boy? Why men who is brethren long time just fall out? That just be my excuse.
3: Yeah.
2: Because at the end of the day, when if two of we fight and vex, or two drop the man dead, he crying on the next man too, like, you know, I don't know.
3: See,
0: yeah, it's true. I mean, it's not like, you know, people being vexed. It's just the scenario of somebody marrying your ex and asking you to be the best man. We just asking you if you're going, what he going?
2: What's my here, what's going on? That, and that is brethren respect.
0: Mm-hmm.
2: Yeah, understand that respect. Because me personally, if I have a brethren, you know, I go in behind one of the birds and them, I will let him know I have a brethren with this thing now. I'm just for them, sure, what's going on. That is respect.
0: Yeah.
2: Because if you know your brethren, still feeling and saying away towards our man, you will go there, leave that alone.
3: Yeah.
2: 25 to 1 in Trinidad and Tobago, you know.
3: At the moment.
0: Now I feel it's about 100 to 1.
2: The problem with women in society today is not women, it's men.
0: Hmm.
2: Men have to stop that kind of stupid. I can't say that word.
3: Yeah, don't say it. Please.
0: Before the phone break up.
2: Man, behavior.
3: All right.
2: All right, I'm going to make a policy.
3: Is it nasty?
0: Yeah, man. he's sorry for making the phone break up, yes? Hey, guys, I have about 9 more minutes to go. Hey, you know what? I'm going to jump inside 5 minutes for
3: summer stage
0: right now. So, you know, that is a countdown. No, this Saturday.
3: It's
0: bye.
3: Saturday.
4: Turn it up.
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6: Baby, you're sexy and cute, girl. Galang. See, baby, come up on.
0: Did you get your tickets already? The countdown is on.
6: Sexy and cute girl, galang. See, he a baby come up on.
0: We got you ready for TJ. I'll come.

she friends. 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And ain't we giving, cause all she friends is tense. Now we got a thing, cause I could get them. Yeah, you ever blink at me, the blink of an eye like a thief. And the night I've been driving all night, my left hand on her thigh. She been drinking too much, she leaning to the right. She tell me that it, and it leaking and it's mine. I responded quick, okay, yeah, easy, alright. She tell me that she shot, she know that I was her girl. It ain't nothing, so but the move with my nine and my eyes on the road. And the road on my eyes, it fill up on that side. This car might collide. I'm doing one and then the five, the police coming from behind. I'm driving fast to beat the lights. I got a bend, I take a curve and then a left and then a right. I know we swerving and we skating, but they made it through the lights. I keep straight and take a right and beat, right and beat, right over till I've 16. The crop too hot, so my face like me. Yeah, what do you mean? She said she want me.

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2: Brand new soca music right here. Inside the third and final one, here comes Dev with Clarity. Your best friend with your ex and asking you to be the best man in the wedding. You need

0: No, that is not me.
1: Is it Kimberly?
0: It's always Kimberly. 967 is not me. It is not me.
1: Oh my goodness. What he need clarity, Ole? What nope. He need some clarity?
0: Yeah, all the clarity I need.
1: Yeah.
0: All right.
1: Good afternoon and welcome.
2: A real big June, man.
0: Yeah.
2: Def come real good again.
0: For sure.
1: The king and the
2: always coming good. You always coming good.
0: Yeah.
2: What I'm saying is what he.
0: Tell me.
2: You could relate to the song?
0: No.
2: You never get one before?
0: Yes, I did.
1: He say real
2: but
1: cry.
2: Then you could relate to the song?
0: I don't want to cry no more. We don't know what kind of jail. I don't know
2: what kind of jail. The faster we get on the standard, things will be better for us in the
0: jail. Yeah.
2: It is not yours, it's just your turn.
0: Correct.
2: You see the Navarre driving, that's yours. You buy that.
0: That's mine. You understand?
2: You are the certified copy on that. That's yours.
0: I don't even mind. I'm paying for that.
2: I own
0: nothing.
2: All right. Because we come here with nothing, we will go back with nothing.
0: Exactly.
2: As always. You know what to do. But there we keep on doing a good job. Big up yourself.
0: Yes,
2: what do we have to check? We have to think something, you know. Everybody doing it. We have to think something.
0: I tell my artist, write something for me, man.
2: All right, I seen that. Long time, you and your boy Chris doing it.
0: I have something called Toxic coming. Don't worry.
2: All right, well, you know them gives them toxic vibes.
1: Oh, gosh. It was going good enough.
2: Blessings.
0: Easy.
2: We have to be serious, but we also have fun.
1: Yeah, right? Indeed.
2: No feeling. Time, life too short. Let me stop those feelings. We ain't toting feelings.
0: Again.
2: People right now driving only place like garbage truck, right? They're holding a set of rubbish in. And when they get an opportunity, they throw any rubbish on your meaning. That's why sometimes they get so violent and all these things.
1: Mm-hmm.
2: So why road rage and all these things happen. So people move around like garbage trucks.
0: Yeah.
2: They're keeping rubbish until they get the right person to throw it at. That's all going on. So don't even take it too personal.
0: Yes, right? Man.
2: Blessings as always.
0: Easy blessings.
1: Blessings, man. Yeah, man. Original positive vibes, man. Yeah. I just want some clarity.
0: Yeah. I don't want to know nothing. You don't know clarity. We don't know clarity. That's my motto.
1: Mm-hmm.
0: That is my motto.
1: Yeah, man, that is it. Yeah, what are you going on searching on phone and all them
0: now?
1: What are you doing that?
0: No,
1: what are you going on go through no DMs and all them now?
0: That is yours, partner. No. I'll be ringing there and I ain't touching it.
1: Yeah, that is our vibe. That is our vibe. Hey, I want to say good afternoon. Good afternoon to the Elite Tactical Security team.
0: Mm-hmm.
1: Yeah, man. Southside is Brandon. Fusion TT as well. Yeah, man. Big up all yourselves, man. Guys, we have a ticket giveaway coming up, you know?
0: Mm-hmm.
1: Yes. We have a giveaway ticket for Summer Stage.
0: Summer
1: Stage ticket giveaway coming up. So, guys, you have to know your information, the artist info. Eh?
0: I don't know the info.
1: Eh?
0: They start looking for sticking. Now.
1: We are sticking. What if they say, hey, it's nothing like ease up for the ladies and ask you a different question and tell you that you're wrong, you're going one time.
0: We're making this quick.
1: Quick.
0: Yeah,
1: so good afternoon, your life.
0: You have time to Google.
1: Yeah.
0: Google the answers.
1: All right. But meanwhile, I don't know, boy. I just tell you know what he want to go the people and them wedding.
0: Are you going?
1: Right?
0: Are you going
1: to raise a glass?
0: Are you going
1: to
0: eat your food?
1: To the man frustration. That is what he's saying.
0: Yeah.
1: He raising a glass because he remember the demon the girl has. Right?
0: You go pray, man.
1: What he better you just don't go, man.
0: No, I can't feel this
1: better
0: pain.
1: You just...
0: I cannot feel this pain alone.
1: Nah, man, what's
0: so, he? I happy for you too.
1: Nah, what's he? Good afternoon, your life.
0: I go down, drink your juice, eat your food. And dance in your wedding.
1: I feel you really want to go and eat the man food.
0: No.
1: Which was once your food?
0: The food that they cook.
1: Oh. Good afternoon.
0: The catered food.
1: Good afternoon, welcome.
0: Hi, good afternoon.
3: Queen's Park, Savannah, August 22nd.
0: Hey. Hold up. Hold up. We didn't start this segment yet.
1: She called.
0: Hello?
3: Hello?
0: We didn't start this segment yet. We said coming up.
1: Yeah, the segment coming up. It coming up, right?
0: But here the start. Since you're on the phone, right?
3: Mm-hmm.
0: If you have a best friend, your female friend, and she is and she is going to marry their ex. You going to wedding?
3: No.
0: Why not?
3: Of course not.
0: Why not?
3: Because she betrayed me, like, remember my ex? Like, oh, you do that thing.
0: But you and your ex done? That water on that bridge. That done gone. You turn a new page. New leaf.
1: Yeah, she wanted to be the maid of honor too.
0: You're totally feelings.
3: Yeah.
0: That mean that old fire stick could catch.
3: Dinah, my best friend, then.
1: No, but no, talking about the fire stick.
0: The old fire stick could catch.
3: Maybe.
0: See, me and all your boy.
1: All right, darling, let's start for the segment, right?
3: All right.
1: I like that. She's very assertive. She's quicker now.
0: Yeah, boy.
1: She just hear ticket coming up. She done call her in.
0: She know the access race.
1: Yeah, I tell her. She a player. She right on that.
0: Now listen, right? If you win a ticket already, you cannot call back to win the next ticket.
1: Mm-hmm. And we're checking it.
0: Letting you know.
1: We're checking it.
0: We have the information.
1: All the information that's come up on your WhatsApp, right? So we could just put in your name.
0: And it will
1: and,
0: come
1: up. And you can't give me nobody else's name because we know who are wrong here and all too. Remember, we just... Anyhow, let me just say that. I'm going to make a bad joke. Let me just say that. Hey! Someone is saying, I know someone was going to call for that ticket.
0: We think again. Well, she wanna make sure. I like it. I love that, you know, that she listening and she aware.
1: Yeah, yeah. I'll take another call. Good afternoon, your life.
4: What is?
0: Good afternoon, Jala.
4: If the girl jumped the gun, boy.
0: Was she ready? She ready?
4: I had to make sure that man married a headache. I have to make sure.
0: Let me make sure you say I do, man.
4: What? I want to slap down anybody who
1: object. Want to object. Hey, you and Wati is really friends, boy. You and Wati is really friends, boy. But all you just don't go. Don't go.
0: I want to go, boy.
1: Number one. Answer me this, right? How the person was a headache, Wati?
0: How we done?
1: No, wait. How there was a headache and they still have access to you to give you an invite? That is what I don't understand.
0: No, remember, she didn't give me the invite, you know. He gave me the invite. I'm my best friend.
1: What's he?
0: He gave me the invite. He played
1: so
0: fast.
1: So let me ask you something, right? So you know that two of them together, he with that headache girl.
0: Yeah.
1: And that is your friend?
0: Yeah.
1: And you leave your friend to go down that?
0: Yeah.
1: What's he now, man? No.
0: And he fast?
1: Now, what's he? You can't do that.
0: Hey, what?
1: If
0: and you
1: that
0: fast?
1: Is my friend.
0: Yeah, man.
1: I go in and let you know, here now, Bridget, done. Better you do. Just like the man who was trying to defend his cousin, they were thirsty. That is his cousin, so he let the girl know.
0: My virgin fast.
1: Nah, man.
0: If you listen to me. Right? If he my virgin, right, and you realize I went through headache. No, listen. If you realize I went through headache, things will come between me and she. And you want to go in? Fine by me.
1: Hey.
0: I don't know when you're to go.
1: That level at... Watch me. Toxicity is attractive to some people, isn't it? Because you will be talking about all these toxic traits and here you in your mind now. Good boy. Woman of my dreams for him to be going through there. Somebody want to know if you want a date for the wedding.
0: For the wedding?
1: Yeah. If you want a date.
0: Yeah. Showing up with that date too. I'm showing up.
1: Hey, let me take one more call.
0: I am showing up.
1: Let me take one more call before the break. Good afternoon, your life.
5: I hear my name called. you know what's going on. I hear what's going on. I want to say I appreciate that female caller.
1: Mm-hmm.
5: I jump back in just in time to hear her tell her truth. It is very rare for a woman to come out and tell the truth. And she did, so she has to be protected. Well done, young lady. Continue being the gem you are.
0: She said she did. It could catch
5: you. If he is not 3 years old, I am not talking to you 3 times. And the world so people so funny. The pain and drama she would have been giving me. She mightn't give my brethren that.
1: Hmm.
5: But if it's my brethren and she makes them happy, and I want my brethren to be happy.
1: Mm-hmm.
5: So I go in the wedding. I keep saying I'm not one job. And if I'm talking about the bride more than the same way. But don't come and complain to me. When the things I was getting, because my brethren, I will tell you about it.
1: Mm-hmm.
5: After 5 rides, when you started getting things, because I definitely will tell you, I told you so.
0: Yeah, exactly.
5: But on your night of happiness, I am not against happiness. So, I will drink your alcohol.
1: No.
0: Because you didn't learn from my mistakes.
1: And your fast.
5: It's big. And I wouldn't tell you when to come my man for a tap back in Nigeria.
1: All right, Tassi. All right, that Tassi.
5: You're going to hear because it won your brethren.
1: Tassi, I don't feel like your friend then. Tassi, that is not your friend then. That is not your friend.
5: I will tell him. I will warn him and say your wife coming wrong, man. Keep her away from her.
1: Yeah.
5: And if you go listen, I have to prove it.
1: No.
5: So the panty where you buy, I go hand
1: it. Hey, bye-bye. Bye-bye. Hey, watch now. Let me just play these two voice notes really quick here. Boy.
6: Yeah, fellas, blessed evening. So think about this. What about your best friend and your ex going to get married, right?
1: Mm-hmm.
6: So what about all the time when you and your best friend been pumping and thing? You ain't think she had a likeness for your best friend didn't have a likeness for she. You didn't think, all right, they probably had something going on the down low while you and she was together and all.
1: Yeah.

0: 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Yeah, man. So what if you have your thing to eat and drink? The 30th, we don't sell. Oil and music. You understand? Like the mood. Hi, good afternoon, your life. Hi, good afternoon, your life.
1: My lord.
0: My lord.
1: I left Trinidad to go BIM to my ex-wedding. I was invited. I went.
0: All right.
1: Normal, informal.
0: But she wasn't a headache and thing for you, right?
1: Nah.
0: So it was cool, basically.
1: Yeah, it was cool, basically. I do a speech, everything. Everyone normal.
0: But my lord, what he saying the girl was a headache. Now, and he want to see what he want to see. He friend marry the headache boy. Something wrong with what he.
1: He's an adventurous guy, you know, right? He's an adventurous guy. At the same time,
2: man. I am.
1: Yeah, he don't know if he's going to cost him any wedding, and he doesn't want to make sure that's what he did the headache. So he have a set personality at the same time. So what is that kind of weird guy? Okay, you know that, man,
0: hey, always the sweetest, yes, I swear to God,
1: man. My lord.
0: What do everybody know you, boy? Everybody know you, boy.
2: I have nothing to hide.
0: Let's, boy. Hey, guys, take it to the next level with a spectacular estimated $21.8 million Lotto Plus jackpot. 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
2: I'm paying for the wedding too.
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3: All right, Summer Stage crew, it's time to test just how much you know. We're giving you the chance to win your way into the Summer Stage 2026 at Queen's Park Savannah this coming Saturday. But if I catch it, before you can even get to the questions, you have to give us that access phrase, eh? If TJ's singing about you ladies, you need to call now.

0: Good afternoon, you're live.
1: Hi, good afternoon.
0: Oh, good afternoon. Is this the same? Yeah, go ahead.
1: Queen's Park, Savannah, August 22nd. I am ready for summer scene.
0: Same lady, you know?
2: The same lady?
0: There's the same one. Yeah, she's soft spoken. She hiding in the corner in the office to make this call.
2: Where you calling from?
1: I'm calling from Arima.
2: Arima.
0: All right. East side boy. Yeah.
2: You ready for this Saturday?
1: Yes, I am.
2: How ready are you?
1: Ready like Freddy.
0: All right. Well, you want to sing? Who is your favorite? Who's your favorite out of the three artists?
1: Master T.
0: Sing Master T for me and what T?
1: Say, I'm in love with bad women, but I really like good women. Yeah. Let me take it to get a body on it.
2: Which one are you?
0: Oh Lord, what you want? Oh, too much God. Question.
2: I don't know.
0: Let me get to the questions we supposed to ask the lady first now. Alright? Darling, I'm gonna make this so easy for you, eh? Alright. I'm gonna ask you about Alkaline. First question. Okay. Which university did Alkaline study media and communication at?
1: Which university studied at?
2: You had all this time to Google. All this time.
1: I don't know the university.
0: Sorry. Yeah, well, the university.
1: Andre High School?
0: No. Oh. Only because you are the person that called back. Because I think that you really want to go. I've given you a chance. One more chance. University, not high school.
1: Okay, University Alkaline
0: Attendee,
1: they say.
0: Yeah. Where he studied media and communication.
2: Gosh, darling. Oh, gosh.
1: Is it prestigious?
0: Is it what?
1: Prestigious.
0: No. Sorry, darling. Sorry. But you have the opportunity to call us back, all right?
2: Go on Google.
1: All right. Google. Nice.
0: Google.
1: No problem.
0: Yeah, nice. Go on Google. Good afternoon.
2: What kind of question is that?
3: Oh, God. Enough for getting access, friends.
0: Bye-bye.
2: Miss Arima, bye-bye.
3: No way. No. I am ready for summer stand.
0: That is
2: what?
0: Not it.
2: No, that is not it.
0: What she say? August 30th? No.
2: Sarima.
0: No.
2: Miss Arima.
0: Not you, Miss Arima. Not you. Good afternoon, your life. Hello.
4: Hello, good
0: day. Hi, good afternoon.
2: Why are you sounding like you're down, like you're happy to call and win a ticket? So what going on?
4: Queen's Park, August 22nd. I'm ready for a summer stage.
0: That is it. So that is
2: more
0: it.
2: Lively. That's what we want.
0: What is Alkaline's real name? Somebody tell him, Shady Backbrook.
2: Somebody type in.
0: Google.
4: Hello, Bradley.
0: Wait a second. Say again.
4: Bradley.
0: All right. That's good. Yeah, you have one correct. Nice. And tell me something. Which community is TJ from?
4: Grenavon.
0: All right, that's two in the bag. One more if you get this one correct.
2: You had to answer this one quicker.
0: You're outside.
2: Quick, you have no time to type nothing.
0: Which major record label did TJ sign with?
2: 5, 4, 3, 2, 1.
0: One and a half, one and a quarter.
2: Bye-bye. Bye-bye.
0: 5, 4.
2: Bye-bye. For
4: the music group?
0: What do you think about it? Is she?
2: She get it right?
0: Yeah, the tough with it. Wanna music group, Wanna records. All right, well, Miss Lady, you are on your way to summer stage. Can I have your name, please?
2: Wait. You don't want to give us your name?
0: Hold on. Sorry, did you win a ticket here already?
4: No, I didn't win a ticket here already.
0: All right, so hear what? What's the first three digits in your WhatsApp account?
4: 769.
0: She's talking real secret, boy. 769, right?
2: That's why your first name, you know?
4: Camille?
0: All right,
2: hi, Camille.
0: So, Camille, 707-7526, I need your full information, right? So, here, what's, as a matter of fact, send me a picture of your ID, all right? And we're going to get you the rest of your number there as well, okay? Congrats, Anna.
4: Okay, no problem.
0: You're going to my stage, girl. You're going to... You
2: hear me? So, she's
0: but she in the office, thief in the call. No, not thief in the call, but she's not supposed to be on the phone number.
2: Giggling.
0: Yeah, but you going to my stage. You going to see my CCP time. You, Camille, man, come on. All right, then. Let me leave Camille alone. She done win already. She boss must be come and catch you and that call, all kind of thing. The boss must be saying, yeah, you're lucky you win there.
2: I'm just giggling. Yeah.
0: Congrats going out to Camille, our winner. Guys, if you didn't get chance, just keep listening for more chances to get in on the action. Summer Stage 2026 is happening this Saturday. And you know what, Morty? Look how long Summer Stage advertising and some people now looking to get tickets and thinking, well, I mean, box and uniform and thing, I had to buy, you know? Whatever you really...

0: Mr. Rima, I have a song for you.
1: I have a feeling we are going to continue.
2: Oh, Mr. Rima, say, oh, was it a theater?

Bawati! Diamond Tune! Diamond Tune! Oh God, you know, I see how happy that you know, one like. Oh gosh, what? Oh gosh, what?

0: Feel once more. Winning herself. A ticket, boy. She's on her way to see Alkaline, TJ, and Master T. Also, we're going to have some surprises as well, eh?
1: Camille didn't send you information yet, you know?
0: Camille, like, boy. Camille, like, you really, that boss.
1: She have until 3 o'clock, this is never miss,
0: yeah, I don't know, Camille taking real long, boy. I seen a message coming here, but I know Camille's number.
1: No.
0: Oh, yes. Big up Camille.
1: What, she said it?
0: Yeah.
1: Yeah, Mr. Rima, give it to she.
0: No, Mr. Rima, Camille sent her information.
1: Yeah.
0: All right? All right, guys, we shut it down for summer stage, right? Seeing somebody calling here, just saying that you can't win no more ticket today. Yeah, well, inside this shift, we shift up. Hey, good afternoon.
2: Camille going there and like to stand up.
0: No. You see how Camille quiet there? You see how Camille quiet there?
1: Camille is in trouble time.
2: Camille want to go VIP and she want to go and stand up for her.
1: No. Camille going to stand up. Camille going to hang on bad.
0: Camille getting on real rotten. You understand?
2: All right,
0: man. I'll tell you. Hey, guys, that's where we shut it down now.
1: Yep.
0: We already into the brother's time, so they bring in the building.
1: Pew. No traffic today.
0: Nah, no traffic. No.
1: You say?
0: I know. Hey, good afternoon, your life. Hello?
3: They come in, boss. Anytime she go that party, that she with me, she will get a warning letter on Monday for it. Let's let you know. So check right at the Facebook for 4 o'clock sharp.
1: Oh, gosh.
0: Wait. Camille, I gotta go in Sharon.
1: Yeah.
0: Camille, I feel.
1: Your team not here, you know.
4: Hey,
1: you are your team. I'm not here. I don't have to do nothing.
4: You have to stay on.
1: I don't have to do nothing.
0: Hey, guys.
1: You cool because we're on time.
0: Guys,
1: all right.
0: The Roadblock team is here. This is where we check out. All right. On behalf of my DJ today, Wati.
1: He remixes here.
0: Hero, yeah?
1: No, it's not some hero mixes.
0: It's not some hero. Oh, all right.
4: Your
0: nice.
4: Favorite DJ?
1: Yeah. Your girlfriend's favorite
0: DJ. Hey, guys, we gone. As I always say, don't worry about what the future holds, but pray to him that holds the future. Up next, Sonny Bling, Rome, and DJ Situation.
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0: I'm feeling good. Why? That's none of your business. Sometimes you gotta keep your joy to your damn self. No need to share what's going on. So good afternoon, everybody. Situation, how are you doing?
1: I'm good. Good afternoon.
0: I'll take off the mic. Sort it out now. Sort it out now. No, you have to adjust the other things. I take it off already. You do your thing, because I know it's good to glue, glue, glue, glue, glue. And all kind of old noise. I'm going to read some news, boy. Amplia workers in limbo, 150 call center employees issued with 30-day termination notices. There's another 150 people that could be facing the breadline. Not a serious thing, boy. People losing work still, boy.
1: Very, very
0: left, right, and center, you're losing work.
1: Former season. It ain't easy.
0: What I wonder about when I hear people losing their jobs, I would be like, what do they do about their bills, boy? You know what I mean? As in, all right, so you're employed now, right? And so maybe y'all can call us and share one time, right? When, for the folks who would have lost their job, we have over 50,000 people lost their job in the past year. That's a lot of people. Now, what do you do?
1: My first thing was you had to cut off all the unnecessary spending.
0: I don't hear from you. You're my useful employee.
1: Remember, I went rented this in COVID, so I could talk.
0: Yeah, but you're back out. You survived. Like, COVID was everybody.
1: Well, I'm talking from experience.
0: No, but COVID just wasn't you. But so what about in normal times? Like, no. You lost your job, or your job just told you that you have 30 days before it's all over. What is your first step or your first course of action? I would love to know, because...
1: Yeah, that's not good. Interesting.
0: Because, you see... It's one thing to say we in COVID, they might say there's an end to it, right?
1: Yeah.
0: But when you lose your job...
1: Well, at that point, we didn't know.
0: You're now starting a new pandemic by itself with a hope. You don't even know when the end that could be. That could happen a month, it could happen 6 months or a year, 2 years.
1: Yeah, yeah.
0: So, what do you really do? Because the bills I had to face when the month end reach.
1: Yeah, boy.
0: I know. And that's what they say, things like you need to save around like 6 months or 3 to 6 months worth of bills money.
1: Easier said than done.
0: So if you know you spend $10,000 a month on bills, you need to have at least minimum $30,000 to $60,000 rest down. That is just for contingency. That is not savings. Eh? That is in case of that.
1: Wow.
0: And I know like a majority of us don't.
1: Right.
0: You know, so when you hear, you see the thing that I had already, you're seeing things happening around you, and then you hear boom. You and all going on the breadline soon. What do you do?
1: I sure it going to from needs or get rid of all the wants and then straight to needs. Yes, all no buying out food.
0: And I'm not trying to understand this time too, because for instance, remember now, not everybody could afford to say, all right, we are back to school sort out in April. I'm in July.
1: Yeah.
0: Some people may literally have to wait until that August month end.
1: Yeah.
0: Because you know you're working paycheck to paycheck, life happens.
1: Yep.
0: And now you're here, you're losing your job at this time, which is the most expensive time for any parent to send a child back to school in September. So what do you do? You know, let me take a call now. Good afternoon, you're live. Hello. We lost that 624-105-623.
1: Fresh everything. Fresh books, fresh uniform, fresh shoes, fresh don't have haircut.
0: You might have secured the transfer for the child, so you're buying everything brand new right now. I don't know. Hello, good afternoon.
2: Yo, good afternoon.
0: What are you saying? Talk to me. What is the plan of action?
2: Well, I study in, all right, because like me, I'm in my 40s, so you know, I like one loan paid. I study in if you could declare bankruptcy, boys.
0: If you can declare bankruptcy?
2: Yeah, because I ain't working, I have no way to pay all your back. I'm basically bankrupt, I have no money saved.
1: That's interesting.
2: And remember, most of these unsecured loans, they have insurance now. So, you know, if they get $100,000, you know, them basically know they could cover that in case.
0: Well, remember now, the unsecured, the thing with the unsecured is that they get $100,000, you have to give them $100,000. So technically what happens is that you avoid the 100. Because usually with the unsecured, they hold on to what you give them, and at the end of the period, they give it back to you. But if you play Mario, I think you know what? I think it's the first step, thanks to the caller. I think you know it's the first step based on what he just said there. I think the first step, if you're here, you're going to lose your job and you have loans and debt, something out there. Either A, call the bank and ask that same question.
1: Yeah.
0: Or B, call a lawyer. To ask the same question.
1: I'm more money to spend there now.
0: Yeah, but before the money run out, you call you and ask the question. So in other words, where do I stand? You're calling for legal advice. You're calling to fight a case, so it's not going to be as expensive. So let me say you spend $2,500. My point is, you're calling for advice. So your advice you're calling for is that I was just given termination letters.
1: Right.
0: I am not certain how soon I'm going to get back a job. And I have mortgage to pay. I have a car stuff to pay. What can I do legally to... You know, stay
1: ease
0: in
1: the game. My burden.
0: Yeah, do I declare bankruptcy? What does it take to do that? You know what I mean? You might have to find out.
1: Yeah, boy.
0: But I really wonder from time to time, the people who lose their jobs, what is their next step? You know what I mean? Especially with debt, you have parents, you have business, you have life. You know, what do you do next?
1: True.
0: Yeah.
1: I said multiple children.
0: Telling me?
1: Where to even start?
0: They're telling me? Come on. 624-105-623-5001. What going on with Talia out there? How life going out there? The weather today was a lot better than yesterday. Thank God for that.
1: Yeah. Way better.
0: Yeah, actually washed my car today. Yeah, I began washing my car.
1: Every time I wash my car, as I wash it, is it?
0: No, you had to gauge it. You had to know how to do it. You had to gauge it.
1: Yeah, I fed up.
0: You had to gauge it. I like clean car.
1: I love a clean car.
0: I like clean car too. Now, I can accept dirty car when it's dirty time. So, when you're reinforcing, you can't wash your car. It don't make sense. You had to take that how it is.
1: Gauge it as you had to take that. And then, boom.
0: Yeah, good afternoon, your life.
3: Good day, bros. How things?
0: We real good. We talking about them people who just here and they're losing their work and their debts and how they survive, boy. Always make it happen in that first few months, boy.
3: Bro, to tell you the truth, you see when you have a standard of living already and you're maintaining that standard of living and something like that happens, you had to be disciplined enough to adjust and change certain things and the next job you might get. Maybe not the amount of money I was getting before, but forget the pay part about getting the other job.
0: What about the interim when you're home?
1: But what he said, train yourself from now because the next job might not even pay.
0: What I'm saying is forget even the next job. Think about it as if the next job is not even in sight. Let me say you're working and playing, and you know we had a letter yesterday saying you had 30 days on that work again. You know, what is your next step?
3: Well, you had to look to start yourself and all kind of things for your assets, yes? To survive, you know.
0: Yeah.
3: There's some sacrifices that had to be made there. And again, you had to be disciplined.
0: So let me say I'm like you. Big man thing. You get a phone call now. As you come off the phone, it's WhatsApp and your boss line in 30 days.
1: Yeah.
0: You ready to deal with it or you feel you're going to deal with that?
3: I can't deal with that. I think I'll look to do something illegal.
0: What?
3: I wouldn't do it. I just say that, but you know, sometimes you're reaching a position where, I may want to think about that now, bro.
0: Let me hang up on you. You see, you start off good, enough.
1: Yeah, you sound good, enough.
0: You start to veer off the road fast.
1: Nah, bro, illegal nothing.
0: Yeah, I think we can share a little advice. This little one, too cold to take any here, is to share a little advice because there are people who, going through it already. And we're seeing people who are getting letters right now. What should be the next step for somebody who was just given termination?
1: That's selling thing. Yeah, I feel real thing about a sell, yes?
0: Hello, good afternoon.
4: Yeah, fellas, that's a good evening.
1: It's
4: been a situation like that, my brother's right. Always had to look for some other side hustle or some kind of other thing. You can't just depend on your one income as we're going on right now.
1: True.
4: But one salary not enough.
0: You're already on your one job. Life done hard already. You get your little amplifier work. You're working. And in the meantime, you're coasting on your amplifier work, right? You didn't get time to set up the second work yet.
1: Yeah.
0: You have not yet your termination notice, but you still have car to pay for, your Serato paying for.
4: Yeah, but you had to get another work.
0: Hear me out. We have a lot of people on the breadline. You know, 40,000-50,000 people lost their work last year alone. So the question
1: might not be as easy as that.
0: May not be ready and waiting on you. So in the period, let me say, take three months. What's your plan?
4: My brother, I've been on. So if I lose my job today or tomorrow again, I work tomorrow. That's how I do.
0: You had a level of confidence in self.
4: Because as a survivor, as a hustler, I go out there and hustle. I drive truck.
0: You do too much things to suffer.
4: Yeah, I'm trying to eat. I can't afford to study and because crime. Let me say I do crime. What can happen? But you have no father. You're still staying hungry. Come on, I can't think that. So I think I want to push their life. You understand? So you have to look for something else that you could possibly do. That's why I say you can't, as a youth man growing up, it's always better to train your youths to do a trade as well. Even though they have boxing, it's also good to train. Have a trade. So you can always fall back on something.
0: All right. Because what they say, the jack of all trades is the master of one. But he is still better than.
1: I feel like I'm mixing
0: up. The jack of all, they say the jack of all trades is the master of none.
1: Yeah.
0: But it's still better than the master of one.
1: Because you know plenty different things.
0: Because if you're a master of one trade and you lost your work, for instance, you gotta go and find it somewhere else. But then when you have a few different powers under your arm,
1: fall back on
0: you
1: can
0: say, boy, let me try this.
1: Yeah.
0: So the jack of all trades might be the master of none, but he better than the master of one.
1: Ask a tradesman to hire you to
0: Hello, good afternoon.
1: Lay some brick something by.
0: Yeah, hello. Talk to us now.
5: Well, from seeing so much of homeless people and all outside, I would always advise them to plan something. They get a 30-day notice, you go and you plant some shadow bunny, you plant a little pumpkin.
0: Plant something.
5: Like, you must reap your work, you know?
0: Mm-hmm.
5: And if one is sanitized, you hustle out there until they get something better.
0: Mm. All right, I take it.
1: That's let me kind of, crops just take a while, you know.
0: No, we have 6 weeks, depending on the short crops here on it.
1: Depending on
0: but
1: when
0: then, but then that might be really something that might start off by benefiting the home. So yeah, in a sense, you would say, boy, the money you might spend in the market, the electric, a couple hundred, you might be able to save that by planting at home.
1: Or do enough to do both?
0: Well,
1: it depends on where you
0: have. That's a fight by itself too, but hey. Let me see, somebody said here. What is it saying? Yeah, what is it saying? Hold on. Right. I'll go in and get a grocery work and think about the forward plan. At least I'll make a little cash to survive. All right. Someone says more pressure for PH hustlers because plenty in them coming out here to work.
1: Exactly.
0: People will jump in the car now when we PH, so the road is getting harder. Somebody said being sent home from my job was the hardest thing I've ever been through in my life. Took me 5 months to get a job for quarter of my previous salary.
1: See?
0: Somebody said the guy... was honest, he started off good, but when you made the situation personal, the nice thing to say goes out the door. Yeah, you have to keep it real now.
1: Yeah.
0: Someone say you can speak to your loans officer and ask for a moratorium on the loan. You can also refinance for a lower payment amount. Someone says before the money done, you see. If you're living paycheck to paycheck, money always done. You can call nobody because you have none to pay. Keep in mind, a lot of people have good paying jobs, living paycheck to paycheck. What do they do now? That's my question.
1: Yep.
0: There are people out there, watch me. You could say you're surviving, you know?
1: Yeah.
0: There are people who survive, you know?
1: Yeah.
0: Meaning they pay the bills, they could go to the grocery, they might not know extra to go down in a Fifth Street.
1: Yeah.
0: But they're surviving. But they know fully well they need that next paycheck next month to continue surviving.
1: If that stop, it's a problem.
0: Yeah. Good afternoon, your life.
6: Good afternoon, man.
0: What are you saying, my lord?
6: Well, to be honest, Tony, in this year time, all people are supposed to run their heads up, the economy is tough. And an average Joe, I would advise, you know, to have a second and third income, if could be, but if it happens to your son, and they say, well, in a month's time later, you must find something to make a hustle in the meantime, and then you cut back your personal living until you get yourself. You know what I mean? Do we have to do if you had to go walk in a grocery or wash a car, if we're in our money still.
0: No, but you know what's funny? Not everybody had that, you know. You know that next we had to be real, eh? Not everybody have it, eh? You see how you might have it and you know fully well that you jumping out in the morning.
1: Yep.
0: If you had to buy a little wiper to wipe window, you're doing that. Not everybody have it.
1: Yeah, nobody have that in them, no?
6: That was what I'm saying in that regard. When I say you come down to Brass, I kind of like, okay, you need to get your income.
1: Yeah.
6: You had to just, you know, buy the words and do what is necessary, you know, that's where I'm from. And find some way to go and make a hustle.
0: All right.
6: Wash a car, something.
0: Someone here says some people's main issue is ego. Let's get a voice note.
7: As a man, that's the hardest thing to lose your job to provide for your family. But that way, always good to have a side hustle. And in the sense of having a side hustle that you could go slow on and then maximize on it, providing that you need to be full time on it.
8: The problem, Bling, is if it's you and your wife or your significant other lost all your work at the same time, that's really the problem.
0: Father, Lord, have mercy.
1: Lord,
0: Father, have mercy.
1: That is
0: bacchanal.
1: Nobody to fall back on.
0: That is bacchanal. Or let me say you're the sole breadwinner. Your wife will because maybe she pregnant or wherever. And it's usually man handling the dance. Father, Lord. Hello, good afternoon.
9: Hoping you've been.
0: What is it? Cool, what
9: on? Why between me and you? I have my job, but besides I have my job, I just still do a little PH on the side, you know. I mean, it's illegal, but... Is there anything to put something on the table still, boy?
0: Yeah.
9: I just put a little pH on the side. Tell you, because I had to make it.
0: Yeah, you had to make it.
9: I had to make it. I mean, I would love to send my car age. I'm working into doing that. So, should in case, you know, things fall apart, I'll still have my car as a taxi to make. You know what I mean? To eat the food to still live that way.
0: Yeah.
9: Because out here, I have a second job. Yeah, I have a second job out here. No, I tell you. It's tough out here, boy.
1: Must have one.
9: It's tough out here, Richard.
0: Thanks for doing that. Someone said, real talk, are you selling? What is it? This is full message. Are you selling my and shelling my cocoa? I don't know what they mean there, but that's the whole message, you know?
1: Don't reach that low.
0: They're selling and shelling, I don't know.
1: Is OnlyFans opening or
0: OnlyFans, I don't know. You know, a lady, a businesswoman, mentioned that to me recently. As in a decent person, you know, back in the woman say, you know, the way all the life going right now, I was thinking about becoming a hand and foot model for OnlyFans. We'll just show it to us and show it fingers. She said, I ain't feel I'll go down the road like everybody else and go as far, but yeah. I could do a hands and toes. And I was like, you know.
1: You could cope with that as a boyfriend. And let's say
0: remember, hear what's going on. Let me, all right. Relationship Tuesday.
1: Man, husband.
0: Hold on, Relationship Tuesday. Trouble Tuesday. Your lady lost her job.
1: Mm-hmm.
0: And you're looking for ways to make ends meet.
1: Mm-hmm.
0: And she has decided to become a hand and foot model
1: on
0: OnlyFans.
1: Yeah.
0: She is not doing any nudes.
1: No
0: popo activity. Yeah, no face, no case. Only hands and feet.
1: Yeah.
0: Will you allow that endeavor?
1: Knowing what they're doing with those pictures, eh?
0: What are they doing with the pictures?
1: Waiting they're watching it for time.
0: And you're not seeing what they're doing with the picture.
1: I know what they're doing with it.
0: What they're doing with the picture. You don't know what they're doing with the picture. So we want to know. Times get hard. A suggestion of an OnlyFans page that does not have any face or pop or trace. Would you take that as a side hustle?
1: Is selling your body any part, or is only when they sell certain parts? That's wrong.
0: Hello, we're talking about hands and feet. We are going down.
1: But that's still selling your body too.
0: Would you you're selling hands and feet. Would you be for that? Let me see what's going on here in the messages one time. And I can send the messages, we're gonna take them calls. Side hustlers are must. They say the main job I work in the health sector for the government. On my side, I work ride share, taxi, modify Nintendo, where you fix small appliances, work private, hire jobs, and a little illegal on the side. And so man, you have to keep looking for it. That's not, let me see. Somebody say I endorsing that, even if it's a popo, yes, once is no face.
1: Wow.
0: I have no problem with the hand and feet on the OnlyFans. Somebody else here says, say I selling it. Yes, my toes are work of art. He's selling art. Someone else says, brother, I go in and tell my wife sign up today for hand and foot modeling.
1: Because I
0: will wash them feet daily. Hold on.
1: You might say he washing it for her?
0: Somebody said she's doing OnlyFans, it's best she go all out, yes?
1: Wow.
0: Best foot forward.
1: Wow.
0: Somebody else says, sitting in my car and hearing your topic, I am in a job where I am experiencing victimization and severe bullying, and has affected my moral, physical, and mental health, where I am now seeing doctors and therapists. I have children of school age, but I am considering leaving all my savings. I'm considering leaving.
1: Mm.
0: All my savings would have to be used. I have a good HR case that I will win if it goes that direction, but these things take time.
1: Yeah.
0: What are people's thoughts? Stay for the bills or leave for the health? You're looking at that case, right? So there's someone who's tuned in now. They're heavily victimized on the job. A lot of bullying, etc. And they're saying they're going through mental health issues and they're even going to a therapist.
1: Yeah.
0: They have children and they're wondering about leaving the job. They're actually considering leaving the job for their sanity. However, as they said, all their savings will be used up. They have a good HR case. They know it's going to take time. What are your thoughts? How do you advise someone like that? Send your messages now. All right, let's take a commercial break. When we come back, I'm going to answer the same person when we return. So you guys, send a message now. If you're in a job, you're being victimized, your mental health is at stake, you're at a therapist now, would you leave the job and burn up the savings and until further notice, or do you stay and pay the bills? This person wants to know, and I think we should give some level of assistance. She says, Amonia says, leave for the health.
1: Find something.
0: Yeah, what an elder would say, told me once, is that before you leave a job, make sure you have another job, which is what you're saying, right? So in other words, don't walk out into the rain without an umbrella.
1: Yeah.
0: All right? So if you can get another job before you leave, that would be the best way. But messages are already coming in. We're going to read some more when we return, yeah?
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0: won! I actually won!
1: Hold on, what are you talking about?
0: I bought the new Kiss Lucky Ice Cupcakes and won prizes!
1: The new Kiss Cupcakes with the yummy blue icing?
0: That's the one!
1: Wait, you could win prizes with Kiss Lucky Ice Cupcakes?
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And Tobago, are you ready? The People's Show is back this coming Saturday, 22nd of August. The energy, the vibes, and the music returns to the icon.

0: 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So back to our conversation. I just wanted to get a suggestion on a few things here based on a message that came in, right? I'm going to read the message one more time. Then I'm going to head to the WhatsApp and what your responses will, as well as take a couple calls. 624-1005, 623-5001. You can chime in, all right? Someone says, sitting in my car and hearing your topic. I am in a job where I am experiencing victimization and severe bullying. It has affected my morale, physical, and mental health, where I am now seeing doctors and a therapist. I have children of school age, but I am considering leaving. All my savings would have to be used. I have a good HR case that I will win if it goes that direction, but these things take time. What are people's thoughts? Stay for the bills or leave for the health? Let me read some of your messages here right now.
1: From a DJ back in the swamp. When you say health, you mean mental health, right?
0: Yeah, mental health, yeah. I mean, well, your health. Some people start to get sick and things, not generally, you know, like real sick, you know. Let me see. Someone says, no job is worth your sanity, but make sure to leave with a plan. Someone says, leave for your health, build a case against them so good that the company wouldn't want to go to court and then they pay you off. Someone says, good evening. I just want to wish my driver, Dominic Hernandez, a happy, happy birthday. He's always locked on to you. Hope you're having a time. That's from Miss Victor. More life, more blessings. All right, we have a couple of voice notes as well. You can call us up here right now, guys. We're going to play these voice notes and then come back to what you have to say. Yeah? Let me see what's going on here.
2: Good day. Bye. I gave them kiss. Once that show when kiss, that she say, I mean, I investing. And lady walk. Can't stay there because they got victimized and bully you more. So give them kiss. And the lady walk. And the next thing too, if a lawyer is out there, they will read the case and say, yeah, boy, this is our show win case. They go pay me. When we win the case, they go pay legal fees one time.
0: All right, let me take another voice note here.
3: Sonny, good afternoon again. Partner, going through a situation, at the end of the day, mental health is your wealth. I agree. Right? At the end of the day, you already accomplished so much in regards to, was able to put aside savings, one, in a permanent job, two, so they can't fire. So victimization is the only alternative they have. If you have a family and you're a family man looking at the bigger picture, right? Most probably you're qualified. Stay quiet, wait it out, apply under the law for different applications. Don't just leave without having a branch to hold on to, brother. That ain't practical in this year times in this economy, soldier. You have a permanent job, the only reason why they're victimizing is because they can't bust your throat. HR, that thing must go wrong and wrong and wrong, could take, as they say, however long to come to an end. So hold strain, put yourself out there. Something must come true. It might be the equivalent of what you're getting paid, but at least don't jump from a tree and you're not, you don't have a branch to hold on to because you're not going on, but it's reality. You know what I mean? You have a family, so you gotta think on a broader perspective now, but you know? Yeah. Thanks, fellas.
0: All right. Thanks for your contribution.
4: Problem, guys. So if the money is equal the money have to be equal or better, because then she'll just be trading burners. Because then you'll be stressing now how I'm making the money to pay the bills. Remember, you're paying the bills here. So, why sit down and deal with it? Because you just have something else to stress about, as I see you'll just be trading business.
5: PCT 2367, you just got wrecked on Frederick Street. They're going to check out.
0: Jeez, run again, run again.
5: PCT 2367, you just got wrecked on Frederick Street. They're going to check out.
0: That's a big message.
1: Pressure.
0: My message is important.
1: Yeah.
0: Let me take a couple calls now. Wait, say good afternoon, your life.
6: Yes, Bunny. Good evening. Yeah, you see that? I strongly believe in prioritizing mental health. I was in a small company and everything was going all right. So I think I was employee loan to get a little vehicle. Mm-hmm. So I paid on a 15K and I work 1 year until something happened. Mm-hmm. So I walk away from 30K because I didn't get back nothing out of that. Wow. But let me tell you something. I walk away with an ease of mind, even though I walk away from all the money I deposit and all the money that they take out of my thing, because they didn't have a proper agreement. Yeah. And you know what I say when I walk away? I say, you know what? Better is to come. And you know what, Sonny?
0: Better
6: is to come.
1: That's wow. And both.
6: Yeah.
0: Now, remember, not everybody able to hold out
6: in
0: to
6: it. As well, yeah. So I come to the every year.
1: Yeah.
6: Situation might be different. I was just renting. It's just me. I don't have no children. I don't know. They took that debt, and I was lucky to be able to be in that position.
1: Right.
6: But you also have to continue looking. Until they become your own boss, you also have to continue looking, because one day you're favored, one day you're not.
0: And it's not. Now, you see peace of mind? Like the person right, he said what he can't think there, and the caller said. Peace of mind is very expensive. People don't understand that. I've said that many a time. I learned that coming through the pandemic to now, and I have changed a lot in the past few years,
1: Because
0: I learned a lot in the pandemic. A lot of things changed in my life privately, and I just kind of learned that to attain the peace that you want as a human being, there are a lot of things you're going to have to either give up or give in to now.
1: Mm-hmm.
0: To attain your peace, right, is a sacrifice. Peace is an overall sacrifice.
1: Yeah.
0: So this person here can say, you know what? They could wake up tomorrow morning with no stress whatsoever, you know.
1: Yeah.
0: They wouldn't have a job. Now it might be
1: for a period of
0: time. So the question is, you have to ask yourself that question.
1: But
0: how valuable or expensive is your peace to you that you're willing to go? Are you willing to pay the price? You're willing to pay that price for that.
1: I agree with you. Sometimes in life, you have to take sacrifices. Yeah, you mightn't be at peace, but you have certain obligations now, your family, your children.
0: No, both sides is a sacrifice.
1: Yeah, that's it.
0: You can decide to still under the pressure because you know what? If I leave tomorrow, I will be broken and my family will suffer. So I'd rather suffer a little more here.
1: Yeah.
0: But
1: until better. So it not. I see in both sides, and everybody making good arguments for both sides because.
0: But you know what, my overall take? I like the way this person spoke overall. They said that they're going through this stuff. They have won. So they acknowledge they're going through this stuff.
1: Yeah.
0: They actually know that they've been affected and they're dealing with it by because they've been going to the doctor and therapist, right?
1: Yeah.
0: So they're dealing with the fact
1: which
0: that they're going through something.
1: Because a lot of people don't do that part.
0: They also acknowledge that they are a parent.
1: Mm-hmm.
0: They acknowledge that they do have some level of savings and they're willing to consider to go home. However, they also acknowledge that they're going to lose out where the funds are concerned, right?
1: Yeah.
0: And I think for all what that particular person put forward, with what they may be going through, this is a personal thing I share in here.
1: Yeah.
0: If it is I could have survived the pandemic, if I, like everybody else, a lot of us survived, some people passed away, some people lost businesses and jobs where they bounced back, right?
1: Yep.
0: If I, me personally, Sonny Blink, could survive the pandemic, I believe I could survive anything.
1: Yeah, boy.
0: From a go-to-zero standpoint, and I'll tell all of this, right? And I don't hold back to say that. I've said it before in public, and I'll say it again here on the radio, whatever. When I walked out of the pandemic, which was around May 2022, when everybody was allowed to be free.
1: Yeah, yeah.
0: I walked out of the pandemic with $1.21 in my bank account, brother.
1: Damn.
0: I will not forget that.
1: Yeah.
0: And I remember telling myself, I said, son, you have 3 years to get your life back in order.
1: Mm-hmm.
0: I told myself that. I gave myself 3 years. Because I was 37 at the time. And I said, boy, by 40 years old, you need to put house in order, brother. Which is to fix your brand, fix back your little dollars and cents, among other things, blah, blah, blah.
1: Yeah.
0: And it happened for me. It didn't happen just so, but it happened. I worked for that.
1: A little different for me. I got some side hustles in the pandemic. I did some other things while I couldn't be a DJ and be playing club and party and radio and whatever. And so I wasn't that down that bad, but it drive me to do other things now. The side hustles that everybody talking about that you need.
0: No, I was driven to do other things too.
1: I got them.
0: Because I have 4 children in Opalu.
1: Yeah,
0: so
1: I know.
0: By the end of the day, the bills are to pay, right?
1: Yeah,
0: so
1: obviously.
0: I made that happen and everyone survived.
1: Yeah.
0: However, I walked out of that surviving with only $1.21.
1: Wow.
0: And I would say to anybody who is ambitious like myself, you know yourself. you will survive.
7: Yeah.
0: If I said, if you could survive the pandemic as a parent, a businessman, mm-hmm. or whoever, yes, you might have closed out one store, you might close down the whole business, but
7: you're here,
0: you
7: know, here.
0: Four or 5 years later, you have bounced back.
7: Yeah, you that can bounce back.
0: You have what it takes to survive. That's my.
7: So you lean in more on the go for it mental health more valuable.
0: But I'm balancing the ship. I mean, that here, yeah. man. One, your mental health is important,
7: mm-hmm.
0: and you need to know the price you're willing to pay for your peace.
7: Yeah.
0: So if your price is, I am giving up that job.
7: Yeah.
0: I have a saving to sit down for a couple of months, mm-hmm. and I believe my strength is going to put me back up soon.
7: I like that sit down part where you're saying there, like, weave and look for something.
0: You're saying sit down.
7: Don't say sit down.
0: You're saying being realistic.
7: Yeah.
0: You lose your job today. Today is when? Tuesday.
7: Yeah.
0: You lose your job today, you're not getting a job on Wednesday, bro.
7: No, but I'm looking for it.
0: But right.
7: So I'm looking for it from day one.
0: There's going to be a period where you're down.
7: Well,
0: you're done.
7: Yeah.
0: So we don't know how long that is.
7: But don't say sit down.
0: You're going to have to sit down. You're on the bench.
7: In transition.
0: You're on the bench.
7: No, I'm in transition.
0: Right. Yeah, what, man? You know what's affect me?
7: I'm looking for a new signing.
0: Too much words does affect me as people and the reality meaning behind it.
7: No, but so I understand.
0: Yes, you're on the bench.
7: But I'm looking more positive.
0: When the coach take you off the field, right? He's going to stand up on the sideline and sit down.
7: I'm thinking what I need to do to be on the field.
0: When they take you off the play, where do? You stand or you sit?
7: I sit on the bench.
0: That's my point. So
7: right. But I'm thinking about what I need to do. Right, yeah.
0: You're going to be down, but you see, peace, dog, peace real expensive.
7: Very.
0: Let me take one more call. There's some ads to play. Let me take my ads, and when we come back, we move into the next hour with something, guys. Remember, we talk OnlyFans, too.
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2: Good afternoon. I am Jens Levin with headline news on CNC3 and the TBC Radio Network. In local developments, former Public Utilities Minister Marvin Gonzalez is defending the former government's decision not to meet with the demands of WASA workers. Gonzalez, who has been criticized by the PSA president Felicia Thomas, who accused him of trying to destroy the company while in office, says the former PNM government did put forward proposals to settle negotiations, but those proposals were not accepted.
3: The then Prime Minister explained to public officers that given the state of the country, given the fact that we have declining revenues from oil and gas, that their demands were not in sync with the reality, the economic reality, the revenue reality, and that what was being proposed to the union is what best the government could have afforded at that point in time.
2: Gonzalez said, while the government has committed to moving forward with settling the 10% wage increase proposals affecting about 2,800 monthly paid workers, the issue of back pay remains outstanding. And this, he says, is because the government cannot afford to pay out billions of dollars.
3: The UNC government promised the back pay and they promised the 10%. In some instances, they settled with the 10%. But the issue of the back pay remains unresolved because you are talking about billions of dollars to be paid to public officers and other employees of the state. And that matter has remained unresolved because, again, the government simply does not have the financial resources to settle these outstanding matters.
2: The Innovative Democratic Alliance says autonomy for Tobago has stalled under Chief Secretary Farley Augustine. During the budget debate on June 25th, Augustine announced Tobago would be shut down on August 10th for a convention at Shaw Park to discuss the path to self-governance. However, the convention never took place, and opposition politicians are now demanding answers. Describing the Executive Council as lost, IDA leader Dr. Denise Soifat Angus says she is not surprised by the development. She claims the administration has a habit of making grand promises and not delivering.
4: The THA cannot invite Tobago to a convention and then disappear from its own invitation. This is not a minor scheduling matter. Autonomy concerns the constitutional future of every Tobagonian. If the date had to change, the responsible thing was to tell the people why, provide a new timetable, and explain how the promised community consultations would proceed. Instead, we have the usual pattern. When the executive finds itself in an uncomfortable position, it goes silent.
2: Neither Augustine nor Deputy Chief Secretary Dr. Faith Brenner responded to questions from CNC3 News about why the convention was not held or if a new date is being proposed. To some regional news, the Central Bank of the Bahamas is warning businesses and individuals against producing or selling items that resemble Bahamian banknotes or coins without prior approval. The bank says such reproduction, distribution, or use is prohibited under the Central Bank of Bahamas Act 2020. Persons currently involved in these activities are being told to cease immediately, while enforcement action and possible prosecution for those who fail to comply. And now for a look internationally. U.S. President Donald Trump said no talks are underway or scheduled with Iran just one day after saying his administration had established a back channel with Iran's Islamic Revolutionary Guard Corps. Iran has denied any talks were taking place, this as global oil prices are now at their highest levels since July as hopes of a resolution fade. Stay tuned for another news update at the top of the hour and for comprehensive coverage in our major newscast at 7 p.m. on CNC3 and across all digital platforms.
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1: 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August 22nd at the Queen's Park Savannah. When you hear the cue, call in and give us the access phrase. Queen's Park Savannah, August 22nd. I'm ready for Summer Stage. Time. Answer three questions, get them right, and you're on the inside to Summer Stage.

0: 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And of course, we're going to take some of those calls maybe a little later on as well, all right? Guess what? It's rum month. And Angostura is dropping a bottle of rum a day. 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Designate Don't Drink and Drive strictly, of course, strictly 18 years and over, right? Take it to the next level with a spectacular estimated 21.8, dog. Situation is 21.8, the lottery draw. I will give you the 0.8. I will give you the 0.8 if I win 21 million.
1: Play again after we play and still pressure, but
0: why you didn't get? Because you didn't talk to me. You weren't trying to do it behind my back. So
1: I'm still organizing.
0: But yeah, man, now we have an estimated 21.8, boy, doggy, boy. 21.8, dada. You know, I see the girl from one of the girls at the gas station, and I'll go bounce him up on the boat, right? Sunday, say, so we buy 50,000. I say, hey, hey, nobody here, we don't try that.
1: Yeah, she know that.
0: Yeah, but she makes sure to ask me, though. So it's $21.8 million Lotto Plus jackpot right now. The scoreboard keeps climbing. An estimated $21.8 million could put you in a league of your own, that's for sure. Create unforgettable experiences, make VVIP moves, and island hop like a cricketer. Make those runs to the Lotto booth, boy, and add the multiplier for just $5 more. And you could also win up to $1 million. We do all that last week, Dan. Play this Wednesday's estimated $21.8 million Lotto Plus jackpot draw. Winners always play Lotto Plus. That's for sure. That's for sure. Big money, dog. 21.8.
1: That's
0: lady walk money. That lady walk money.
1: Yeah.
0: 21.8, I ain't coming, dog.
1: That one, yeah.
0: 21.8.
1: We get closer.
0: I'm moving like gloves.
1: Yeah.
0: I come in when I feel. I'm telling you, 21.8, yeah. You're saying.
1: True.
0: And even if you take over your 10% out of that, bap, you come up with a 18.8. Yeah, you have something?
1: Yeah, yeah.
0: You can't go wrong.
1: Yeah. We're getting closer to leave work money.
0: Yeah, 21.
1: So today's what, Tuesday? So we play tomorrow.
0: Today, go tomorrow.
1: Now, let me do like what the man said and wait till last minute.
0: Yeah.
1: So tomorrow.
0: Somebody say you win that, you take home is 19.62 after the 10%. See, I was saying 18. 19 is a bet.
1: I taken that.
0: And if it's 19.6, I will get 80.6 after the tax.
1: Taken it.
0: I gain 80.6. You know your dog. You're straight with the 0.6. The 19 don't talk.
1: Same here. I gain 86.
0: But yeah, I'll get 80.6.
1: Tomorrow when we leave chef, we're going on.
0: Yeah, we had to go and see about that.
1: Yeah.
0: Jeez. You know what? Let me wrap up that next topic there one time. let me see. In terms of what we are, the person was asking about leaving the job and the little mental health stuff and whatnot, right? Someone says here, yeah, the best thing to do is to put out applications for a new job. Be patient for a while. When you get a new job, leave if you don't get a job in time. You know what I mean? You give yourself. Then make the choice. You know what I'm saying? Someone here says, the difference between men and women is that a man will think of all the obligations and will stay. Men don't have the luxury of help.
1: That's what I was thinking. That's why I say
0: someone else says, it's a give and take, huh? Someone says, was working for the government for around $6,000, struggling to make ends meet since 2007, promises of better wages and position for years, 2013, 15, and then 2019. They said extreme victimization until eventually only to be let go last December. So they saying, if I find a mistake, they should I leave?
1: Yeah.
0: Because they never really, they ain't get a love at all. But folks, it's a trouble Tuesday. It's now 18 minutes after the 4 o'clock hour. 4:18 is the time in the nation's capital. And, we're talking OnlyFans as a side hustle. So we say the place hard.
1: Yeah, time's hard.
0: We say the place hard.
1: Pressure to get a walk.
0: We understand it's hard. We understand people are losing their jobs. People are talking about picking up a trade. Mm-hmm. And, you know, let's say you lose your job. Mm-hmm. You were never good at a trade.
1: Yeah.
0: But you happen to have good body parts. So in essence, you may have nice toes. Yeah. You may have nice fingers.
1: Let's say as a man, you have nice biceps.
0: You know.
1: And it has them. women out there looking fit.
0: So the question we'll be trying to throw out here now, would you consider in your relationship OnlyFans as a side hustle? No, hear me out. If there's a way, now there are ways, but if there's a way, it's a unidentifiable OnlyFans.
1: Anonymous.
0: It's an anonymous OnlyFans. So in other words, your significant other decided, you know what, times get real hard, I starting OnlyFans, but girl, I only showing them abs and chest.
1: Yeah.
0: No gorgon.
1: And vice versa.
0: You know, or the lady says, you know what, I'm doing my hands, I'm doing my feet, no popo.
1: Yeah.
0: You know what I mean? No popo.
1: No melons.
0: You know what I'm saying? I might get a private request to send a direct video to somebody with feet alone, twiggling toes.
1: Wiggling her toes. Dip her toe in a jam or something.
0: You might have to dip your toe in a condensed milk.
1: Honey. Pour some honey on it in between the toes.
0: Yeah, you might say, sweetheart, could you pour the honey on my toes for me, please? As in, just see it dropping now.
1: Yeah.
0: You know what I mean? So, would you look at...
1: By paying the bills.
0: Would you look at paying the bills an anonymous OnlyFans as a side hustle in your relationship? Is that allowed? In the meantime, think about the concert you want to pay for a weekend, which is Summer Stage. Is it allowed?
2: 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Are you ready? On Saturday, August 22nd, it's time to welcome the Bajan Sensation.

0: the festival. Saturday, 22nd August, Queen Spark Savannah.
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0: Jim?
1: Yes, come in.
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0: Yes, right. We have two categories that we could enter into when it comes to being an anonymous OnlyFans content creator. Right?
1: If you're studying the show face.
0: If you're studying... you're studying privacy. Yeah. All you're really about is trying to earn additional money without putting yourself out there. Looking at different avenues, welding, plumbing, OnlyFans. They are a real thing to do, but yeah, you could only do so much, right? So you realize you have good body parts. You have no bunion on your toes.
1: Best toes.
0: You have good fingernail. Yeah. And you decide, you know what? What about being a hand and foot model? Now, I have some statistics for you guys. According to the internet, if you decide to be a hand and foot content creator for OnlyFans, your base income monthly could start at around $150 to $200. This is an account where you're not really pumping the account. People are, you just left the account there to be discovered on its own, right?
1: Yeah.
0: They say if you go as far to be a little bit more involved, you can see anywhere between $500 to $1,000 a month as a hand and foot model on OnlyFans, right? They say if you treat it as a business, you can see anywhere from $3,000 to $5,000 a month as a hand and foot content creator on OnlyFans, right?
1: Wow.
0: Now, we decided to go and look at the other category. So let us say you decide to be a OnlyFans, full OnlyFans. However, you also decided to have an anonymous account. You're doing more than hand and feet. You're doing popo, everything. Mm. But you're not known to the public. It's still an anonymous account, right?
1: Yeah, I don't follow it.
0: You could make anywhere from $1,000 a month,
1: US,
0: up to $10,000 a month, US.
1: Hmm.
0: And they say for people with even larger followings, they reach all the way up to $200,000 a month.
1: The highest
0: earner. That is for anonymous OnlyFans. Anonymous.
1: This girl, Sophie Rain, I think, is make more than LeBron.
0: Again, but this is an anonymous account.
1: Yeah, yeah.
0: Who account is anonymous? We know who that is.
1: Yeah, we know who that is.
0: Right? So for an anonymous hand and foot, you can reach up to $5,000 US a month.
1: Mm.
0: Anonymous, OnlyFans, anonymous, you can reach up to $10,000 a month. Or if you do real good, up to $200,000 US a month.
1: So it depends on
0: the question
1: how much,
0: is,
1: how much
0: is OnlyFans anonymous?
1: When I say dignity?
0: Is OnlyFans anonymous an option in your relationship as an income?
1: Because and even for your spouse,
0: significant other. We talking about your relationship. Because we say now it's anonymous. We're sticking heavy on anonymous. You just have to tell us if you're going anonymous full scale or anonymous hands and feet.
1: Or if it's men, let me say it's a bicep and chest.
0: Yeah.
1: Ladies and gentlemen, bicep
0: and chest. Or
1: and you know the little peck flick they just do?
0: Yeah, they made the chest jump.
1: Yeah, the chest
0: Hello, good afternoon.
2: Hey, afternoon.
0: It's
2: not a joke.
0: Big man.
2: It's not a joke, why are you telling all that? My wife, I married, right? Married a trend. Ask a couple years ago, I tell her, she girl, if you do this thing with your foot alone, nobody seen you, nobody know your name. You have money there, them fellas crazy, them where you kick a football, them where you're walking on slippers. And you're getting paid for that.
0: Where your foot in a bucket,
2: I tell
0: that
2: you, man, this thing's serious, but remember, she see OnlyFans as OnlyFans.
1: Now, so OnlyFans is many different.
0: But remember, the man sparking a log under your foot still, eh?
2: I check in joking, so
0: you supported that?
2: Yeah, you mean?
0: But she not on that then?
2: She said, she's not in that.
0: No, but you're
2: team,
0: but Regin.
1: Missing out by 10K,
0: right? You can go find, you can make anywhere from 200 US a month up to 5,000, they say, in US a month under the hand and foot.
1: On
0: hand
1: and foot,
2: yeah, man. I didn't even go hand, I went foot. And I tell you, man, I say, is US coming in? Nobody don't know who you is. You
1: imagine this, he pushing out to do that.
0: Push the convo again. You want to do, right? Go on.
1: I know the stats.
0: You want to do caller. Go on Google and Google the same thing. How much money would I make as a hand and foot model on OnlyFans? You will see what I saw. You will see what I saw. I think you should present it like a case and see if they take you on.
1: Like a business proposal.
0: Try it back.
2: I will not try it back. And if I get through, I'll call it on.
0: But you're going with stats this time. You don't just go and talk the talk. You say, hey, I hear them guys talking.
1: Print out a PDF and present it like a business proposal.
0: See what happened. You don't know. Good afternoon. Hello.
3: Okay.
0: Where is it?
3: So you're all going. I have a system. She started off with feet, right?
0: Who are?
1: She started off with feet.
0: Oh, she started off with feet. So she's doing it.
3: Yes. So she's doing it.
1: Right.
3: And next thing I know, she's a vajayjay model.
0: So, from feet so it went to meat.
1: She upgraded.
3: Just to explain the vajayjay model thing. She's one of these women that were, you know, they start posting on the advertising.
1: Right. Yeah, you ever see those?
3: They just tape the labia and everything else.
1: There's just something that is use their hand.
3: And, And I know the chubby, so when I see it, I know that is...
0: Nice. Yeah, when you see the fluff, you know that was your stuff.
3: Yeah, that was...
0: That's not, wow. Did he just call a name? Did the jail is
1: he said the name?
0: I swear.

0: clean and wax. That is business. You getting paid to show off for him.
1: True. And again, a free wax.
0: When you go by the barber will spin you around and check for free and put you on the internet.
1: Yeah, true,
0: so imagine you getting a wax forehead.
1: Wait.
0: And you get a pub that has a paper. That's and a business. And then you can actually use that on the fans as in that way, sure, you know? Your wax videos.
1: Yeah, true, because nobody could really know unless you're known.
0: How much people know? It's only person really know go to
1: Yeah, yeah.
0: If you don't know. Think about that, right? So again, guys, we're just asking. Hello, good afternoon.
2: Hello, good afternoon. Yeah, I get cut off prematurely.
0: Yeah, sorry about that.
2: Yeah. See, and that's her main income.
1: You lie.
2: And I'm telling you, she pay off, she holds everything.
0: Ooh. Local Trinidadian, you talking about?
2: Where's that?
0: Yeah, Trinidadian.
2: Yeah, she's at Trini, but she's living outside.
1: Oh, okay.
2: Her face does not show. Remember, it's a different lifestyle outside.
0: And it's only you know that body part, and that's why you could say that.
2: I wouldn't say I don't know if I show somebody else eating her food, but when I saw it, I know it was her.
0: Yeah, when you saw that.
2: Right now, I stopped jam for free.
1: Wow.
2: My boy gonna have to bring in money, I'm not going to that.
1: Wow. You know that, Papa? Well, boy.
2: I was doing a small scale. Yeah, so when that moment come around, no see me run no cash. I walk block cement steel. Go in the hardware. But now, I stop jam for free.
1: Wow.
2: Money I to make. How much, man? Even this account, xvideos.com, if you register with them and you make, you hide your face, you disguise yourself, and you send videos. But you getting checking in there to $14,000 US.
0: I find you sound like you make a paper.
1: I feel like you're running.
2: No, well, I consider it, so I started.
1: Oh, you're investigating.
0: Okay.
2: It has plenty trainings.
0: No, but remember now, that is what we just said earlier on. If you go full on, but anonymous, you can make up to $10,000 US.
1: Would you allow your significant other to do it?
0: Your friend doing it.
1: Your friend?
0: But he says, no, he alone may be eating a food, but he friend. So he knows of someone.
1: I don't know.
0: 624-1005. What's all they take on that? Let me see somebody. Yes, boy. They say I'm anonymous feet. I actually started to gather pics recently.
1: Wow.
0: And trying to explore doing it. It's a feet. It's a foot thing.
1: Wow.
0: You know? The only thing is that watching your picture on your profile. No, your face isn't already showing, but.
1: Spinning around. I don't know. Let me see.
0: Javon and I is dressed.
1: I can't really see the feet.
0: You ain't going to see the face.
1: Yeah,
0: good, but
1: I can't see the feet.
0: All right. We look out for your page. Yeah. You know, I never been to OnlyFans. I don't know anybody with an account, so I never get to scroll through it.
1: I've checked it out. I never sign up.
0: Hi, good afternoon.
2: Sorry, I hung up too early. The question is if I will let my significant other.
1: Yeah, do it.
2: But if me and she rolling, we rolling breathless, we raking in that dust. What, man? Every time we come, it's a different mark, it's a different thing, and it's fight. Level by one going on.
0: I hang up this time, right?
1: All right. We understand. We get it, Jeff.
0: I hang up this time, Wally.
1: We get it, Jeff. You're running in. It's our money to me.
0: Somebody will say, who paying regular to see toes and feet? And that's why I came with the figures. That's why I came with the figures early on. But people don't really call him, though. I feel people done involved already and they don't want to talk about it.
1: Nah, talk with you. There's a safe space.
0: No, but they ain't calling me. I don't understand. There's a safe space. Are you afraid to say that all you have that page? Call me.
1: You'll be surprised how much people like feet on them kind of thing. But I feel like it's a gateway drug, as the man say. You might start there.
0: No, but big man
1: might end up.
0: No, but then again, the lady's still not really doing as much as he make it song. Is her forehead, I'm off.
1: Well, it start there and then tell a big boy jump in your girl DMs and say, hey, what? I find that forehead look good.
0: Nah.
1: How about 100K?
0: You'll see the face.
1: 100K, I want to see the whole face.
0: Wow, someone says Fian could be a foot model. Well, they don't give up in this country, buddy. Like, how long does that joke run for?
1: They don't forget nothing.
0: How long does that joke run for?
1: Wow.
0: Like, ease up there.
1: No, but that is the problem, boy. Temptation. Like, saying you start to get addicted to it.
0: Someone said a lot of men does say it's okay, and when they start, they just change their mind. I don't know. Hi, good afternoon.
2: Well, I realize people ain't calling me like
0: that. Oh my God. This is your last one. This is your last one. Let me hear you.
2: Yeah, this is my last one, yeah. You gotta look at culture, too. I travel a bit and I see certain things. It have men paying money to see woman sit down in a vest with no bra, chopping up cucumbers.
1: Wow.
0: Yeah.
2: And they're seeing it jiggling and they spend the money, but you're correct, it's like a gateway drug.
1: Yeah.
2: So once you start small, why must I go and get $300 US for 2 weeks?
1: Right.
2: When I could get 3,000 in a half an hour because somebody see me walking on in my underwear up in the floor.
1: Wow.
0: Yeah.
2: It's people, it's have men just thirsty paying for that.
0: You paying for them kind of thing? You're not paying, man. What are you for?
2: Huh?
0: You paying for see them thing?
2: No, I never paid.

0: See, but when I was outside, I went to ten parties. Like, oh, you know, you go to strip club to see what it's like.
1: Right.
0: Yeah. I see men going in the room. The screen come up, the woman dancing. Just like in the movies, dancing, and he just putting money in the machine. And when he time up, the screen coming down.
2: Yeah.
0: And he put money and the woman just there dancing doing that strip tease.
1: You know what that was like? I think it's LL Cool J had one of them videos like that.
0: It's a man who paying women to put on the underwear, take it off and mail it to them.
2: Yeah, I saw that. You do your research, boy.
1: Yeah, he's a man first. Don't call back, eh?
2: What about that one? No contact, no visuals.
1: You don't know if that is their own. It's real advice, though.
2: No, there's no.
1: I've seen it.
2: Sometimes they'll ask you to do certain things. Go gym.
1: I'm not saying you can have it. You can tell a girlfriend to help you out.
2: Okay, but at the end of the day, that's what the man is asking for. Yeah.
1: Right, but you could have friends helping out, so they don't know if that purpose is yours.
2: I'm not talking about me wanting it. I'm talking about would you let your significant other
1: send that?
2: Do it.
1: Nah, boy, Trinidad, go say that over in that. They go say go use it for some kind of
2: what,
1: nickel.
2: Hey, what I have to do with Trinidadians asking if
1: you... Yeah, maybe they used to hook you.
3: Hi, good evening.
1: Pleasant day, ma'am. Thanks for calling. How are you doing?
3: I'm fine, thank you. So first of all, under the context of the whole lot of Trinity appearing at the side of the road, yeah, let us figure it out. Once your neighbor find out there's a scandal, you know, people that know you by... A mole.
2: So they can pick up on your toes?
1: Is it that you tried and failed, or is it that you...
2: you were discovered?
1: Or you heard about somebody like this? How'd that happen?
3: My father has size 14 feet. His toes are 2 inches long.
2: Oh, wow.
3: I fall in his footsteps.
1: Oh, so
3: I was there, not put my foot on.
1: They know them long toes is yours.
3: You know, you're going to know them take me curling, ripping, they're grabbing at the shit the same way like fingertips.
1: Okay.
3: So, we are doing that.
2: Okay, but if you had shorter toes, you would have done it?
3: Not necessarily, but I would like to find out from Mr. Sunny Bling, the Mango Man.
2: Mm-hmm.
3: What will you do? Mm-hmm. What part are you willing to only find out?
1: No, well, to be honest, right? I'll hang up here now, right? You don't mind?
3: Okay.
1: Yeah, but you want to stay on the line now? Okay, she's gone. If I have to do our OnlyFans, dog,
2: I go to our biceps.
1: I go to do our bicep in Shubik. No bicep, oh God, bicep. I do our bicep.
2: I'm a chest.
1: I do my mara, boy. I do my chest.
2: No, but somebody, the thirsty woman looking for a mara chest.
1: All right, if I go in the basic level of the OnlyFans, I feel like I get with her abs. I have a six pack.
2: Well, right,
1: I had a little
2: You'll pour a little honey on your abs.
1: I had a V cut. Right. So if I can get away with that, there's a start.
2: But you don't have like tattoos there? Noticeable?
1: Nah, that make up for that. We go make up that. AI that. What I'm saying is, I could get my abs to start if I to start.
2: Right.
1: And then.
2: Then they get a toasty woman says,
1: if I feel it's at distance,
2: use a XX545.
1: Big man thing, I wouldn't do that because I ain't so confident now. You know how I go play too?
2: No, but she say, hey, well, ping, you just do something you see in the inbox. $1,000 US. I want some honey pour on them abs around the V-cut.
1: You gain that.
2: Wow.
1: But I thought you were going at different distance now. So I give it that. That's small thing. But if I had to go extreme, I wouldn't mind hitting them a close up under some strokes.
2: Wow.
1: You know what I mean?
2: Wow.
1: If I got a close up on that 10 pump.
2: A zoom in?
1: A close up like a 10 pump. The dog, I could get him.
2: A quick rabbit.
1: A 10 pump. You see? But my point is 10 good pump.
2: That's how far you willing to go?
1: Yeah. Remember, you know, it's anonymous. You ain't seen the dog face.
2: Sure way.
1: Hey, you ain't seen the dog face.
2: Sure way.
1: Once you ain't seen the dog face. I could get them waist. If you ever see the dog face, I could get them waist. No,
2: what kind of price do you willing to? What's your?
1: Well, I don't know the rates out there, but I hope.
2: Oh, you just putting it up and hoping to collect.
1: Yeah, you can't hope. You have to go with the bargain. if you know the abs and chest is around 500 a month.
2: It's selling, all right.
1: And
2: five.
1: I zoom in on a stroke. Could take you to a 10K.
2: So, but where you getting the co-host, the co-star.
1: When I let you know, this video going to make me 4,000 US. And I gain you a half.
2: Oh, good. Yeah, you think you'll have co...
1: Yeah, because when I make 10, I still gain you 2, eh? You know he's a shots man.
2: Yeah, come on.
1: I said, girl, this video making me 4,000 US, girl.
2: Wait.
1: And when I make the 10, I gain you 2,000.
2: Will it go down distance, boy?
1: What?
2: Nah, boy.
1: I gain you that, boy.
2: Under hard times, maybe, but...
1: Palo, 8,000 US by 7, man. You go to the right place again, 750, you know, doggy. Are you gaining much stroke? Different strokes are different, folks.
2: Well, I was it.

0: talking about, boy?
1: That way.
0: Sunny man and all. Sunny man and all on the app, you know. Yeah, I'm going on the app. I'm going on the app. I'm going on the app.
2: That way.
0: Let me do a voice.
2: I can't do that.
0: One voice. So, yeah, I'll play that, then we're going to take a break.
2: As the woman say, that real small boy. That one man goes, but wait now. That, the Russo and the students, the investigators, they say, but they pull back the video of you with your children in Five Islands.
0: Yeah,
2: and they match up that, that abs and that V-cut, and they say, this looking familiar.
0: I don't mind. Either with where we care.
2: Once this performance.
0: That was saying, you see, don't nobody zoom in?
2: Yeah.
0: Once the dog get on bad, we don't care.
2: Yeah, yeah, make out.
0: Make out. Make out as me, but doggy, I'm going for the money maker.
2: And you're not putting up no bad performance anyway, so you know once that go up there is performance.
0: Well, you have to take about 2-3 different takes.
2: After we get right.
0: What are you saying? You making bad joke, boy. You saying? That's a real option.
2: I know that.
3: Oh, fellas. I talked to my wife about that.
2: Wow.
3: Because right now your boy working out in the gym, getting a little body and a little back strengthening kind of vibes.
2: Yeah.
3: I said she like go do a red light special.
2: Wow.
3: You could just see locks and muscles.
2: Wow.
3: Locks and muscles.
2: You know the trend?
3: Right.
2: Put your head.
3: She said, yeah, go ahead. So I working towards it.
2: Wait, the man said he working towards me not RF.
0: The man said locks and muscles. Yes, he not.
2: But here the problem as a man.
0: Locks and what muscles? Sorry.
2: Problem as a man. Remember, who mainly on OF?
0: Who ladies and
2: no, swankies? No, who is looking on OF? Who is
0: who looking? I don't know who the
2: not, not,
0: I don't know who the consumers are.
2: It's man.
0: Oh, okay.
2: So you have to be careful. No, if I get some of that. Of that.
0: Oh, well, you ain't sending people, you ain't money. So depending on who pays.
2: So you ain't care, is a big hard back man watching your locks and muscles there,
0: so
2: Bridget.
0: You want to discriminate on the money. You went to make money or make friends. You know you're vexed who like your picture. You're going there for people. You don't want to be anonymous, but you vexed who like your picture.
2: Yeah, boy, but next thing, them, your pictures start to circulate in the community and it reach out.
0: Somebody say, good day, guys. I will do it. And if my spouse is on board, we can do it together. It's
2: wow.
0: So exciting to me. Hello.
2: I shocked to see how much people open to this, boy. Nah, boy, I
0: somebody
2: can't
0: say that is what I say. It have man on the app. Oh.
2: That's what I say. It's majority men on
0: oh,
2: that app.
0: Oh, that would say Sonny, man and all on the app, you know. Oh, that would mean.
2: Oh, that's what they mean.
0: Okay, right. I don't understand where you're going there. Papa. That's not. I'm gonna take our voice, no dear.
2: Never really hear about no.
3: I shall not be discriminating on the coin.
0: Rastan muscles.
2: He'd care. He'd
0: locks and muscles say he's not discriminating on the coin.
2: So once it come, he didn't care who it come from. All right. Damn.
0: Somebody say everybody under the gun and willing to try anything. That the truth. You gonna vote?
2: Nah, boy. Not anything.
0: Imagine you studying to bake bread. So that's your talent.
2: Yeah.
0: When you can chuck your foot on the internet for
2: and push it in the same
0: dough.
2: Push it in the same dough and make twice the money or more.
0: You need that dough and you chuck your toe in that dough. Gido.
2: And then he says, send me the bread.
0: Push it in them ideas, huh?
2: Yeah, give my bacon toes, and a doubles and toes, a roti and toes. And then they want you
0: rub
2: send
0: your toes
2: them
0: in a smoke. Remember Caribbean?
2: Yeah.
0: You rub your toes in smoke herring. Rub it in an oil dung.
2: Yeah.
0: Chuck your toe in a saltfish.
2: And then they say meal mother same oil dung.
0: Mm-hmm.
2: And freeze it and send it to me.
0: Mm-hmm.
2: $1,000 US.
0: Hey, that man vice me to high bar. Listen to you.
4: But the place too hard to study who on the app.
2: Wait.
4: Once money running.
2: Nah, boy.
4: Place hard enough.
2: Hard to study that, boy.
0: Everybody got a prize. What say you?
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What if there were no limits on your goals? 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No more what ifs. Just say yes. With First Citizens, the life you envision is

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0: In local developments, senior government officials say Commissioner of Police Alistair Guevara did not breach protocol when he left the country last week. The officials say Guevara applied to the Police Service Commission for emergency leave and was given permission to travel. However, they've not said when he left or when he is expected to return. Guevara's absence has sparked debate, with some claiming that TTPS has been left without a leader. But Deputy Commissioner of Police Administration, Junior Benjamin, rejects that claim. Benjamin has not received a formal instrument appointing him as acting commissioner. However, an official says he has assumed responsibility as the most senior DCP until Guevara returns. The official says, under normal circumstances, the Police Service Commission would recommend an acting commissioner from its merit list to the president, who would send the recommendation to Parliament for approval. But Parliament is currently in recess. Calls and messages to Guevara and Commissioner Chairman Dr. Wendell Wallace went unanswered. In other news, Venezuelan nationals who police say are in the country illegally are among 10 people arrested yesterday. Police say they also seized 2 firearms, ammunition and cannabis. The arrests were made in the North Central and Southern Divisions. Former Public Utilities Minister Marvin Gonzalez is defending the former government's decision not to meet the demands of WASA workers. Gonzalez, who has been criticized by the PSA president Felicia Thomas, who accused him of trying to destroy the company while in office, says the former PNUMIT government did put forward proposals to settle negotiations, but those proposals were not accepted.
2: The then Prime Minister explained to public officers that given the state of the country, given the fact that we have declining revenues from oil and gas, that their demands were not in sync with the reality, the economic reality, the revenue reality, and that what was being proposed to the union is what best the government could have afforded at that point in time.
0: To some regional news now, the Barbados-based Caribbean Examination Council has launched the Caribbean Targeted Education Certificate, describing it as a game changer. CXU Registrar and Chief Executive Officer Dr. Wayne Wesley, speaking at the ceremony where the regional examination body presented the results of its 2025-2026 exams to students across the region, said that CTEC pilot in mathematics was highly successful in the May-June 2026 examinations. It said that mathematics pass rates increased from 36% in 2024 to 39% in 2025, while the English A pass rate rose from 76% to 80%. However, the English B pass rate declined from 84% in 2024 to 69% last year. Well, stay tuned for another news update at the top of the hour and for comprehensive coverage in our major newscast at 7 p.m. on CNC3 and across all digital platforms.
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0: been a couple of months. I think it's fair that we could admit that Drake did not have the hardest drop album, guys. Situation, you ready to say anything?
1: Probably top five.
0: I didn't ask you about this song. I didn't ask you about this song.
1: I wouldn't say it's his best that he ever did.
0: So we can admit it was not the greatest work.
1: It was not his greatest work.
0: Right. So
1: as he moves again.
0: As I said in the early, after three whole albums.
1: But can we admit he's not dead? That they all thought he was dead?
0: We agree he's not dead. Fine. No problem. His career is alive and well. You know what I mean? Drake has places to go. But I think it's fair that we can admit it certainly was not his greatest work. Okay, guys?
1: Fair enough.
0: Come on. All these months past,
1: this song has not removed from the top five since it released.
0: I don't I don't want to hear about that. My point is, where are the hits that we jump and bounce to?
1: Look where it is.
0: I'm not looking. Someone says play Drake Plot Twist. You heard that one? I don't know. Maybe they think that's a hit. Slice on

0: looking at me.
1: I haven't seen bro in a while, but that wild, I'm not in a rush to. People keep telling me smile, but bro is on trial to adjust to. I don't need security to ride around town. We can fly downtown, just us two. 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

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Inside this hour, we want to get some of those shout outs for your CXC students. Those of you who just received the results, congratulations to each and every one of you guys. What you got today is what you worked for. Nothing would have changed between last night and now. Your work for that, that's your effort. I hope that you are satisfied with the results. Those of you who, you know, got your 5 and more passes, which they consider to be a full certificate, I do hope if you decide to go off into the world of work, that there's something out there waiting for you, you know? And of course, you may not get where your mind tells you you want to be right now. Let's be real with the world that we live in. But make sure you open up yourself to good experiences and challenges as well, you know? Test yourself, push yourself. All right, those of you who didn't get what you wanted, let's say, for instance, you missed out on mathematics, you missed out on your English, you know, just some of the basics now. I know that there's exams in January again, so put yourself in a place to maybe get it done one time. Don't stick, don't waste no time. You know what I'm saying? So congratulations to all those who would have received their results today. Those of you who intend to pursue Form 6. Those of you who want to go straight to university or tertiary level. Well, again, some of y'all may say, there's it for me here. I go into my trade. I go into my entrepreneurship. Well, just go in and scratch. Whatever it is you decide to do, yes? That's between you and your loved ones, of course. I'm hoping you put your best foot forward and you don't relax just yet. Get up and keep going, you know what I mean? So congratulations to all our youngsters out there and parents. I want you guys and guardians, teachers, call and pick up your class. Say, class from 5, so and so and so, my students, pick them up.

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0: 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Alkaline, TJ, Master T. So many more artists are going to be there, so make sure and get there early, yeah? 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

0: 0141-55-623-5001. Now, let's call me now. I find I call him, ask him to call to big up all your own children and people. They call it like all your children do good. All them proud or something. What happened? You supposed to call and big up your children no matter what. We don't know aunties, no uncle, no mommy, no daddy, no guardian, no teacher. Nobody to call and say, only proud of them trying this evening, boy. Way. You get more calls to talk about OnlyFans than to say congratulations to these youngsters. Not even more WhatsApp, you know, dog. Not even the WhatsApp right now flooded with congratulations for these youths, you know. It don't be easy at all, I don't understand. The same passion parents as have for SEA. The first day of school, the passion always have for first day of school. When they make it in their first primary thing, they go in their preschool. Or they go in the primary. The passion always have for SEA. All they don't have passion for CXC, but I don't like how CXCs get treated. CXCs get treated like dog. Out of all these, UE. When they get your master's or your bachelor's or whatever, they spoil up that big, right? SEA, they spoil up that big too. Right? But how come CXC don't get the love like them others? What going on there? Like the middle ground way trend and all that. What going on there? How come I ain't seen all that? I'm disappointed. I thought we'd have more congratulations coming in at this time for our youngsters. But I just want to congratulate them all the same. Big respect to yourself. This is not the end of the journey. This is not the end of the journey. No, hold on. Light the line. Yeah. Switch anything on and off. You play any fool, you know?
1: Where this generation was in COVID?
0: This was the take Alex in COVID. This one right here, the children that graduated this year, 2026,
1: yeah,
0: would have been the ones that would have passed in 2021 when the pandemic was on. They were the ones who wrote exams in the pandemic, to be honest.
1: So I wonder if that's what we see in here.
0: You know, that's a real serious thing. I think the children that are graduating this year for CXC would have been the ones, parents, correct us if we're wrong, these are the children that went through the pandemic.
1: Where would they have been? Like
0: home? Remember your home school
1: thing? What grade? What?
0: Standard form one?
1: Form one?
0: It's moment 2026, you know?
1: Yeah.
0: So chances are this is the 2020, 2021 children. They had it real tough, you know? They had it tough. These were the ones who, they went into a new school home.
1: Yeah, boy.
0: So they didn't really face the classroom like everybody else. Yes, someone says very correct. They are now graduating. That's true.
1: Wow. So probably
0: that between last year and this year, that would be the tough years.
1: Looking good?
0: Between the last year and this year, that was the tough years, you know. So parents don't be so hard on them. You have to keep it real too.
1: Yeah.
0: So whether they do good, bad, or in between, I think at the end of the day, someone here says most never saw their standard five teachers in some cases. So that's only virtual. That's a serious one there. Someone says, Sonny, that would have been the 2020. They never got to enter the school until 2022.
1: That's what I'm saying, sir. Their first 2 years.
0: Yeah. Hi, good afternoon, your life.
2: Yeah, Sonny, you're right. Mm-hmm. Because even my daughter, well, she got the results today. And fifth form, standard five, the teacher did a drive-around kind of graduation.
0: Yes, that's
2: and everything. Congratulations kind of thing.
0: How did she turn out despite those odds those years ago?
2: Well, she made me proud, boy. She gets she math, she English, she gets she sciences, technical drawing, everything.
0: Nice, man. God bless that, you know.
2: Bless it.
0: Big respect, man. And keeping it real, if you're really a mindful parent and you're really there neck and neck with your child, I think between that 2024-25, the 2024 to now, children who graduated and had it really tough, eh?
1: Yeah.
0: So you had to really hope that they would pick themselves back up too, you know?
1: Yeah.
0: And see what was going on there now. Someone says congratulations to my son, Jaheim Spencer. Coming from his dad, he got 5 out of 6 passes. He going back to get our maths. Right. Yeah, that is the vibe right there. Big up to you all the same. Let me take a little voice note. I think we have some voice notes coming in as well. Let me see what we have here. Oh my God. I'm pressing the wrong device. Hold on. The voice, not from the wrong device now, boy. We got devices in here right now. We know that.
3: Just want to say congratulations to Rianne Maloney on her 5-1 and 3-2. I think 3 of her ones are distinction. And this is coming from her whole family.
1: Nice.
3: Bishop Trinity East.
0: Yeah, Bishop Trinity East. Big up yourself. Someone said, yes, they started high school online. Congratulations to my son, Akani Thomas of Bishop's High School in Tobago. He got all 8 subjects in ones and twos. Wow.
4: What?
0: Maybe that's staying home help them train. But congratulations to all the youngsters out there who would have, you know, wrote those exams. And again, they went up against a lot of odds that most of us never did, meaning we didn't have a pandemic in our school days.
4: Yeah.
0: So those youngsters survived a pandemic and still came out victorious. Congratulations to every last one of you. Could come out with 1 pass, 2 pass, 5 pass. Congratulations for completing your journey in secondary school. And, you know,
4: well done.
0: Hopefully you do what you have to do to continue into the future world that we all live in. Yeah, big respect to that. And of course, parents encourage your children. I would say at this time, because I have a child that passed through form 5 already, so I would say, I know a lot of parents tend to say, boy, I want my child to go form 6. And I may have had that thought as well. And my daughter went to convent. And my daughter decided that she did not want to go to form 6. I think she had the grades to go, but she didn't want to go to form 6. And she opted to go to university one time. As in tertiary level one time now. And I decided as a parent, or we decided as parents, that, you know, we trust the child. That's what you want. And we believe in your ability.
4: Yeah.
0: And my daughter is 1 year away from her bachelor's already.
4: Wow.
0: You know what I mean? So for the parents wondering if you should let the child skip out on the form 6.
4: Yeah.
0: You know, I'm not saying yes based on my experience, but I'm also saying yes based on my experience. Mm. You know what I'm saying? Meaning that we have to trust the children. Believe in them and give them that strength. So my eldest, as I say, she didn't want the form 6. She said, hey, I go and do my university thing. Blah, blah, blah, blah, blah, blah.
4: Yeah.
0: I said, well, I right here with you. Let me see how it goes. It was tough. It was tough, but she did.
4: Certain passes to get into university.
0: Not just that, but they also have the you know, they have the 1 year. There's a 1 year something that you do,
4: yeah,
0: which is like a condensed form 6 into 1 year. Yeah. Remember, form 6 is 2 years, right? So at the university level,
4: yeah,
0: it come like they compress the compress that 2 year into 1 year, which means, of course, a little tougher.
4: Yeah, more work.
0: A little more work. But if you're good for it, you're good for it. And my daughter was good for
4: that's
0: it.
4: That's what she did.
0: So she did that.
4: Okay. And then,
0: and that is what you do with the university, right?
4: Yeah.
0: So she did that and then went on to the bachelor's. My child nearly done.
4: All right, fair.
0: Yeah, double major business, you know. So congratulations to all the youngsters. Big up all the parents, all the guardians, all the teachers, supporters. All the best in the future. Keep it blazing. As we get ready to make our way out here, of course, time checking out 5:59. Time check brought to you with the kind compliments of Fuchs. Titan. Thanks again for tuning in. Sunny Bling, well, DJ Situation. Of course, Rome is out for the next couple of days. Back in full swing from next week, don't worry.

0: St. James?
1: Yes, come in. Please, close gently.
2: Oh, sorry.
0: What? This car real nice drive.
2: Hey, this is real leather?
1: Please, don't touch.
2: Oh, okay. This taxi running nice. Like, you just change oil often?
1: Not at all. I just use the best oil and get twice the mileage without twice the cost.
0: Twice the mileage? Nah. Which oil so good?
1: You ever heard of Fuchs?
0: Fuchs? You mean that rich German oil for Audi, BMW, Volvo, and Mercedes?
1: Yes. It's excellent for Japanese and Korean vehicles too. With Fuchs Titan engine oil, I get easy starts, a quieter engine, more mileage,
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1: 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August 22nd at the Queen's Park Savannah. When you hear the cue, call in and give us the access phrase. Queen's Park Savannah, August 22nd. I'm ready for Summer Stage. Then it's game time. Answer three questions, get them right, and you're on the inside to Summer Stage.

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1: 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August 22nd at the Queen's Park Savannah. When you hear the cue, call in and give us the access phrase. Queen's Park Savannah, August 22nd. I'm ready for Summer Stage. Then it's game time. Answer three questions, get them right, and

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